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1: They're afraid of love. Because love makes a world they can't control. And it's a world worth taking risks for, isn't it?
2: Commander, perk yourself up, sort this out. Do not eat during the show. Learn that because then your energy drops because the energy goes towards digestion as opposed to presenting. So there you have it. But I think I'm kind of boosted right now because this next track, which I'm going to play out, is called Village Flow. Saba and JB sing. Salute VJ Times Music India. Let's go. Let's do it.
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0: You stick around. But remember, I'm the boss.
1: Retro. Retro.

0: Nation of a mother that gave birth to healthy children. 10 mothers in that group, 10 mothers in this group. And in the group of the autistic children, we found that the measurements that we got for the microwave exposure was elevated compared to the group of children that were normal. The fetus is affected. The exposure to man-made electromagnetic fields has become the first factor that could be isolated ever in autism that could predict autism.
1: A track that you just heard was Dedi Medi Jordi by Jevi Singha on Radiation, the number one station for the Asian invasion. And this one over here is... it's got sent over by a brother, JC Sorna. I think he's from Southampton. And he told me about, like, there's a wicked forest there with the sequoia trees and that. Killer Thor, featuring Deep Sami. Okay, am I pronouncing it correctly? Prince Singh, featuring Deep Sami. Let's do this. Here we go.
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Thor. Okay, okay. Is me saying Thor? What the hell is wrong with me, man? JC, sorry. Prince Singh featuring Deep Samir on Radiation, the number one station for the Asian Invasion. Salute. Beautiful track. Well produced. Good mix as well. Brother Mehi just sent over a track. Literally, it's exclusive. It's not out yet. He says the mix is not 100%, but I'm

0: sure it sounds good. This is it. It's called Patola on Radio Asian, the number one station for the Asian invasion. Asi bhi tere fan India. And here we go. Should we give it the... Yeah, we need to try and give it like the proper... Let's have a look.
1: Release the Kraken!

0: Radiation, the number one station for the boggle for Asian.
1: That is what I'm talking about, man. Bertola, Mehi and G Sony. Send that over. He goes, yo, it's not even 100% mixed properly yet. Play it out on the show. That's how blessed I am, you know what I mean, on my show. Have exclusives sent over, like, not even pre-releases sent over like that. I love it. I love the energy on Bertola. I love it. The lyrics are good. Production, always good, isn't it? It puts working into the studio. That's what I'm trying to get at. I'm honored. Last track for the show. That is it. Tired. Gotta sleep. Gotta wait on his delivery. Like, you don't focus on something when you know you gotta wait on the delivery to the studio, which isn't cool. That's affected me as well. So edit and upload, everything will be done for tomorrow. I'm not sure if the show will chart, but hopefully it does chart, you know what I mean? Hopefully thinking the show hits your heart, you know what I mean, the music. And rest in peace, amazing brother Stephen Hope Wynn. I did a little bit in this song, yeah, over here that I'm about to play out. I never play out my own stuff, yo. It's not really mine, but like, I had a little input in this track. I did a Punjabi bit in the middle of it. It's called Five Claw. Rest in peace, yeah. Even Hope Win. A lot of work, yeah. So Skyquaker featuring Dav Singer. Thank you so much for listening in. And, I'm going to do the work that Steve told me to do, you know, while he was on this plane. I'll work damn hard, so I'm not going to let him down. That's what I'm going to do. Here we go. Thank you so much for listening to the show. I'm honored to have your ears, yeah, temporarily. Hopefully you learn how not to be in life by listening to me. Or you may learn something from me. That's what I'm trying to get at. Do the work, you know, of the soul, yeah. And make yourself feel complete, yeah. There's no point feeling empty every day. Important, and you don't want your day job to break your spirit. No way. So yeah, this is Five Claw, Stephen Hope Wynn, Skyquaker, Amazing Souls, Mike Bell, and Ferdy Ford, George McFarlane, rest of the crew, Lute, Suzanne Brunetti. Thank you so much. Check it out.
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1: It was always just pictures to me. 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And it ate it up. You made it real. 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Much older in a way. You gotta hear this. World's a hungry place. And the darkest things are the hungriest, and they'll eat what shines. 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Can't do nothing about that. What you can do is turn what they come for against them.
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3: ਮੇਰੀ ਕੁੜੀ ਉਹਦੀ ਸਿਹਤ ਠੀਕ ਨਹੀਂ ਅੱਧੀ ਰਾਤ ਮਿਨੀ ਸਕਰਟ ਪਾ ਕੇ ਕਲੱਬਾਂ 'ਚ ਚੀਕਾਂ ਮਾਰ ਕੇ ਟੱਪਦੀ ਆ
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6: Hi, good morning, amazing brothers and sisters. This is Dav on Radiation, the number one station for the Asian invasion, broadcasting from the Namah studio. And when there's a Namah studio, right, or Nair studio, right, there's always technical hitches and things that go wrong. So I do apologize. I am 25 minutes behind time because the show started a minute ago, which is fine. But I was up till 3:30 morning sorting out the show. Normally, I try and get to bed for 2 a.m. latest, yeah, on a Friday night, well, technically early hours of Saturday morning to broadcast the show for a Saturday morning at 10 a.m. Where on earth am I going with sentence structure? But I just figured to myself, no matter what happens, right, this show has to go out. It's got to get done. And we are running a lovely system over here. It's quite minimal. It does the job. And I've wanted one of these for a long time. It's one of these Apple dingy mini computer things, these M4 chips. So I spent the whole last week testing, configuring it for heat and volume. It's very, very quiet anyway. So it's beautiful to be running it and testing it. So yeah. And if anyone knows about me doing radio over the years, doing interviews, I've always said I wish we had a more stronger machine. And we got it now, yeah. So let's see. Iran, thank you so much, Iran. Thank you. As a country, we're doing so well in terms of listenership over there and the USA as well. It just feels so, so nice. Good morning, wherever you are, all over the world, listening into my Jadi Sari Avaz. CB Tere for India on Radiation, the number one station for the Asian invasion. I will kick off the show with a track, old school track. This one's a dedicated, yeah, to my mum. She'll appreciate this. Mum! I know I'm the black sheep of the family, the bad one. I get it. I get called the evil Satan in the morning. Oh, Satan is hooting, eh? Better been called the Sultan, innit? thought them really good crisps. But yeah, Jogi and the Kanavich, Gacha the Amundra, Sarbjit Kaur on Radiation, the number one station for the alien invasion.
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0: Radiation, the number one station for the Bargle for the Asian. Bargle Asian.
1: Thanks for that.
2: You didn't need my help. I'll bet you can do magic, can't you?
1: Can't do much of anything, really.
2: That's not true. You're more powerful than you know.
3: Like when you're a teenager, yeah, you bring your first girlfriend, you sneak her into the house, yeah. And your uncle walks in and he says, "What is this you have conjured up?" You're thinking, what the? It dawns on you later that what you tried to say, conjured up of all my life. And on that note, Odipea, Kidda Vide, how are you? Salute to the Sorcerer Society, as he has called it, which is very interesting. Spending my time doing more prayers, actually, yeah. Cooped up over here working, yeah. The last thing you want to be doing is working your day job in the same room as your, you know, Rudari, you know, the work of your soul, whatever, yeah. You can't be doing that. But last night, literally, it's like 2:15 in the morning. I'm listening to, like, Hans Raj's version of Jogi on the Kandavich. Call version, her version of it. I'm thinking, there's loads of versions. I thought, yeah. Mehi, Kid Davide, you'll appreciate this as well. So, DPR, this track goes out to you, dear bro. Amazing brother. I hope you're happy. Hope you're well. All my brothers out there, my sisters out there, hope you're well. Doing better than me because I'm working like a loony. That's what it is. I thought, I've done something wrong. It's a Friday night. The rest of the dunya are out and about, partying, doing whatever it is, yeah, enjoying themselves, yeah. And he's been working the shop, I thought, I'm building something for the future. And nothing good comes without effort. You have to inject part of your soul. You've got to give something to gain something. People expect something for nothing in this world. Can you believe it? I swear to God. Carnival got there. But I'm not even just trying to say that, but I'm literally saying in terms of success, life, where you've got to put something in. You've got to give something. And there's that grey area where you think, well, I'm actually going to make it. That's an interesting place to be. That should make you, theoretically, run harder towards your target or goal there. But sometimes you can literally lose faith. I'm just thinking about the amount of times I quit university in my head when I had assignment due. You know what I mean? Like, in about 6 hours, 7 hours. And I thought, I can't do it. It's killing my life up. It's affecting my music production. It's boring. It's soul sucking and the rest of that. But I slept for 2-3 hours, got up, banged out the assignment, submitted it online. There you go. So there's always that inner fight in a person. So deep within yourself and see what you actually want to do. Because there's no way my brown, I am being beaten down by the day job. That's what it is. That's one of my biggest things, is being beaten down by your job, isn't it? Your day job. So yeah, Odipia, Majid Sidhu, from the album Kamli 2, Buriya, even though we've grown up now, just Buriya, but yeah.
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2: You didn't need my help. I'll bet you can do magic, can't you?
1: Can't do much of anything, really.
2: That's not true. You're more powerful than you know.
3: People are wondering, like, not everyone's wondering, but like some people are, I know, they're turning around and they're wondering and they're saying, like, how come nothing good happens in my life? I'm thinking, yo, simple. You need to spend more time on the astral plane. Why are you going to do that? You can't get a bus ticket to that one, man. But spend time sleeping, spend time trying to get into a dream state. I swear to God.
4: Spend time sleeping, spend time on the astral plane. Just trying to do that, just trying to strengthen the link between the astral and the physical. So yeah, you can bring stuff into this reality, you know.
3: Sounds loopy, but at the end of the day, you've got nothing to lose by trying. And all I'm saying is just sleep more if you can, because I don't get enough sleep. That's what I'm trying to get at. I literally have been fighting for sleep this week. I've been struggling, you know. I've been talking to management at work like, yo, I can't cope. I can't do this. I can't. Then you don't want to have a coffee. You don't want to mess with your body's rhythms. You don't want to stay awake all night. So, which isn't good either, yeah. So, importance of sleep. So, yeah, strengthening the link between the astral plane and the physical plane. Enough of the jadoo tuna. And I've got all these tins of tuna behind me, which I haven't even bothered to use in the tuna 5-egg omelette because of training and the rest of that. We'll animate you to do something. Let's go and do it, yeah. But, buriya. I'm going to do more like buriya. Got buriya on my case, man. I'm not even joking. It's mad. It's mad. My life is crazy. You wouldn't even believe it. All you have to do is just sit with me for one day. And Brother Sean was saying this. Just watch your phone for one day. Watch what happens in one day. You ain't going to do nothing, Dad, because literally that thing just blows up from the morning till late. So literally, but what I'm doing now, I'm learning to shield my energy. I was talking to a bunda at work here, and he zapped my energy so quick. I wanted to go home. Like, I realized people use different techniques and tactics to try and zap your, not proactively doing it, but they can do it this way where they talk excessively quiet, and then you have to really, really really just try hard to listen to them, and you just think to yourself, I can't. Feel the energy draining. Just project your voice more if you're going to talk to me. You know what I mean? And I get it. You try and do that with people. But like, yeah, it's just, it's unfair actually to do that to somebody. But I have to learn to shield my energy. That's what one thing I've got to do. Because look at your relationships. Many of them around you. A lot of them. All of them pretty much. It's always a transfer of energy one way or another. Yeah. Not just conversation, ideas, but energy. Think about it. Start looking at the world that way. You start thinking, wow, I got to protect myself. Or am I someone who can generate my own? Am I a generator? So yeah. Navan Sandhu, paper before money. Let's go. I truly want to send over any tracks to the show. Send them over to you. Punjabi with an A, Punjabi. Or newmusic@radiation.london. I'm going to make a coffee. Yeah, let's go.
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0: Granger was super smart, and that fits the profile of other people that have disappeared that I've written about. He was not suicidal in the least.
1: Navat and Sandhu, paper before money, and radiation, the number one station for the Asian invasion. Do you know one thing? Loyalty, that's important, you know. Paper before money, you know. Very interesting. People change when you got money, you know. You think you change, but other people around you change. So the trick is to hide the money. That's what you got to do, man. If you got money, you got to hide the money. Could be just a little bit of money, could be like a couple of grand here and there. But you got to use that for a purpose, the original purpose, what it was for. And there you go. Because it's not just the physical money, which is like a force in itself. It's the intention behind the money to get stuff done. That's what I'm trying to get at. So yeah, I just thought, I've been pulling overtime shifts as well, a lot of those, and well, many as I possibly can. And I realized the importance of that extra day for yourself versus having the money. And I thought, I need to work hard and buy little things for the studio. So what have I done? I, like 15 years, right? On my list has been this word clock thing, right? I actually went and got it and experimented with it. Tested it out. What the hell is a word clock? Audio engineers, mix engineers, people which are into the audio, you know, people, video people, they'll know about clocking, word clocking. And I literally bought this word clock, plugged it into the sound card, the back of it, with these BNC 75 ohm, whatever it is, cable. I almost fell off my chair. I'm not even kidding. Like, the way the audio sounded was absolutely beautiful. It's like it did something to the definitely like the sound stage. Definitely that. It's like it tightened up the low end as well, even better. It just sounds beautiful. I'm not saying that the clocking in your individual interface, whatever it is, isn't amazing. So I'm sure it is. And you know, the levels of jitter. I am becoming nerdy live on my own show. No. I'll have messages coming in saying carry on. Other messages coming in, which I'll probably have in a second, and my phone's done a flash thing. So what the hell are you on about? I've just played the banger music, man. Okay. Cool. So yeah, money, it's a tool. As a younger man, I used to hoard it like some evil serpent. I never used to go out, never used to do things that I should have done, because I'm always hoarding more money. Then one night I lost a whole bunch of money. And then I thought about all the opportunities I missed. That's what I thought about, which I could never get back. I'm not saying I blaze it like as bad as I used to, but when it comes to tools for work and being at the top of my game, or trying to be, well, doing very, very well in Iran, which is, thank you so much, and in the USA. Need to work on Germany, need to work on the UK, India. I need to work on many countries, yeah, because everyone knows the story with me. Whenever I grow up in one country, I go down in two or three. But it's cool. I get it. So, and empowering yourself, yeah, may not necessarily mean taking yourself to the gym and training, even though that does help you. Because where you are physically stronger, you should be stronger on the astral plane too. But think, empowering yourself could literally be, you know, keeping away from certain people or things that can literally pull you down. That could be literally shielding your power. Because certain people in your life may have that over you, or have that strength, or have that connection to you where they can just say a few words, or they can bring you right down. So you got to be careful about that, and you got to acknowledge that. You know what I mean? So you have to admit that to yourself. Like, does this person have something over me in this regard? And how do I manage this? And if you can't manage it, just do your days without them. And never get pulled down. Just do not get pulled down. And just keep flying high. That's all you gotta do. True. I guess love's a powerful thing, isn't it? This track here, Shonk. That's insane. Look at this track here, Gulvinder Johar. The video to it is sick as well. Brother, salute, man. Let's go.
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2: To those of you budde out there and their philosophies, mere maze pure hon, koi parwani janani kon. Spend time with your own missus, you know what I mean? Sitting out there, outside the alcohol, near the alcohol shop, there's this bench here. And the sharabi kebabis, they sit there. The kebabi thing ain't too bad, yeah, really, depending on what your perception is or whatever it is. But the sharabi thing, nah. So I was trying to explain to a brother yesterday, man. You know, he's from India, the flip-flops, the whole lot, yeah, in the cold, whatever it is. But it's kind of warm, but I'm trying to explain to him about how we don't handle the alcohol or process the alcohol as well as, I don't know, certain Europeans can handle it better for their body. You know what I mean? And there's studies done about this. So at the end of the day, if you want me to present them, I can link them and I'll put them up on my social media. That's the kind of guy I am. But it's very interesting stuff. But what's the point? The point was about the shirabi, kebabi, the rest of that. Yeah. So I was just thinking about the guy yesterday, what he was saying to me, that he's got a lot going on in his life, just a turn to the alcohol. I'm thinking, true. You listen to many people's reasons, yeah, why they turn to certain things, and you analyze hard, and you look at yourself, and you think, wow. Now, I remember one time in my life, I would have been about 20, 27, 28, and I was making good money, you know, like every day. I just got hooked on drinking martini. So I'm sitting there on this old chair, the top floor of this creepy old house here. And I'm just drinking this thing every day. I thought, what the hell am I doing with this mad drink? What is wrong with me? What, I snapped out of it straight away. No way. No way. But do we have that addictive personality? No. Well, anyway. Jonk, which is how we do. Sensane, Kulvinder Johal. And Radiation, the number one station for the Asian invasion. Send over your tracks to the show, and I do apologize. Last show I presented, I think, was March or something this year, but I haven't got around to doing it because I've been going through a lot. I thought, I'm not going to let life beat me. We've got to have an escapism. That's what it is. And this show needs to get done. April, May, June, July. Four months of music, yeah, sent by different record labels and independent artists, yeah, in the emails. I'm going back trying to grab whatever I can. So I'm doing my best. Let me hit you with excellent track. Check it out. If you look on the poster for the show, it's like a synth wavy sort of vibe thing, yeah. JV Rogue. Arms Music India, thank you, VJ. Thank you, bro. Love this track.
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0: Radiation, the number one station for the Bargle for the Asian. 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
2: People get offended by the whole Asian invasion thing, but I don't really care about the Shekel Man, how they're pulling it, but because we're here because you were there. It's that simple. There's no ifs or buts about it. As he turns his head to the right and looks at this bookshelf, just jam-packed full of books. There's one, like... There's so many books here I've got to read. There's things that you got to read here, you got to get done. Like, for some reason, I bought this whole syllabus for the Chartered Financial Analyst here, the CFA. So I'm just trying to put time in working on that, which is difficult, and getting time to do the work of the soul there. So Sundays, look forward to Sundays, because I get to be with Bally K, and we get to do music, and we get to, you know, just jam and experiment, and that's really important. And it's nice to use a church hall or whatever it is to do that, and the acoustics, and it's really, really nice just to get away, because you've got to do the things that you love doing, because if you don't, what is the damn point? There is no point. What is the point? Because you're animated to do something. You're animated to do something. And if you're not doing it, you know, so your spirit

0: hopefully boosts you and inspires you to do your real work, whatever it is, no matter if it's doing the most amazing coloring books or, you know, playing the piano or the violin or what, you know, whatever you're into. It could be dancing, could be lifting weights in the gym, could be like a proper, you know, muscle head, whatever it is, but you gotta do it, man. Track.org. They've just spelt it ROG, R-O-G. Like, wow. But could they put a H in there? But they couldn't have put a U in there because it would have been rug. And I gotta get a new rug, like a posh one. I'll pick one of those rugs up in the next few days because I like rugs. Not drugs, but rugs. And anyway. Simon Simmer Duraha Nuchete Karda 2. Alright, let's do this.
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1: Pressing random buttons in the studio. Denu chete karda tu, Simrad Duraha and Freak Singh. Wow. Freak Singh. I used to know a Freak Singer, but it wasn't like Freak Singh in that way. But this guy was like bad. And you're thinking, I ain't going to go out with this guy no more. He's just getting into trouble. You're thinking, nah, man, he was like, no. Like, he was like, I think his parents were so controlling that when they sort of, when he did sneak out, he was like the worst. Yeah, he was the proper Freak Singh, yeah, like getting into trouble and nah, that guy, man, he's something else, man, like just the way he's, and bad situations with women.

0: and he got their boyfriends and partners, and thinking, what is this guy doing? You know what I mean? Leave the girl alone. Sing Duharda. So yeah, but that's not the same guy. Simrat Duraha, Freak Sing, Denu Chete Karla Tu. Very chilled out vibe on that, yeah. Because it's interesting when you listen to a track and you think to yourself, could I have done it different, or what could have been done different on of it? You know, blah, blah, blah, blah. What could I have done different? The song structure, whatever it was, or. But then you listen to the lyrics and what he's saying as well, so it's beautifully done. Let me hit you. This over here. Brother Mehia. Very humble soul. Sorny. I was working hard, you know. Very hard. I was concerned that the work would be impacting his music, but clearly it isn't, yeah. So, people are just made for it, which he is. This is To The Moon. Whether that moon is hollow, whether it's projection. And then this little kid, my friend's son, pointed out yesterday, he goes, why is the moon in the sky at the same time as the sun in the morning? Would have been like around 8:30 in the morning. He's like, Dad. I was like, look, he's on it, he knows. There you go. Interesting, isn't it? So think about that, food for thought. You got your own thingies, just message into the show. Hit me on Instagram. Talk as well. To The Moon by G Sawney. Mehi, let's go.
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1: You know I'm going to do my sort of like dodgy commentary on the track. So the production, oh my God, the mix is beautiful. Depending on what you're listening on, but regardless, it should translate well to whatever you're listening on. So talking about mix, I picked up this beautiful set of Tannoy Gold 8s, yeah, concentrics. Yeah. So I've always wanted a set of concentric monitors just to listen to. So the tweeter thing will be located like in the middle of like the main woofer thing. Yeah. And that sort of helps like with stereo imaging, not just imaging, but imaging, even on just one speaker, just imaging, because you don't have to get your ear 100% in the right place to hear the, and there's the distance of the speaker, how close it is to you. And if it's too far away and too close, where you've got a separate tweeter and a separate woofer, there's an ideal point where those, that tweeter and the woofer, the sound emitted, where they meet that, those individual waveforms. And I don't know, it sounds sort of loopy, but it makes sense in my head because I visualize stuff as I talk. But to have these and enjoy sound feels really, really nice. Yeah, so tools, good tools to, and I've been pulling overtime getting these things and just doing my best. Yeah, that's what it is. Interesting, isn't it? Like, loyalty is an interesting thing, you know what I mean? Like, loyalty is a very, very interesting thing, because like, never put yourself in a position where, like, I don't know, wait, you can give someone the world, you can do that, but you make note in it of certain things. Yeah, but loyalty is very, very important. Even Hardeep, brother Hardeep, salute to you, bro, the way you are. Salute for the messages today, man. Just watch people set themselves up for their own failure, their own destruction, or their own success. You gotta look at what you do. Some people can't see beyond today. Some people are opportunists. Some people, literally, you're lucky you swerved them for a reason. That's what it is. Well, I'm very, very lucky. Well, I'm lucky. And gotta roll forward and do well. To the moon, that's where I'm at. Not there yet, but on the way. G Sorny on the production, and the amazing Mehi on the vocals. Yeah, beautiful track. This track, when you have a track in your head as you're playlisting, you're thinking, gotta play it out on the show. The Bindrakya version, which I love most of all. My heart beats here, that track is here. The Izu, Roots, DJ Lion, come on.
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1: Denzel said to me a few minutes ago, he said, at your highest moment, be careful. That's when the devil comes for you.
2: That's true, you know.
3: Steve.
2: But the other Steve, yeah. Yeah, I missed the call there. So, phoning back, dear brother. Rest in peace. Amazing. Even hope win. Well, I remember when I found out that brother passed away. I remember, like, I was literally grabbing some food from my mum, and why have I just yanked that stupid thing for no reason? Do you know where your body just does random things like that? What the hell? In the studio. I just felt like this massive heaviness in my heart, and I had to sit down. I just remember that, and it went on for days, man. The whole weekend and into the Tuesday, I just thought, whoa. Oh yeah, enjoy people while they're on this plane. Enjoy time with them, the lessons. And there's a certain thing he told me to do, and I'm doing it. I'm literally doing it, and I've said I'm gonna do that no matter what. No matter what happens, he told me to do some it while he was on this plane. He goes, Dav, get this thing done, and I'm gonna do it. There you go. So yeah, and it's for my own good anyway. So yeah, rest in peace, amazing bro. Oh yeah, anyone who knows me will know that there's two Steves, yeah, and they're older than me, and like amazing souls, and come on down that track. Call myself off kilter, just thinking. BJ, that track, Dilda Patani, yeah. Izu, DJ Lion, yeah. Yeah, Gunwar, demon time. Because you come to that point in life, you think to yourself, you got to unleash that. You got to harness the bad side of yourself to get stuff done as well, you know. Because it's part of you, and you got to use it in a good way. Towards maybe your arts or whatever it is, or whatever you're into. You know what I mean? I'm not saying become some active sort of serial killer, but do the things that you love doing and put that sort of energy as well. Because everything's like a balance, isn't it? Demon time, Gunwar. And Radiation, the number one station for the Asian invasion. I think I need some Greek yogurt.
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1: 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Buck and Ward on Radiation, the number one station for the Asian invasion. Gotta do like 3 days fasting, yeah. Go talk to your own doctor for medical advice, don't listen to me. But I've got to do 3 days fasting, tap into the autophagy thing and ketosis, do that. And then break the meal, break the fast with one meal with no carbs because the carbs give me headache. And lifting weights as well, got to do that too. That's what I've been doing, lifting weights in the gym, yeah. So I thought to myself, human growth hormone. So after you train, normally we're told, you've got half an hour, have your protein shake, quickly get your protein in quick time within an hour or half an hour. But then I realized that takes your body back into digestion and you're not capitalizing on the fat burning of the body sort of thing. So I realized, yeah, learning more about protein timing and learning about not just that, obviously the creatine, I've had to cut that. So I just felt like a heavy truck. Like I do this 10 mile, 11 mile walk, right? And last time I did it, it took years. I swear to God, I was just sitting on the bench for the last few miles. Like every time I found a bench, I sat on it for like about 34 seconds, 40 seconds, 1 minute. I thought, no, this is not me for like mile 7, 8, 9 and the last one. I thought, no, this stuff made me feel so heavy. I thought, no. So it depends on how you use stuff and whether you can handle the extra fluid retention, yeah. In your body. So that's one thing which is important too. On this whole health thing, yeah. And I have to train to eat clean. The goal is if I train to sleep well, but that hasn't worked out too well for me. So that I'll sort out underlying things which are stressing me and affecting my sleep. And then I'll be able to hopefully sleep well when that's sorted, yeah. And it's interesting, like, money can fix the vast majority of problems in life, yeah. It can, it really can. But there's certain things that can't be fixed like that. They're serious, yeah, they need sorting out. So that's one of those, yeah. Let me hit you with the next track on the show. Let's go. This is by Sardara, right? Leader. Explicit lyrics warning on this entire show. So yeah, and if you do send all of your tracks to the show, do Punjabi with an A at radiation.london or newmusic at radiation.london. Let me know if there's an explicit, if just write that there, explicit lyrics, just let me know. That's all you gotta do. Even though I listen through to it anyway, but let me know.
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1: As Roots by Sadara on Radiation, the number one station for that lovely vibe on it. It's a chilled vibe, and I thought that's going to be on the show to chill me out. So I know my energy fluctuates throughout the show, and you're going to have those sorts of songs that sort of like help you. What is this random thing? Let's click on this and see what this says. All done.
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1: All right, if you've got anything more lecherous or anything more pervy, like a lyric here in a film, give me the title, give me the timestamp here. I'll check it out. 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Or deep PR, get Davide. The Midlands Brothers, man, salute to you all as well. 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Hope you're doing good. 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So I'm gonna check out the Mela. So is it I'll check it out in a bit. I'll sort it out. My brain's not with it. I'm tired and I'm exhausted. And all I've been doing throughout the week, when old school tracks on the way to work, yeah. And this one stood out. I remember it took me back in time. It's Bad Eyes Girl, Gomley 2. Basakala. Let's go.
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1: I've given verdicts in over 200 cases, Joseph. 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
0: Radiation, the number one station for the Pagal Asian.
2: Boy. You gotta drop those little things there between the songs and that, just to make you think, you know, food for thought is important, yeah. Makes you realise. So many books to read, yeah. I got this thing, it's like a book stand, book holder thing, it's like £45 off Amazon. I love it. It's like a telescopic one and it holds the pages and it's like pretty heavy duty. But I just thought, if I'm going to be reading finance and memorising stuff and working on speed reading, I remember when I was in London just doing all that work as well, how I used to balance the books on different things and neck and how it used to feel. And I thought, nope, not doing it no more. I think as you get older, you look after yourself. And I think if I could rewind time, I'd do things more differently. Remember, I spent so much of my life reading. So much. I was talking to a brother the other day about reading, and he's like, you read a lot, yeah? I go, a little bit. I used to, but I've got a lot more stuff I'd love to read. There's a lot to cover in not loads of time in it, so you got to be really good with your memory and absorbing information and stuff like that. So it's a lot. But I think with the CFA, when I'm studying finance, right, it changed me as a person, because you realise you don't want to have conversations with a lot of people. It's pretty low level to get, oh no, I can't. But then it's a blessing as well to get away from financial formula. But that track, Think Twice, Bach Kahania, from The Art of Punjab, right? AKA True School, that's a banger, man. There's another track on there which is a banger, I'll play it in a bit. Hit you with M4. Judge Gaddavide, have you sorted out the M4? Zeus, Nathan, Mist, Indrapal Moga, M4. The video to it's sick. Let's go.
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1: Attach. Sindhu, rest in peace. Bangles and Fredo. On Radiation, the number one station for the Asian invasion. I know people will turn around and try and strangle me, you know, because, well, I'm just done. As that track was playing, I walked over to the other side of the studio, went to the fridge. I got this butter, and I just cut a slice of the butter and ate it. But what is wrong with this guy? But I was researching about good fats versus bad fats and things like that, the anabolic effects of certain things as well, which is very interesting. Do your own research, talk to your doctor. But I do a lot of research here on anabolic effects of stuff and growth hormone, whatever it is, like natural stuff, the way I'm doing stuff. Because why? I don't know, but it's made my voice sound sort of smoother on radio anyway. But there's been Jarvis to eat butter in the studio. Get down. Warstall crew, how do you do? Are you well? Let me hit you guys. Janika, you alright, mate? How you getting on? There's a track. Play it out in a bit. Spend too much time laughing, man. Let me hit you guys and girls with High Earnings by Trasem Jasar. In the EP 4 shots. Let's go.
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1: 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Do you know? Had a budget to deliver, sick, and the amazing Mets and Tricks. Going back, the production, everything. Yeah, they did change the game back in the day as well. So yeah, not just making it up. Thursday. Oh, what are you on about Thursday? Thursday was the 17th. Okay, Dav, so Thursday was the 17th. And, well, what happened was Cyberpunk released on the Mac natively, didn't it? So that day. So what I did that night, I sort of like downloaded the thing, yeah. And I, experimenting. It's that moment where I thought, I've got this little Mac Mini thing here, the M4, the base version on Amazon Prime Day sale, whatever it was, and saved £100 on it. I thought, that's cool. I thought, no! Why did I get the base model? Because it's got unified memory and the graphics element of it needs the extra RAM. But, I mean, processor-wise, running the radio show for years on an old Mac, yeah, which was like a 2008 Mac Pro. Then I got the 2013 MacBook Pro, late 2013, quad core, 8 gigabytes of RAM. The Mac Pro prior to it had 20 gigabytes of RAM. This thing has 16 gigabytes of RAM, and I was screwing. I was like, no, why did I get the base version? I should have got the 24 gigabytes of RAM version. But everything's running cool. So we got like 6 efficiency cores, 4 performance cores. This thing is hardly doing any work at all, hardly anything, which is nice. Casting a radio show, but could it run Cyberpunk here? I thought, let's see. So I was experimenting yesterday for like 45 minutes, but can it do it? Messing with different settings, right? And it can on a 3440 by 1440 and an ultra wide monitor. It's running it at like 35 frames a second, 36 frames a second, 32. You know what I mean? And it's cool. I was experimenting with different settings and that, because that particular version of Cyberpunk, if you are a gamer, I'm not a gamer. I try my Damon, my son Damon. He's into games, yeah, because he's into his Xbox, and I try and play online with him, but I can't. I've got so much on in my mind. I'm not that banda who can switch off. I can't switch off my brain. So someone recommended it, you need to switch off your brain. Like, I can't. I've got so many things to read where I visualize. So there's so much to do in such little time as well. I need to... I know it sounds weird. You're probably listening to the show thinking, what sort of boggle presenter is this? But I'm just telling the truth. I'm just saying... hard to quieten the mind, yeah. There is one thing, though, yeah. Like, working on the harmonium, playing bass guitar... just reading. So I don't think I'm a gamer. I definitely am not a gamer. I'm not. But I just wanted to see, can this thing run it? Can it run it? Yeah, it can. A really low sort of frame rate, about 30, 35. But it can do it. It looks really, really good. On the base level, M4 mini Mac thing, yeah. The 16 gigabyte one. I believe it. Did it. Yeah,

0: I'd share that with you. Let's hit you guys and girls for the next track, yeah. Okay. All famous. Jinna. EP, No Turning Back. Let's go.
1: Radiation, the number one station for the Fargo Asian.
0: The Asian invasion for the whatever. Let's go. For everyone.

0: Radiation, the number one station for the Boggle, for the Asian. Boggle Asian.
1: Famous. Jinnah, Mani Sandhu, Budham, and Radiation, the number one station for the Asian invasion. I love the artwork. All told, basically, the band in it, it's sick. It's thinking like, always thinking. Editing. What have I got myself involved in again? These mad radio shows, but yeah, let's just keep on going with it. Having 4 months off. Never really had 4 months off. Just doing other things, yeah, which are just complex. A message come in saying, Av, you're definitely not a gamer. I'm not. I just buy stuff, you know what I mean? I'm like, I'll buy it. I'm like, yeah, I'll do it. And I'll try for a few minutes. I'm like, no, because there's so much going on in the back of my mind that I got to get things done. So yeah, not going to buy any more books till I've made a significant dent in the ones that I own. Yeah. And nothing. No, there's just too much stuff. No, can't be doing it. No. And man, let me hit you guys and girls. Stop sending dodgy messages, man. Yeah, you. All right. All of fire. Art of Punjab, yeah. JK, True School. It's track, man. All night long, yeah. All fire, let's go. Anger.
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1: There's a formula for success here in these tracks here. And the production, True School, JK. It took me back to like 90s Jazzy B sort of vibe, and I thought, wow. Sick track. Played it out on the show. Loving it. By the grace of God the Almighty, may I turn money over hand over fist. Yeah, and put that towards good causes. That's what I'm about, man. Trying to get it. So, and I ain't gonna stop. I'm not gonna stop. No way. I'd like to give the gold. The only thing, yeah, which is guaranteed in life is death. Then again, there's probably somebody immortal listening to the show thinking, ah, oh, you idiot. But at the end of the day, you start not. They know. But I'm just thinking, you gotta do what you're meant to do. And that's what it is. Yeah. So even if I was a bin man, I'll be the most bad boy bin man. And certain people would love to see me as a bin man. And I'll be proud to be a bin man. I'm cool. So at the end of the day, I will do what it takes. I'm a brilliant at whatever I do. So yeah. London was interesting, you know. I was there like, was it last week? Yeah, last week. At Civil Service Live is very interesting. Yes, I thought. And get back to the hotel. So sitting on this like ledge thing, yeah, waiting for the bus. And there's no buses. I just thought, knew there's this BMW for sale in Ilford. And I thought, if I can get from here to there in the morning, I'll buy the damn car and just not deal with this stuff anymore. If I'll just buy one. I thought, nope. All the cash for the purpose it's going to be used for. It is. Comes and goes, it's just a tool. It's just a tool. And people treat you different as a result of that. What bugs you is choice. You lose time deciding on things and how to... I know when I'm on point, I can do like 10% or 5% at least every day on cash. And that money. Am I on point? No, I'm not. Because you've got to be fully wired into what you're doing to earn that money. I mean, it may not seem a lot to you, but 5% a day, 10% a day, that's, it adds up, you know. It compounds and you can earn good. So people are probably laughing at those figures, but I just think something in it you can live. It's true. So really the work of the soul. And anyway, this is Arnaz Gill. You of a kind, yeah. Askurie, let's go.
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1: Radiation, the number one station for the Asian invasion. And Martin Gill on Radiation, the number one station for the Asian invasion. Two of a kind, yeah. Martin Gill. We kind of check it out. But yeah, Don't even start me in the whole queen process thing. Yeah, that's some Janani. I think they need to be treated like queens, but their conduct, man. That's what it is the conduct in it. So, it is entitlement in it. So, wow. This. Get it sorted later on. The first trial run of this new system over here, broadcasting out the radio show, just doing my best. Gonna sleep for a few hours after it's done. That's what I normally do on a Saturday. And then get up feeling fresh, and then head out, shower, and all the rest of that. Head out, and yeah, man, I start editing on a Saturday night. Get everything done for Sunday by 1 p.m., 2 p.m. And missions next week as well. So yeah, me hit you guys and girls. This track. It's by Tank. This album, The Last Temptation. It's called Top Model. This brother's output is crazy. Like, he works damn hard on production. And he's quick. He doesn't mess about, you know. So he's efficient. Brothers are sitting on tracks. This guy's just putting them out. Let's go.
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2: Jelly old DBI and the vocals over there, man. Hank on the production. Salute 3Q Media, 3Q Records, Indie. Got his new one to play out over here. At the Melai. Supposed to find out where it was. But I'm gonna sleep for a while. Maybe I'll go tomorrow. So I'm gonna be just tired. I will be exhausted. I'm tired. I need sleep. And it's important, yeah. And protein as well. The intake of protein is gonna be like, is like 1.4 grams per kilogram of body weight, yeah. So I'm gonna do that. I'm just hit, but to build is like 2, isn't it? 2 grams or something. Correct me if I'm wrong. Any muscle heads out there, gym heads, yeah, gym rats, I don't know what they're called rats for. But bloody hell. I don't want to be that guy who just lives in the gym. You know, he's fit and that and he's in shape. But he ain't got nothing. He ain't doing what he meant to be doing, but unless that's your thing. But there's plenty of dudes walking around with a hench and they're broken it. Allow that, man. Allow that. This is your opportunity to get that cash and do the things you need to do. So go get the money. It's true, yeah. Let it be, even though the money could be the byproduct of doing what you're doing. But yeah. Like, I remember... Meow, don't talk too much on the radio now. But okay. You guys and girls, with the next one, yeah. Birmingham! I can't stand the road system there. It's terrible. I can't. I like the place that's walking around and that there. It's cool. It so wants to be London, you know what I mean? But like, I'm used to London. I love London. That's what I'm trying to get at. I love London. But I love Birmingham too. But London for me is the lick. Yeah. I'm going to do Desi. Indy Gill. Q Records, 3Q Media. This is Birmingham. Brum.
3: 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It's Birmingham from Brum, mate.
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5: Let me come. I'm going to do Desi. Indie Girl, the video to it, check it out. Check out the video to it. So I downloaded it in like high quality yesterday, like early hours of the morning. I was checking it out. I thought, yo, my tiredness went away. I thought, no, why did I watch it at 2:50 something in the morning? I thought, no, no. Just avoid watching videos that time in the morning when I got a radio show in the morning to do as well. So like, no. But I'll watch it again later on today. I'm honored. And I love... love the production. It's a good video. I like the video as well. Dab on Radiation, the number one station for the Asian invasion. Amadeep, AMM space DWP. Brother sent over the track called Lowrider. Yeah, check it out. Brother Mehi's from Garden Music sending over one as well. He says the mix is not 100%, I think, but I have that exclusive for my show. It's an honor. So hopefully that over in the next, I don't know, like 36 minutes or something, then I can play it out. Yeah, but this is Lowrider on Radiation, the number one station for the Asian invasion. Let's go.
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1: That was Low Rider by Omdeep and Radiation, the number one station for the Asian invasion. Putting out levels and everything in the studio. I'm trying to. I think everything's sounding kind of okay, but if it's not, just let me know. Just drop me a message, yeah. Need support. Radha Samra. Mullo Jordi is the name of this track. Yeah, check it out. Great track. Let's go.
0: 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Boggle Asian.
2: Nay pirni, nay pirni, na nukkar kar darya. 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

0: energy on the track. Beautifully done. Great production. His voice, man, the brother, man. Humble, down to earth. Not one bit of arrogance in him, you know what I mean? That's what I love about the bro, man. An honour to support on Radiation, the number one station for the Asian invasion. I wish I never had the blueberries and the Greek yoghurt. That's what I've been doing, innit? Like half an hour ago. So, yeah. My Lord Geordi, Raja Samra, and Radiation, the number one station for the Asian invasion. How are we doing for time? We are another 29 minutes left of the show. If you can send over the track, send it over. I'll try and play it out. Playlist is looking tight, but I can do this, you know. So, I want to hit you with this one over here. It's called Old School. Sirindaratan, the Likya, Dilamangada. Come on.
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2: Chup kar ve Chandraya. 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

0: I think anyone who puts Wi-Fi into a school should be locked up for the rest of their life. I really do. I think they're not fit to walk on the surface of this planet because they haven't looked at the research, and whatever incentive they have, it is not worth the genetic problems that parents are going to face with their children when they're born.
1: That last track you heard of Surinder Rattanaya and Manjeet Babu on the vocals, that goes back to, was it 1999, or was it even before then? 1999? Yeah. So let me hit you guys and girls with this one. This by Apache Indian and Captain Lardia. In the UK, here we go, let's do it. And Ward Burke, of course. Come on, bro.
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1: They're afraid of love. Because love makes a world they can't control. And it's a world worth taking risks for, isn't it?
2: Commander, perk yourself up, sort this out. Do not eat during the show. Learn that because then your energy drops because the energy goes towards digestion as opposed to presenting. So there you have it. But I think I'm kind of boosted right now because this next track, which I'm going to play out, is called Village Flow. Saba and JB sing Salute VJ Times Music India.

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0: Retro. Avon Radiation, the number one station for the Asian Invasion. We've got like 7 minutes left of the show. This going on about Av, happy belated birthday to you. It was a birthday on the 16th, you know. I was just wrapped up doing legal stuff with. Let's not talk about that. But yeah, happy birthday, Pav. Press this. Let's do the best and Andy Butterfield. Barfi, hope Barfi's okay as well, man. So, come on, hit you guys and girls with the next track. So many tracks being sent across. There's a lot, and I'll try and whatever I haven't played out on today's show, I'll play on the next show. But I can't do next week. I'll do the week after. Build myself back into it. There's a lot, so I'll have to do a Punjabi show and a non-Punjabi show. So it's a lot of work, you know. Just reading finance plus the day job. There's a lot to do, you know. This is Many Many Jordy by Jevi Singer. Cabin Studios. Good track, you know. Let's go.
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0: We took 10 autistic children and went back to the sleeping location where the mother was when she was pregnant with that child, and compared it with the sleeping location of a mother that gave birth to healthy children. We had 10 mothers in that group, 10 mothers in this group, and in the group of the autistic children, we found that the measurements that we got for the microwave exposure was elevated compared to the group of children that were normal. The fetus is affected. The exposure to man-made electromagnetic fields has become the first factor that could be isolated ever in autism that could predict autism.
1: A track that you just heard was Dedi Medi Jordi by Jevi Singha on Radiation, the number one station for the Asian invasion. And this one over here is... it's got sent over by a brother, JC Sorner. I think he's from Southampton. And he told me about, like, there's a wicked forest there with the sequoia trees and that. Killer Thor, featuring Deep Sami. Okay, am I pronouncing it correctly? Prince Singh, featuring Deep Sami. Let's do this. Here we go.
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0: Thor. Okay, okay. Is me saying Thor? What the hell is wrong with me, man? JC, sorry. Princing featuring Deep Samia on Radiation and the One Station for the Asian Invasion. Salute. Beautiful track. Well produced. Good mix as well. Brother Mehi just sent over a track. Literally, it's exclusive. It's not out yet. He says the mix is not 100%, but I'm sure it sounds good. This is it. It's called Patola on Radiation, the number one station for the Asian Invasion. Asivitere Farendia. And here we go. Should we give it the... Yeah, we need to try and give it like the proper... Let's have a look.
1: Release the Kraken!

0: Radiation, the number one station for the boggle for Asian.
1: That is what I'm talking about, man. Bartola, Mehi and G Sorny. Send that over. He goes, yo, it's not even 100% mixed properly yet. Play it out on the show. That's how blessed I am, you know what I mean, on my show. Have exclusives sent over, like, not even pre-releases sent over like that. I love it. I love the energy on Bartola. I love it. The lyrics are good. Production, always good, innit? It puts working into the studio. That's what I'm trying to get at. I'm honored. Last track for the show. That is it. Tired. Gotta sleep. Gotta wait on his delivery. Like, you don't focus on something when you know you gotta wait on the delivery to the studio, which isn't cool. That's affected me as well. So edit and upload, everything will be done for tomorrow. I'm not sure if the show will chart, but hopefully it does chart, you know what I mean? Hopefully thinking the show hits your heart, you know what I mean, the music. And rest in peace, amazing brother Stephen Hopewin. I did a little bit in this song, yeah, over here that I'm about to play out. I never play out my own stuff, yo. It's not really mine, but like, I had a little input in this track. I did a Punjabi bit in the middle of it. It's called Five Claw. Rest in peace, yeah. Even Hope Win. A lot of work, yeah. So Skyquaker featuring Dav Singer. Thank you so much for listening in. And, I'm going to do the work that Steve told me to do, you know, while he was on this plane. I'll work damn hard, so I'm not going to let him down. That's what I'm going to do. Here we go. Thank you so much for listening to the show. I'm honored to have your ears, yeah, temporarily. Hopefully you learn how not to be in life by listening to me. Or you may learn something from me. That's what I'm trying to get at. Do the work, you know, of the soul, yeah. And make yourself feel complete, yeah. There's no point feeling empty every day. Important, and you don't want your day job to break your spirit. No way. So yeah, this is Five Claw, Stephen Hopewin, Skyquaker, Amazing Souls, Mike Bell, and Ferdy Ford, George McFarlane, rest of the crew, Lute, Suzanne Brunetti. Thank you so much. Check it out.
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1: It was always just pictures to me. 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And it ate it up. 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You gotta hear this. World's a hungry place. And the darkest things are the hungriest, and they'll eat what shines. 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What you can do is turn what they come for against them.
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6: Good afternoon, everyone. Have any of you ever like taken time out to watch a new Conjuring film? So I thought about it, but you want to see real life Conjuring gear, walk around Wolverhampton City Centre, you see proper conjurers in action, and you can learn. So be careful with your wives, sisters, and the rest of that, your partners out there, because you have some conjured sort of people approaching them, which is not kind of cool. Should you want to send over any tracks to the show, what is going on with my voice? I should be like, hopefully it's kind of like sounding okay, but I'm just testing things. I will be configuring things as I'm going along and tweaking things, but I will kick off the show with the first track here. But oh, that sounds a bit more hello darling, are you well? This track over here is by Sahara. It's called Sorni Any Sornier from Access All Areas, going back to, is it the 1990s, is it 2001? So basically done straight away, already on the show. So let's do it.
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1: Sorny Any Sorny by Sahara on Radiation, the number one station for the Asian invasion. Do you know something? Check out this. You ever heard of this? Ahimsa. Ahimsa sounds like someone's ex-girlfriend, but no. It's like ahimsa, or non-injury to all living creatures and more so to fellow beings by thoughts, words, and deeds. The injunction... Turn the stupid thing off. The injunction in this behalf being, injure not a human heart, for it is the seat of God. It's an ennobling virtue that brings each of us on par with his or her fellow beings and ultimately leads to the principle of the brotherhood of man and the fatherhood of God. The cultivation of this virtue demands a broad development of toleration towards all, irrespective of their shortcomings and failures. To radiate the grand principle of the family of man on the divine ground of loving and compassion, desire for the well-being of all, costs very little but counts very much. A heart full of divine compassion is the abode of all virtues. The Kia Kamineo Kanjaro. It's good to know this sort of stuff about the power of the heart, because certain people haven't even got a good heart. Just trying to find schemes and scams and ways to do other people over, especially up in Punjabi community, man. If you're doing well on the radio show, it's all about, bro, we're going to meet up for a glossy, man. Come on, bro. I've been over your house 5 times. I spoke to your mom, bro. I thought, okay, that sounds... And when you do meet them, they just want to know how you're doing stuff. And I thought, nah, it's not about that, man. I don't want your Gun DJ energy on you. So, like, literally, you do tend to isolate yourself when you're being even a little bit successful in the Asian community away from your own brothers and sisters, because they look like your brothers and sisters, but they're not. So therefore, keep your head down, keep working hard, and it's sad, but that's the reality of things the way they are. Yeah, this is Dab on Radiation, the number one station for the Asian invasion. I'm not sounding as husky as I was this morning, but like, things happen to you for the first time ever in your life, and it just makes you change in it, which is cool. So that last track which you heard, Sorny Any Sornier by Sahara on Radiation, the number one station for the alien invasion, because weird things are in the sky over the last few days, and I do sort of record them, but I don't want anyone to think I'm too weird. But yeah, I just thought I'd share that with you. I don't know why. But let me hit you with this track. I'm hooked on this track, yeah. And it's called Lakari Marjai. D the producer and Zuleika, yeah. Let's make the magic happen.
0: Radiation, the number one station for the boggle Asian.

0: okay, that sounds a bit like husky. I mean, dodgy. But not the track. My voice does, but like that track. Lakari Madrai. The production, D the producer, and also Zuleika on the vocals. Yeah, so I love that album, you know, and it gives you like an energy boost first thing in the morning. I am just trying to get my vocal to sound okay over here, so I will be tweaking it. Should you want to send your tracks over to the show, send them over to newmusic@radiation.london or punjabi@radiation.london, and hopefully we can sort of like, I do try and listen to every track sent into the show. I really do. I'm about that. And I'm about supporting artists. So everyone sent over your tracks last night. I've listened to them. And they're sick. They're on the playlist. I'll play them out in a minute. Kicked off the show with a track by Sahara, yeah. So that track, Sonia Ni Sonia. But fast forward to 2026, we've got Ludhiana. So on this track over here, we've got Sahara, DJ Harps, Mets and Tricks, and Prithvi. So check it out. Here we go.
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2: A chav, and the number one station for the Asian invasion. This is Dav, dressed like a chav, but you never know. I'm just a chav. But still, I do a radio show. I don't want people to know what I look like. I just, my voice just carries what currently to four countries, which is not as good as I used to do, like 59 countries. But it's cool what one person can achieve. Everything starts with a thought form, you know. That's the most important thing, is a thought form. So visualization plus sufficient quantum energy plus undivided focus is realization. But people will try to shoot you down even at the visualization stage. Can you believe it? So you've got to be careful at who you tell your ideas to. It's true. So you're going to throw them something fake so they've got something, but you never let them know what you're really up to, man. And that's how you're going to move. So knowledge, daring, volition, silence, which are the four pillars of Solomon's Temple. Yeah. So Steve, hail Satan. If you're listening into the show, I hope you're good, dear bro. I do apologize for missing that two of your calls, yeah. But I just don't think I was in the right sort of frame of mind, yeah. But anyway, so you have your own sort of powers, you know. Yeah, so I'm not joking.
3: Thanks for that.
4: You didn't need my help. I'll bet you can do magic, can't you?
3: Can't do much of anything, really.
4: That's not true. You're more powerful than you know.
2: There you are. You are more powerful than you know. I'm liking the sound of my voice a lot more now. Yeah, this is sounding like kind of okay, which is cool. So, Punjabi with an A at radiation.london or new music at radiation.london. Send all of your stuff. Played out a classic, yeah, but check out the production on this track over here. It's sick. This album, The World Is Yours, the artwork to it is on the poster for the show, which I put together like late last night. It's called Old Money by Drasim Jasad. Absolutely beautiful. Check out the sound. Let's go.
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1: In the world of cancer research, Lewis Cantley is a rock star. 5 years ago, the Cornell University professor was chosen to head a scientific dream team, a group of America's top cancer specialists brought together to supercharge the search for a cure. His findings may not be embraced by everyone, but in the cancer world, when Cantley talks, people listen.
2: Let me ask then, do you believe that sugar consumption causes cancer?
3: I think that eating too much sugar can definitely increase the probability of cancer and also make the outcome of people who already have cancer worse.
1: So how? Well, let's review what sugar's made of. One molecule, glucose, and one, fructose. We know that when there's too much fructose in the liver, it sets off a chain reaction. The pancreas produces more insulin. What Cantley now believes is that excess insulin changes cancer tumors, telling them to gobble up the glucose.
3: What we're now learning is that some of the cancers, particularly those cancers that correlate with obesity and diabetes, often have insulin receptor on the cancer cell. The tumor, by expressing the insulin receptor, tricks the glucose into going into the tumor rather than the muscle and fat. And as a consequence, the tumor can use that glucose as a fuel to grow.
0: Radiation, the number one station for the boggle, for the Asian. Boggle Asian.
4: See, you never know what you learn on my show, yeah. That's a bit random, yeah. But there's always something in there, yeah. If I find an interesting little snippet or whatever it is, I'll just like whack it in the show. Because I think it could benefit the listeners, yeah. Because that's what I'm about. So what I'm going to do... I don't know why I've turned the volume down on my own self. I'm stupid, I thought, what the hell. That last track you heard is called Old Money by Dutsame Jessely. The album, The World Is Yours, the artwork to it is beautiful. It's on the poster for the show, but you got to check out this one. It's also on the poster for the show. 3Q Media. Salute, man. This is Bring Them Out, the mixtape. Thank you so much, Indy. Salute for sending it over. Great team over there. This is Charles Marquez. Check it out. I think on the vocals we have Run Be the Sky, Amazing Brother, Humble, Down to Earth, yeah, Indy Gill on the production. Let's go.
0: 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Boggle Asian.

0: Radiation, the number one station for the Boggle, for the Asian. Boggle Asian.
1: Granger was super smart, and that fits the profile of other people that have disappeared that I've written about. He was not suicidal in the least.
2: Freaky Records, Freaky Media, thank you so much for sending over the whole mixtape, man. So that, bring them out, the mixtape. That track was Charles Marquet, Indigil on the production, and the amazing brother, Dunbe the Sky. The vocals, excellently done. Like the vibe, good lyrics, great vocals, great production. Let me hit you with this one. Shindra Shindajis, the label sent over this one. Mecha Deli Wangada. So I'll play it out. That's what I'm here to do. I'm here to support. Just thinking, why has the... Let's go. Why has the volume dropped on the headphones? Just sorting stuff out.
0: Radiation, the number one station for the Boggle, for the Asian. Boggle Asian.

0: Radiation, the number one station for the boggle, for the Asian. Boggle Asian.
1: I told my girl I was on Radiation earlier. She was like, oh my God, that name's sick.
2: Oh, Dakua. So say, kiddaan deep pe, how you feeling, bro? Sometimes I feel like you're close to me than you actually are, wherever city you're in, yeah, which is kind of interesting. The two paths. Magna Pav, Dobby Pav, Barfi kiddaan, set. Gotta give the shout out to Barfi, man. What about doing? Here we go. Get me. Salute to Barfi, man. Always choose up innocent people. So, doing the show, kind of doing my best over here, yeah, getting into it. And I'm doing the show as a way of finding myself again. You know, I always say that to people. Not everyone, but like, you can tell when someone's not doing the work of the soul. There's like an inner sort of sadness where the light sort of dimmed. But when you switch on and you're doing what you're meant to do, that's a whole different kind of energy. So me and the brother, not going to mention his name on the show, but we was talking about the whole dating thing, yeah, in life. And we was talking about what makes you attractive to the opposite sex, yeah. Whoever makes you attractive to whoever, yeah. So depends which way you swing. But me, I literally said, we both agreed, yeah, obviously money, yeah, that obviously attracts whatever it is, yeah. Makes you more attractive. Speed dating and all the rest of that. But I said, it's the work of the soul. Amazing, brother. When you do the work of the soul, you glow a certain way and you must. You're within yourself and doing your work. So you're not chasing. You're chasing your passion. And that's attractive. Does that become a competitive element for the person who, you know, could reject you or could accept you? Interesting, isn't it? So doing the work of the soul. So thank you, Steve, bro. He got me that book, which is called The War of Art as opposed to The Art of War. Spoke about it many times in the show. Obviously, it talks about resistance and recognizing resistance. So in our daily lives, we have to recognize resistance before we can overcome resistance. So if you do recognize the resistance, you can find a way over it, round the side of it, underneath it. Get round the whole damn resistance thing. It could be people. It could be tasks that you've got to do, but you don't actually have to do. You know, like, we're so conditioned, we actually believe that we have to do certain things. And what would the consequences be of not doing those certain things? Yeah, that's what it is. So I have learned over the last like few months the power of the word no, or nahi. Yeah, so I know about the power of nahi. And nahi, oh my God, nahi sounds like mehi. So I've got to find that track by of course, Should I Be by Mehi. Yeah, check it out. Enjoy. Here we go. Radiation, the number one station for the Asian invasion. Nehi. Yes, it is Mehi. Here we go.
0: Radiation, the number one station for the Bagel Asian.

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2: That last track that you heard was by Mehi. Yeah. And when the girls see him, they definitely don't say Mehi. So what it is, that brother, man, amazing. So production by G Sony, Mehi on the vocals, yeah. Beautiful track, man. Should I be ya? When I first heard it, we was in the judge's car, cutting through London, central London. This guy sits on so many tracks, man. He's got so many tracks. He's thinking, when's he gonna put them out? And like, he wants to perfect every track as well. So I get it. I do get it, man. I understand. So, what I was thinking, yeah, this is a bit random. The human mind, right? There's a school of thought that like, you've got like a hard drive, or it could be like an SSD in modern times, or NVMe drive, whatever it is, yeah. But it's within your body. It records everything from the moment you're born, even before that. Imagine if someone could tap that, like every memory, every thought, everything your senses picked up. Is it just the five senses, or could it be also the sixth sense, or whatever it is, if there's a seventh sense, yeah. Could it be that as well? Because I was looking through this book, very interesting book, right? And what I picked up in the book is a quote which I've just deleted like an idiot, but I will. Ah, here it is, yeah. So, the human mind has a natural mechanism in which it turns off conscious access to any memory that's too painful to recall. This protects the ego from being overwhelmed. It allows the ego to continue to function. Trauma-based mind control takes advantage of that fact. So flipping it around to a positive, yeah, imagine if you could tap that, so people look at regression, you know, different things like that. So it's very interesting to learn about these things, but they could be dangerous, yeah. So I remember when I was young, we, back in the day, used to have these sort of like books which were like proper dodgy. And so this one book that I had, which was dodgy, it was not no dodgy, like dirty magazines or nothing. It was a book on hypnotism, how to hypnotize your own brand self. Well, whatever colour you were, yeah, you could just do it. So me, I thought, this is some stupid stuff. This ain't gonna work. So I literally got this crystal thing and it was mounted to like a chain. And I swung it like over and over again. And I almost went into this trance where I had to, for years, from the age of like 14 up until my early 20s, I was in a trance where I'm literally obsessed to work. So I had to sit up at 7 in the morning like a vampire, like whoop. I don't know about that noise, yeah, but I used to sit up and I used to start doing push-ups, squat thrust, stand up, tuck jump, circuit training, leg work, hand work, all the rest of that. Then the study would start, and for years I lived my life like that. So when people come over to my flat, they looked on the wall, they thought, what the hell, there's a list on the wall of all this stuff. And I was just doing it autopilot. And the only thing that snapped me out of that self-hypnosis was extreme trauma, where I come out of it. By that time, I thought, what the hell? There's something to it. Could I have successfully hypnotized myself? Was it psychological? Was it all in my own head? But either way, it made my fat brown ass get the hell up in the morning and train like a loony where there's pools of sweat on the floor. And that's how I did stuff. And I still have that mentality today. I am too scared, but I think nowadays, like, there have to be that swing like a donut, and that donut could work, yeah. But, all good. Let me hit you guys and girls with the next track, yeah. This is called Diary by Budum. Diary is different to that film Notebook, which is very interesting as well. But look at the show poster. The artwork is right in the middle of it. It's very, very interesting, so check it out. Diary. Not dairy, if you're lactose intolerant, but diarrhea. Here we go.
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2: That was Diary. Padam, P-A-R-A-M. On Radiation, the number one station for the Asian invasion. This brown Punjabi banda is waking up right now. 1937, what am I doing? The show should have started at 10 in the morning. My body was just like new to something that most teenagers are doing, but I don't know. I think I've just avoided stuff my whole life because I had my own sort of like mental programming done to me, and we have our own blocks which prevents like the energy going a certain place, whatever it is. But yes, Patsy, I hope you're happy and well. Hope things are better. This weekend's been interesting because we've been experimenting with dark chocolate. That sounds a bit like 50 Shades, but no, we're talking about like proper eating like dark chocolate, because you know where your blood pressure is at, it's crazy high, like with the systolic, wherever it is, diastolic and systolic, right? This thing, the dark chocolate, 85%, the bad boy one, that dropped it by like 40 points in that 25, 27 minutes. So yeah, that thing can save lives, you know. So the good stuff costs money, man, and it's, if you use it the right way. Even the doctor at the hospital was like, I cannot believe this. I do not believe it. How it is working? I thought, wow, dude, you're a doctor, man. He's cool. So yeah, now I know that as soon as we left the hospital, he would have got on Google and looked at it. Yo, this guy is right. He ain't crazy. He looks crazy, but what he said, and he showed the evidence as well, which is kind of cool. So dark chocolate, man, for the heart. Just a few squares of it. Don't have the whole bar. And to treat it like a medicine. So over the last few weeks, I've learned some amazing stuff. Now I've learned about whatever it's called. Like, is it the Dhaka, Datum, whatever it is. It's like pomegranate. So that's very interesting. And that's really good. Like, if you keep running to the loo, that's really cool. So salute the Khaji for educating me on the Dhaka, Datum thing, which is really cool. But let me hit you guys and girls with this track. This is called Deep In My Eyes by Pav Darya from the EP Only You on Radiation, the number one station for the Asian invasion. Chakadeh Fateh.
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5: The last track that you heard, right, was by Pav Dariya, called Deep in My Eyes. Deep into my eyes. So what happened, right? I had an encounter, right, about a year and a half ago. It's not a dodgy one, but like literally, it was kind of dodgy still. This brother, Brother Ahmed something, yeah. Is it Sam? I've met two Sams, we'll call him Sam. So I met the original Sam, who was the chef at Kebabish Original. Sam is Shabid Ahmed Mirza, yeah. So if, rather than say the whole name out, I'll just call him Sam. He was okay, he accepted Sam. So S-A-M. But this S-A-M was a guy... Well, he still is a guy, you never know, but he's in modern times and there are gender-changing operations and stuff like that and, like, different drugs. But he told me a story that he's an Uber driver and in the back of his car sat the woman, which vanished, and she smelled of, like, really strong perfume and she was crying. And, like, I'm not even kidding, but like, this isn't, like, a proper Asian ends, man, that she jumped in the car and she vanished. So he turned two streets... And he looked back and she's gone, but the smell was there. So imagine that, man. You know what I mean? So I just sat in the car. It would have smelled like samosa and that, you get me? But like, she sat in the car. And I know she's a ghost or whatever it is, but he was really shook up about it. And that's why he spoke to me about the whole spiritual side of things. So I spoke to him about, well, there's something in the Quran. Fire like a nas, the evil that God created, the blower of the wind in knots and stuff like that. I spoke about that a little bit. He's like, how do you know about that? I go, yo, this isn't powerful stuff, man, when you're dealing with spirits. You know, surah al-jinn, different prayers. And that's what he told me. And he goes, this guy, he's got no sense of humor. And he ain't about to crack a joke. He ain't about to lie. But when he told me that story, and he even said she didn't even close the door gently. She closed it like a fat bandai, you get me? Right, mate, want to get home? I've had 6 points of beer. So literally, that's how she closed the door. So the dude, I don't know. I did advise him, though, you're supposed to have a shower and stuff like that. Not just because you're like always stuck in the Uber car thing, but because you've encountered something spiritual. But anyway, I just thought I'd like tell you that story of Sam Shabid Ahmed Mirza. Anyway, I'll hit you guys and girls with the next track. This one over here is by... Let's play the old one, man. Gubby Sandu, yeah. Let's go back in time. This is Sarukda. Check it out.
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1: Sarukda, Gobi Sandu, on Radiation, the number one station for the Asian invasion. Can you believe Jeevan gave away his fish tank? That this guy needed the fish tank because he just stares at the fish. Fish, like, stare at him back. Then he tries to intimidate the fish by eating fish and chips and that, but still, he gave away the fish tank, man. This guy blazes, like, loads of money. Like, hamsters, tortoises, snakes, and just gives the stuff away. So, Jeevan, I hope you're okay. I do apologize for not coming to see you, you know, like, over the last few days. And you're probably thinking, why telling everyone that I gave away the fish tank? But I just thought I'd just randomly share that because having a fish tank is maybe like therapeutic, yeah, that's correct. Until you're cleaning it out. And if you've got a piranha, I could take off your finger. But still, that's what I'm trying to get at. Let me hit you with something very interesting, yeah. Let's talk about love. Yeah, like, I know plenty of brothers, yeah. Got the money. And they're saying they can't find a woman. And they're dealing with a whole bunch of gold diggery type women as well. And it's a two-way street. I know girls which are dealing with gold diggery guys. Can you believe it too? Which is very interesting. So let's, like, talk about love for a second. I'll give you a perspective from the teachings of Gurpal Singh. I think it goes back to the 1990s, yeah. So let's do it. God, that's like a dirty, dirty, dirty, dirty signal. Why, hello. I heard you've got a dirty signal. Check it. So, love is God, and God is love, yeah. Let's try and clean this nastiness up, because it ain't cool. There you go. So love is God. God is love. Whom should we love? We should love God. We are conscious entities, and we should love the human body where God is manifested. It's not for the human body that we love him, but for the but for the God manifest in the human body. That's kind of deep, you know. So it's not for the human body that we love him, but for the God manifest in the human body. That is blessed because he is manifested there. If every day our love for God grows more and more and becomes more dear as compared to anything else in the world, that is love for God. So to speak of love is one thing. To have that love in your heart is something else. So love is the shortest cut to spiritual beatitude. That's an interesting word, like beatitude, like beat it, just beat it, yeah. Love is the kind sentiment of the master, which when properly nurtured by the dear ones, by gradual assimilation, weeds out all imperfections and shortcomings. It's very clear and simple. If you love God, you become what God is. Wow. Love is giving of your heart once and for all. It cannot be retaken and given to someone else. Where our love is, there we have to go. You should know that to love God, we must live for God and die for God. So yeah, have you understood what is love? It is a subject of heart, not of head. A very learned man may be devoid of heart. Love overrules head, but sometimes head stands in the way of love, of the heart. Those who yearn for it, get it. Wow. But then I'll turn around and say, like, those who yearn for it don't always get it. Let's say, like, you're trapped in this sort of, like, circle or cycle of not getting enough, I don't know, assuming you're not going to get stuff. Anyway, enough. It's the Bangla Breakfast Show with a dirty signal. Hey, check out my dirty signal. Then, what have I been doing? Watching Supernatural, season 3, episode 4 or something. Sick. So, very, very cool show. Let me hit you guys and girls with the next track. This is Block by Dilpreet Dillon on Radiation, the number one station for the Asian invasion.
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So baby, what's the deal? 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And I ain't tryna steal. Know you had a man, baby, but you ain't gotta go back. So baby, what's the deal? 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And I ain't tryna steal.

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1: That track, Nena Di Sharab, DJ Sanj, featuring Luxar Bandukia. I think Sanj said to me last night, right, on Insta, he'll send over like an unreleased track or something like that, which is not out yet. So I'll check the emails in a bit to see. So I'll check it out. So Luxar Bandukia on the vocals, Sanj on the production. Really cool. Good track. Like the low end on it. Production's nice too, yeah. Smooth sort of vocal as well. Nice lyrics. Very, very good. This one, Bloodline, Half Chima, and Radiation, the number one station, the Asian Invasion.
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0: Yeah, big respect, original Dan Raja, Apache, and bigging up Radiation. Yeah, the number one station for the Asian invasion. You see, listen to me, Apache Indian, the equation. Dan Raja, seen anytime we come, I saw we do it live and direct. Big up, Dev, number one DJ. We say, number one up on the radio station, Radiation for each and everyone. Big up, Dev, the style and fashion from Apache Indian, the Dan Raja. Pop, pop, pop.
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2: That last track over there was Bloodline by Half Chima and Radiation, the number one station for the alien invasion. Chilling. Aliens, robots. Have you seen those like kickboxing robots? Combine that with AI. This whole, you know, Skynet thing, man. Ugh, just the. Whoa. Sounds loopy, but it doesn't sound loopy. Cause this stuff's real. It kind of scares you. Yeah, so these dancing robot demonstrations in China and stuff, it's interesting stuff, man. Very interesting. The balance of them. They'll kick your butt. They'll kick your butt, man. And they've got more stamina than you. So, yeah. There's got to be ways to... I'm talking about ways of defeating the robots. Yeah, that's mad. Scramble the signal. Do something like that. A magnet. Something like that. I don't know. Yeah. A way of depleting the battery somehow, really, really quick, yeah. The power source, the fuel cell, who knows. I'm taking this stuff very, very serious, yeah. But let me hit you guys and girls with the next track, yeah. This is called Aphrodite, but Argentino. Check it out and enjoy.
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2: Last track is by Vrindar Bradar, that's called Level, on Radiation, the number one station for the Asian invasion. Songs are still being sent in from artists and labels all around the world. There's a whole lot going on. Salute VJ, hope you're good. DJ APS Bro have sent over the request to try and download the track. Managed to get hold of it, and we're playing it out on the show, so I'll tag you up in the socials, which is kind of cool. I will hit you lot with some knowledge, because that's what I'm about, yeah. So let's kind of like do this. This is from the book here called Ranjit Singh,

0: Impressed with the excellence of the work and bought the Quran for his private collection. Sometime later, Faqir Azizuddin asked him why he had paid such a high price for a book which he, as a Sikh, would have no use. Ranjit Singh replied, God intended me to look upon all religions with one eye. That is why he took away the light from the other. Powerful. That's what I'm trying to get at. Radiation, the number one station for the Asian invasion. Let me hit you guys and girls with some tracks which have been sent in to the show. Yeah, let's make the magic happen here. Over here, this is by Sonia Panesed. I love this track here. Yeah.
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1: I think anyone who puts Wi-Fi into a school should be locked up for the rest of their life. I really do. I think they're not fit to walk on the surface of this planet because they haven't looked at the research, and whatever incentive they have, it is not worth the genetic problems that parents are going to face with their children when they're born.
2: Wow. I've been sort of like against this sort of stuff for like a long time, in a sense where I don't trust it. Well, if that damn thing can go through the wall to get a signal, it'll go through your body. So there you have it, man. Think about the logic behind that. So I always run stuff with wires as much as I can. I don't like getting headaches as much, so I'm not really into headaches. So some people are.
3: Denzel said to me a few minutes ago, he said, at your highest moment, be careful. That's when the devil comes for you.
2: Whoa. That's kind of like hardcore, yeah. That I'll edit out, yeah. But that clip is kind of like savage, yeah. Your highest moment. So I don't mean like when you're most highest when you're smoking weed or like high on whatever you're on, but could it be where you're spiritually high, where you're high in your career, where you're doing very, very well, and then the devil comes for you? I thought that's sort of like fascinating, yeah. Because there's a truth to it. I know that firsthand, yeah. It's very, very true. Or you can get offered the world. You literally can. So there you have it. Anyway, I will hit you guys and girls with the next track. And the previous track, there they've been, Sonia Bonet said, I love it. And I love the way the production changes, like the last sort of like quarter of the track, the last 25%. Sick. Love it. Let's go back in time. Balabidabitu. Old school Bangla, Clash of the Giants, Bakke Janjala. Let's do it.
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2: Oh, stop pressing the stupid button. Ah! Okay, Daves, Osea, Dipea. The brothers are trying to reach out to you, man. So, we're just trying to see whether you're okay, bro. And hopefully, you're okay, yeah. Because this is the brother who says to me in the morning, okay, Davis, Jose, ah. That's what he says to me first thing in the morning. What the hell? What a way to try and say hello, yeah, in the morning. So that last track you heard is a classic, yeah. And the production on it is rather badass, yeah. So, Baka Chanjana, Balibid Ritu, Clash of the Giants. There you have it, man. But let me jump over to tracks which have been sent over to me by other artists as well. I'm stuck them like in another folder to make sure I definitely play them out on the show. So Brother Horizon, salute to you, bro. So he's done his thing. It's called Bear Bafar. Look what he's done to it, man. Here we go. So what I'll do, I'll give it the actual sort of like intro that it deserves. Yeah, so here we go. Ready? Let's do it. Will this thing actually work? Let's try it.
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1: That's more like it, man. That's what I'm trying to get at. Brother Horizon, I hope you're good, bro. Sent me that yesterday, so I played it out on the show. I'm going to hit you guys and girls with another one. I think the ginger beer, the one from the company Supermalt, is kind of beautiful. I'm not getting paid to promote this sort of thing. Anyhow, you like send the whole creative bit over to the studio. That'd be kind of nice. We're gonna be high as a kite on this, that gingery sort of stuff, which is cool. So, Judge, brother Judge, come over a few days ago to the studio. This is called The King. So, I like his sound. So, he's done like his own take on a classic. So, let's hear it. You ready? Let's go.
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0: Do you have anybody in mind?
1: Yeah. Andy.
0: Who is Andy?
1: Prince Andrew. Just him and I. On an island all alone. Running naked and making love.
0: That's some imagination.
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3: Last track that you just heard over there now is The Judge called The King. I just love what he did to it. I love the production, love the little bits at the end of it. I love the intricacies in production and the mix. So I'm honored to have the bro come round because it helped pull me back to doing the work that I'm going to be doing, which is working sound. Yeah. So besides the radio show, working production, which I'm kind of into. Yeah. So Loney, thank you for sending over Mayday Yada and this track. Here we go, Saloni.
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2: Every radio show has something going dodgy in it, and I get it, but like, we're gonna work on the fly, so I've just been asked questions that's like real live versus pre-recorded and stuff like that. I'm like, I much prefer live and the mistakes that happen live. I've got to deal with stuff on the fly. Even though we don't get to fix it like 100%, we try and rectify stuff as we're broadcasting, but it's cool. Because I tried pre-recorded shows and I just can't do it. It isn't me. I can't do it. I don't think I'd survive. You know, so podcasting, I think I'd struggle. I don't know, man. So brothers out there, sisters out there, which are doing the whole podcasting, more power to you. Saloni, that was Mira Yara. Thank you so much for sending it across. Brother Sukrai, he sent over this track here by called Shisha. Music by Harvey Bachu. Lyrics by Pradeep Sandhu.
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0: That last track over there, Sukirai, on Radiation, the number one station for the Asian Invasion. Music by Harvey Butchu, lyrics by Pradeep Sandhu. That was Shisha. Yeah, so thank you so much. Brother. I'm with Raj. Sent over this track called No Regrets, yeah. And it really resonated with me in terms of the lyrics, yeah. So I have regrets. When you have regrets, like, you just like beat yourself up over and over again about something and you relive different scenarios. Thinking, coulda, woulda, shoulda. What if this happened? What if that happened? What if I wore this tie? What if I wore this? What if I woke up at this time? What if I was this? Just beat yourself up, man, because then you're like trying to move forward while you're looking in the rearview mirror, but you need to be looking through the front windscreen. That's what I'm trying to get at. So yeah, thank you so much, bro, for sending over this track. Time with Raj. No regrets. So Raj, he is actually like a fighting champion guy who fights people. So yeah, and I love that fighting element in him. He's got that fight. So check it out. Here we go.
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first met, I thought you had cold feet, like wearing high heels when we first met. And I prefer sand on beach. I had my doubts, but I let them go. There was a voice in the back of my head. I had dreams that I could have chased, but I picked you instead. Sometimes you have a puzzle when there's one piece, but the piece that you have is not the right one.

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3: That mix is absolutely, it's mental, it's sick. I love every track component of the mix as well. That's sick. So, Slams DJ, yeah. That brother sent it over. I just shot him over something on, is it like SoundCloud or something yesterday? I go, bro, he sent this over to me and he did it straight away. So I'm just blessed, man. Thank you so much. You can reach out to brothers you've never ever met before and be like, yeah, like my mix, send it over, play it out on the show. So I'm honored, man. And to me, that is sick. And like, I don't have a car anymore, but on my skateboard, my little cassette player, I have it on repeat, man. So that's sick. That's how I'm gonna do it now. But yeah, let me hit you guys and girls with the next track, man. So this, if you haven't got Maltesers, you can have it in the form of a bar. It's still got that same sort of taste, and that sort of like boosts you up towards a radio show, especially when you've got like 40 minutes left. So that's what I'm doing, running on that. And I will hit you with the track off the mixtape, yeah, called Bring 'Em Out. This is Just Ritz, yeah. Fuse and Bindra Sandhu, yeah. So, track's called Fuse by Just Ritz and Bindra Sandhu on Radiation, the number one station for the Asian invasion. And Mr. Dirin, I love you so much, my handsome, beautiful, perfect son. Damon, perfection. So I'm honored, yeah. So everything I do for my sons, yeah. And the beautiful.
4: 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I will strangle your brown ass.
3: I get it. So, come on, let's go, man. Let's do this track here. Here we go. Peace.
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1: Do you know something? That feeling of Muzza when you're just in a studio and getting massaged by these like invisible spirits. It's amazing, you know? So what I'm trying to get at, doing the show, that last track we just heard, Ashok Prince on the vocals, Amar Sekhon, from the Bring 'Em Out mixtape, Salute Indie, the whole crew, 3Q Media, 3Q Records, thank you so much. I'm going to hit you guys and girls with a track by Raj Nagra. It's called Sicily. Check it out and enjoy. That's Evie Dada Frendia on Radiation, the number one station for the Asian invasion. Wow. This is good. Honestly, you need to invest in a massage chair in your studio as well. Because when you've got that, oh, it just changes everything. Especially when you have to. And again, it makes you all relaxed when you might be broadcasting it, which is fine. Let me hit you guys and girls with this. Let's go.
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1: 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Raj Nagra, Intoxicated. 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Check it out. It's brilliant. The first track I played was Sicily. Beautiful. You in the show, trying to work out what is this dirty, dirty signal. It's always faffing about with wires and it's kind of gone away. Can't complain about that. Transformers and the rest of that. So let me hit you guys and girls with next track. Pali Mataru, Dil Na Tori. Beautiful track. Great live performer. You know what I mean? He can do his thing live, so salute Pali, man. Brilliant. I love Magnet. That's a sick track as well. Let's go.
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1: I've given verdicts in over 200 cases, Joseph. I've never seen people so involved in a case before.
2: It's the religion which keeps them united, I say.
1: It also divides them. How else have we ruled over them for so long?
3: By the power of discounted cheesecake. You know something, right? There's hardly any flavor to it, but it's kind of boosted me up to the last like 20 minutes of the radio show, which is kind of okay. So that last track you heard is by Sanya Salan, Salute, that's called Rob. Yeah, different to Rob, my friend Robert. Yeah, but Rob is different. Yeah, big difference, you know, even though you may think on the guitar that he is a bit of a Rob, but yeah, salute to God the Almighty. Yeah, Upadwala Ganajapo. And the next track I'm going to play is called Girl Next Door. Now, I remember when I was living in Warsaw for a short time, my friend said he had some trouble with a girl next door. And to try and lure him to get beaten up by her family, she really fancied him. She'd always stand in provocative poses at the window upstairs, yeah. And, yeah. So be careful of the girl next door. So, yeah. Anyway. Well, I shared that story with you. I don't understand the purpose of it, but it is the effect of the cheesecake. And this is Raj Heyer from the EP Heyer to Stay, Girl Next Door. Check it out. And Radiation, the number one station for the alien invasion.
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2: That last track over there was called Sin City by Raj Hair on Radiation, the number one station for the Asian Invasion. Check out the EP, Hair to Stay, H-A-Y-R-E. And this next track over here is called Sarkar by China, C-H-I-N-N-A, from the EP called Unsolved. Sick name. So yeah, here we go.
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1: Don't want to be messing around with them Masons now, boy. You know, look after your teeth, man. That's what I'm trying to get at. It's important. Because people think they can eat all the sugar and all the stuff they want. When I was young, if someone says, boy, Coca-Cola, Coca-Cola. Why do you call it Coke? Why are we going to say it twice? I mean, why are we going to say it twice? So I thought to myself, this is some stupid stuff. Boy, why are you rinsing my mouth? I'm rinsing my mouth with warm water after drinking the Coke because even when I was young, I knew I didn't want that stuff on my teeth. So very recently, I used the same Coke and I cleaned my bike chain with it. Do you know that? That's what I'm trying to say. I used the same Coke and I cleaned my bus pass with it. That's what I'm trying to say. And I saw a video where I used the same Coke and they cleaned the toilet with it. So I thought, no, I'm not putting it in my body. So I was studying about acidity, alkalinity of the human body. If you know about hydroponics and growing big plants and stuff that and the other, whether it is tomatoes and roses, you know that there is like a safe zone for pH, which is acidity, alkalinity, a safe zone where more nutrients are absorbed within that safe zone. So you want to keep that plant or the human body within that safe zone so it absorbs most nutrients from its food. So therefore you could be eating the most healthy food. But if your pH is not correct, you're not going to be getting the best from your food. And there you have it, man. So all those trips to Waitrose and all that funny posh stuff you're getting, whatever it is, yeah, M&S, yeah, may not be really benefiting you until you get that sorted out. So is an accurate way to check the pH of your body through the urine? No, that's just a bit of a gauge. But it's meant to be to use the blood to check the pH, yeah, which is mad. Oh, which is cool. But then again, when you go give blood, what happens to the blood when it's all used up? Does it go like underground to different vampires that drink it? You just don't know. So anyway, random concepts on radiation, the number one station for the Asian invasion. But as you can tell, there's no script to the show. This next track is called Daytona, the remix, yeah, by Gordon Orgela. Check it out and enjoy. Here we go.
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0: Radiation, the number one station for the boggle, for the Asian.
1: Yeah, that was Daytona, the remix. Got an Ojla on Radiation, the number one station for the Asian invasion. And this next track here by a brother called Sensane. Badala, Sensane on the production. Govinda Johal, Sukhvinder Panchi, Badla, the heavy rock revenge mix. I thought it's different. It's got a different vibe to it, man. Brother Sensane, salute to you, bro. Hope you're well. I interviewed him on the show. God, was it like a year ago? Something like that. But yeah, very, very proactive, bro. On it in terms of music. Let's go.
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2: Well, we've got the last track of the show to play out, man. I don't know where this track D's come from in me, but I just thought to myself, this signal is dirtier than someone's mind that I know. It's kind of mad, yeah. So what I'll do, salute brother DJ APS. Sent over this track called Fun. Thank you for sending over tracks to the show. Send them over to newmusic@radiation.london or Punjabi with an A at radiation.london. I've gone over time, even though I started late. Next time I'll start on time at 10 o'clock in the morning, UK time. Hopefully, I'll be hitting more than 4 countries. I'm used to hitting like 59, 60 countries, 57 countries. And whenever I go up in one country, go down in 2 countries. I just built it over years, you know, doing that. But wow, you take a break from it because of, you know, challenges you got to deal with, then that ain't too cool, man. But I learned to never stress about things, man, because you can't stress about it. You know what I mean? Because
3: don't worry, it's only curry.
2: There you have it. Don't worry, it's only curry. So, last track. It's called Fun by DJ APS. And thank you so much, everyone, for listening. Again, if you made it over, you've made it through to the end of the show. And we'll diagnose this dirty signal. Thank you. Check out our socials, Instagram, Facebook, TikTok, and our Patreon page to support, because the money goes for licensing and things like that to keep the lights on over here, even though the sun's out today, which is nice. And we'll be doing interviews pretty soon as well. So thank you so much for listening in. Salute APS, this is Fun, here we go.
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7: You know that your brown ass is hot, yeah? When you show up white on the police ganja crop thermal thing, man, that tries to catch all the different crops around the area. Good morning, everyone. What are you saying? This is Dav on Radiation, the number one station for the Asian invasion. I have had one sip of the coffee, and holy for things have been going wrong before the start of the show. And my voice may sound a bit boosted up, but I'm trying out a new kind of old microphone, yeah? But it sounds kind of like, why, hello, are you well, darling? Fancy a pint of Carling, darling. Schmarling. So, yeah, I think I've sorted out an advert for the Wolf NBA. So, this show is powered by the Wolf NBA. This is Radiation, and this is the number one station for the alien invasion. I normally used to film all sorts of crazy stuff in the sky, and you catch a lot, man, because everyone's sort of glued to their phones. I need to kick off the show with the Bad Boy track, and that's what I'm going to do, because it's the Bungana Breakfast Show. I do apologize for being 900 years late, but you're panicking it. But when I panic, do you know when there's a person who's like about to do the 100 meter sprint? You meditate. I don't know, whatever goes through your head. So I remember I used to do security at Birmingham City Football Club, and I used to see outside in this car this guy literally used to cross his legs or something, and he used to put his hands together. I thought, yo, this dude is sick. You know what I mean? He was meditating, and it turned out he was the goalkeeper at the time for Birmingham City. He used to meditate before the match. He never used to talk to anyone, and he always used to do really, really well as a goalkeeper, so which is kind of like fascinating. I'm supposed to play out the first track of the show. Let's do this. This is Tere Akde Ishare, the Hira group, from the album Jagwala Mela on Radiation, the number one station for the Shrabi Kebabi. Not the Shrabi Kebabi. Even the people which I sort of like. Anyway, let's do it.
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1: Told idea husky cigar the vase, you know what I mean? That's what I'm trying to say. But it's about the Wolf MBA getting stuff done. Check out the interview I did with Wolfgang Douglas. Very, very interesting interview. There's something for everyone in the interview. I don't think the coffee thing's kicked in yet. I don't even think I needed it. And I had it. And it messed with my heart the other day. When you have palpitations in your heart, you're just laying there thinking, what am I doing? I'm like I felt like a poppadom on the bed. It felt really weird. But Saturday, the 9th of May, 2026, yeah, today. So at 7:30, if you are around in the Midlands, at the Windmill Community Centre. There is the Sangeet Ki Sham. 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So you'll have Ghazals, Geet, Sufi, Folk, Bollywood, performed by the renowned artist Ustad Gumar Ali Khan, disciple of Ustad Ghulam Ali, accompanied by the amazing Raja on the tabla. So, yeah. You have Gable, Shabana and Deepak as supporting artists. So this is definitely worth checking out. 9th of May, which is today, 7:30. If you happen to be around the Windmill Community Centre, B66 3DX, okay? The Messenger Lane. So yeah, Davin Radiation, the number one station for the Asian Invasion. Hopefully nothing else goes pear-shaped on the show and everything runs smooth. I won't look at all the messages yet. I'll do it during the next song, yeah. Did it, Akade Ishari was the last track. Well, just played. But this track I heard the other day and I thought, check out the vibe on this. Rekha Jiki Dankurie, I know you're in the shower with the power. Pav! The two Pavs! You're right, Amya. Hope you're good. You know something? What's faster than the RS6? Mundia. It's the RS11. Here we go. Gali Rat. Hafiz Akram on Radiation, the number one station for the Asian Invasion. Let's do it.
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0: France has banned Wi-Fi in nursery schools and put warnings out for regular schools because they're finding there's impaired learning capacity in children when they're around Wi-Fi. And they have to put up warning signs where they put Wi-Fi transmitters.
1: We don't run Wi-Fi over here at the Radiation, the number one station for the Asian Invasion Studio. You know that we run everything with wires. I'm like, why have you got all these wires? You know what I mean? Why are you doing this? You're weird, man. So your nephews, nieces and that come over. They go, come in, patch in. They go, no, man. They go, I'm not having this around me. You can have it in your environment, in your great big plush mansion house. I'm happy here in the studio working without this sort of stuff, yeah. And here's a wire. Plug it into your phone. It's connected to an Ethernet cable. We have a faster connection. And yeah, I thought I'd just play that out randomly. This is a book which I'm regularly reading, and sometimes we lose motivation, and we think to ourselves, people's stories of how they overcame extreme hurdles. This book, Steve Hail Satan. Are you okay, bro? He doesn't really believe in Satan, he believes in Lucifer, whatever it is, but I hope you're good, bro. And the rest of the witches, the shamans, and the rest of that doing the sacrifices. Resistance. Turn the thing off. Resistance is the most toxic force on the planet. It is the root of more unhappiness than poverty, disease, and erectile dysfunction. Oh boy. To yield to resistance deforms our spirit, it stunts us and makes us less than we are and we were born to be. If you believe in God, and I do, oh yes, you must declare resistance evil, for it prevents us from achieving the life God intended when he endowed each of us with our own unique genius. Genius is a Latin word. The Romans used it to denote an inner spirit, holy and inviolable. Inviolable, which watches over us, guiding us to our calling. A writer writes with his genius. An artist paints with hers. Everyone who creates operates from this sacramental center. It's our soul seat, the vessel that holds our being in potential, our stars, beacon, and Polaris. Every sun casts a shadow, and a genius's shadow is resistance. As powerful as is our soul's call to realization, so potent are the forces of resistance arrayed against it. Resistance is faster than a speeding bullet, more powerful than a locomotive, harder to kick than crack cocaine. We are not alone if we've been mowed down by resistance. Millions of good men and women have bitten the dust before us, and here's the biggest bitch. We don't even know what hit us. Recognize resistance and get round resistance. So I had resistance on the damn radio show first thing in the morning when I tried to play the first track and there was no music coming out of the thing. And you're probably thinking to yourself, what is happening with this guy? What is happening? There you go. I realized and I recognized it was resistance. I kept my cool, kind of, and fixed the problem. So, what you just heard was... Oh, the book, of course. Stephen Pressfield, The War of Art. Check out his book. Do you feel you're stuck in your regular sort of 9-to-5 job and you're just barely earning enough money and you hardly got anything for yourself and you're not really doing the work of the soul? Check out this book. It helped me. So thank you, Steve. And yeah, I will read it again. So yeah. Let's hit you with a rather old school track here. Nakra. I think Dipa Dosanjh on the vocals. From the Gifted Ones, Jet Jagpal.
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1: To all those Gujarati girls which have just stepped out the shower listening to the show, this goes out to you. This is Davin Radiation, the number one station for the Asian invasion. Can you hear me? I am live all over the world, even in countries which people say, you shouldn't be broadcasting over there, mate. Them the enemy. But you know what it is? That track, Nukra, the late Dipa Dosanjh on the vocals, yeah, Jagpal. Excellent track.

0: takes me back to my childhood when I was younger. And that's what I love, listening to tracks like that. Everything's working fine. Superb. Thank you so much. Mehi, are you well, bro? Mitran Marga. Sradulcikandar. Let's do it.
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1: 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Anyone who knows me, they know that I never do sensible stuff. Yeah, I kind of like do bad stuff all the time. Like, so even like for me to do an advert, which is sort of conservative and really, really professional, could be like a difficult thing. I have to restrain myself. But then when you realize when you operate at the top levels, none of those rules apply. And the only rule is that it must be effective. So there you go. It's functional, it does its job, but I'm gonna work on something more, a bit funky and a bit wild, yeah, for Wolfgang. So if you're listening in, bro, I'll have something a bit more thinky. That's vanilla. And I'll add the proper chicken tikka masala stuff to it and see what I can do. But for an example of an advert I have made, let me clarify something. Radiation, the number one station for the Asian invasion. If looks could kill right now, I would have died. But let's hit you with the advert, man. Let's go. Mom, I miss you a lot. I will come see you later on today.
2: Are you having a hard time at home? Are you sick of being told what you can and can't eat? Or do your parents generally want you out of the house? Or maybe you've been busted smoking the funky stuff.
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1: To all you witches out there listening to the show, all you Jarela on the broomstick doing your thing. No matter what sort of like juju, holy, cantankerous like madness that you try and do to me, I will send it right back to you because I'm that guy who lives in prayer, well, most of the time, unless there is sort of like good food involved. But I was fasting for like 1 day and 5 hours yesterday, but I realized my energy would be down. So if the brother did not get the masala fish yesterday, I wonder how this show would have gone. Could the energy have been different? Hello, you're listening to Dav on Radiation and I'm a sane presenter and the next song we've got coming up is this one over here and I really hope you like it. Get me? So, fueled by beautiful masala fish from Rusty's. May I hit you guys and girls with the next track? This is Morni and if you see, the dude's killing it, man. Call of the Punjab.
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0: Radiation, the number one station for the Bagel Asian.
1: I've got friends, yeah, which are like proper professional, like online data master people. Yeah, that's what they call themselves. And like, oh, I spent so many years on the apps and all the rest of that. And then they tell you all these rules and things like that as well. And I get it. I get it. And I said to the prof, I go, bro, what about just a real conversation? Just a real conversation with the person? Because you don't get that, bro. You just don't get that, bro. Okay. So what about meeting somebody in real life? You know what I mean? Like, is there not like a girl who's caught your eye at work? Because actually there is. I thought, okay. So, I don't know. Are people disposable where people are going to swipe this way or that way or whatever it is? I don't know, man. I say, put your energy into you as well. Like, you know, at least hold some of that back for yourself so you glow and you shine a certain way. And then for, would you stand out? So, I haven't heard from you in a while. But yeah, man, he said some very, very good things about this thing to me. Do the work of your soul. Glow. Shine. And that's an energy ball. And you throw the energy ball. Yeah, I was talking about energy ball last night. Fetching the masala fish. And the local councillor was there. And she won the actual election thing for the area. Which is really, really cool. Because I spoke to her before this whole thing happened anyway. And she's just very, very just quiet. I think she's absorbing the victory. And all the hard work and the actual campaigning and going out to, you know, houses and walking around the streets at night time talking to people. Not at night time, that sounds like some GTA sort of thing, yeah. But anyway, respect to her. So it helps to get on with your local MPs, local councillors. Really, really does help you. So just making a list of a few things we'd like changed around here, and which is kind of interesting. Could it be like a lazy chair for the drunks that sit around? You know what I mean? Could it be switch over the stuff for a cross trainer? Who knows? But literally, it'll be nice if there are more places to sit in the sun. How about that? More street furniture, cleaner rubbish and things like that. But there you have it, man. You can make your reality whatever you want it to be. You're just going to have the energy and the focus to make that sort of happen, yeah. So, yeah. That last track, Morni by Diljit on Radiation, the number one station for the alien invasion. This one, Insomniac DJ Sanja. Who else is on the track here? Featuring R-A-Y-I-A-N, Rayan. Here we go.
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2: Surjit Pindrakya on Radiation, the number one station for the Asian invasion. Mukradeke. Do you know something? I'm going to refer back to this book, yeah. The War of Art. So, an amateur lets the negative opinion of others unman him. He takes external criticism to heart, allowing it to trump his own belief in himself and his work. Resistance loves this. So can you stand another Tiger Woods story? With four holes to go on the final day of the 2001 Masters, which Tiger went on to win, completing the all four majors at one time slam. Some chucklehead in the gallery snapped a camera shutter at the top of Tiger's backswing. Incredibly, Tiger was able to pull up mid-swing and back off the shot. But that wasn't the amazing part. After looking daggers at the malefactor, Tiger recomposed himself, stepped back to the ball, and striped it 310 down the middle. That's a professional. It's tough-mindedness at a level most of us can't comprehend, let alone emulate. But let's look more closely at what Tiger did, or rather, what he didn't do. First, he didn't react reflexively, out of reflex. He didn't allow an act that by all rights should have provoked an automatic response of rage to actually produce that rage. He controlled his reaction, he governed his emotion. Second, he didn't take it personally. He could have perceived this shutterbug's act as a deliberate blow aimed at him individually, with the intention of throwing him off his shot. He could have reacted with outrage or indignation or cast himself as a victim. He didn't. Third, he didn't take it as a sign of heaven's malevolence. He could have experienced this bolt as a malice of the golfing gods. Like a bad hop in baseball or a linesman's missed call in tennis, he could have groaned or sulked and surrendered mentally to injustice. This interference, and used it as an excuse to fail, he didn't. What he did do was maintain his sovereignty over the moment. He understood that no matter what blow had befallen him from an outside agency, he himself still had his job to do. The shot he needed to hit right here, right now, and he knew that it remained within his power to produce that shot. Nothing stood in his way except whatever emotional upset he himself chose to hold on to. The professional cannot allow the actions of others to define his reality. Tomorrow morning, the critic will be gone, but the writer will still be there, facing the blank page. Nothing matters but that he keeps working. Short of a family crisis or the outbreak of World War III, shouldn't say that now, the professional shows up ready to serve the gods. So there you go. Recognize resistance. So a lot of people don't recognize resistance is around them, happening to them. Check out the book, yeah. Check it out. The War of Art, Stephen Pressfield. Thank you, Steve. Salute to you, bro. Yeah, he's doing very, very well with his spiritual van life channel on Instagram. And he's literally living his life, which is brilliant. Let me hit you guys and girls with the next track. See how I'm geared. Hopefully you gain something from this, yeah. About recognizing resistance. Many people don't recognize resistance. Anyway, songs, it's a Punjabi Bhangra breakfast show thing. Let's do it. And hold on, there is someone who can help you get around resistance as well. Of course.
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2: So you already know that was kind of like a vanilla advert, but it does the job, gets the information across. But I will formulate something a bit thingy and run it by Wolfgang, seeing whether he likes this loopy stuff. And you have already heard an example of my sort of radio production stuff. This track over here, it's called The Art of War, Raf Sabreda. From Venom's Volume 2.
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0: Thanks for that.
1: You didn't need my help. I'll bet you can do magic, can't you?
0: Can't do much of anything, really.
1: That's not true. You're more powerful than you know.
2: We are more powerful than we know. Of course we are more powerful than we know. And we can't give our prime energy all time to someone or something else which is not going to serve our ultimate purpose. What do you make of that? So, you don't want to be feeling depleted. But if you do feel depleted, there's got to be a way to recharge your energy every day. So yeah, so you'll meet people that pull energy off other people and they rely on that. So they'll run around from phone call, in person, wherever it is, to pull energy of people and charge up that way. You have people that self-charge you, which is good. Maybe because they do the things that they love. I'm no authority on this. I'm just a crazy ass Punjabi guy doing the show on Radiation, the number one station for the Asian invasion. But it's about the energy to do stuff, yeah. And you'll realize that people from all walks of life, they may connect with you. That you may not normally, ordinarily, in your daily sort of set of occurrences, you know, communicate with. And they'll say, you know, Sam, I like talking to you, you know. That's what it is, because we're unbeatable, sort of a fighting spirit, yeah. So, we've got that in us. So whatever hurdles we face, yeah, I always try and see a positive and stuff. There you go. Pav! Gidna! Yes, bro. And the other Pav, hope everything goes well with your mum today. It's a big day as well. So, yeah. Patsy, are you well? Good morning. If you're listening into the show, hopefully you learned something good from this. I know there's Punjabi music and that happening over here. You can pick up certain things. And I will hit you with another track. So the last one was The Art of War by Raf Sabreda. And Venom's Volume 2 is very, very good to listen to. So let's do it. Just one over here. It's called, it's on the poster for the show, isn't it? Nakra, Harms Mataru. EXL and Space here. Let's go.
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0: Viral wedding, 60-year-old married to 26-year-old bride in Pakistan. I'm not going to say much on my show about this one, I don't want to get in no trouble. But you need to check that out and look at the comments on that video. Seems kind of interesting. So, Dharki Times, so THARKI.TIMES, Dharki Times. They've got this video shared as well, so it's very interesting stuff. But the cameraman is doing the most unusual sort of gyrations and moves. That's very interesting stuff. Yeah, so I thought, okay. So I'm going to say, make reference to it, don't comment on it. There you go. Davin Radiation, the number one station for the Asian invasion, doing the show. Should you want to send your tracks over to the show, send them over to newmusic@radiation.london or punjabi@radiation.london. Punjabi with an A. Why Punjabi with an A? Because those who spell it with a U, that's the colonial way of spelling it. Banj, Five Rivers. Get me. That's what I'm trying to get at. So, that was Nakra, Harms Mataru, DXL and Spacey on Radiation, the number one station for the alien invasion. There you have it. Así vítele, friendio. This! Why am I going to press this random button? Let's see what happens.
1: Granger was super smart. And that fits the profile of other people that have disappeared that I've written about. He was not suicidal in the least.
0: Not suicidal in the least. So why I'm laying down, my brown thing is laying down, looking at, is suicide a spirit that can come near you? Does that sound loopy? Weird. Does it sound weird? I thought, if anything that ever comes near you, you stay in the power of prayer and you do the damn real work and you stay boosted. So I've had to help a few people over the years. Their situations, yeah. And I do my best to help the brothers and sisters. I always do. And we never ever let ourselves fall that low that the demons can grab us. That's why we keep dancing around. And that's what I said to brother. Go, bro, you dance better than me on the physical plane. But let me show you how to dance on the astral plane. Because when you're dancing around the demons, that's a whole different thing, man. So those of you listening to the show thinking this guy is batshit, I am, but there could be some logic in it. There you have it, man. Hit you guys and girls with the next track. This one, Fake Love, Harms Mataru. I like this track. Here we go.
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1: Granger was super smart.
2: There you go, man.
1: If I find a clip that I like, I'll use it, man. That's what I'm trying to get. But I'll credit it as well. That's what I'm all about. So, yeah, Dav on Radiation, the number one station for the Shrabi Kababi Nation. And funeral Tuesday, London. That was hard. So, yeah, Roger's dad. May God rest his soul. Amazing person. I called him dad. Let me hit you guys and girls with this track over here. This is by Jussie X, called Suits You. Here we go.
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1: That last track over there was Just CX Suits You and Radiation, the number one station for the Asian Invasion. I like the vibe on it. I love putting time in and playlist in the show. That's what I love doing. Yeah, then I do like a curation of that playlist. I'm thinking, yeah, should that be could be a bit better than that. See, what I look for in tracks, right? It doesn't have to be perfect. You know what I mean? It doesn't have to be like AI perfect. Ah, interesting. Huh? It doesn't have to be perfect. There has to be soul to the music. It's got to be something in it, some degree of talent, something there. That's what I'm trying to get at. So all I'm saying to you, got to be something there. Loving this old struck new microphone in the studio, custom modified by me. So those of you trying to emulate, I always keep stuff hidden in terms of what I've done to stuff. Let's see the inner circle, but that's what I'm trying to get at. Let me hit you with the next track, my friend. This one over here is by Jerry. It's called Janabe Ali. Check it out and enjoy. And Radiation, the number one station for... I'll press the button instead.
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0: I do sort of like weird experiments with plants here. I know that sounds sort of weird. And I know the feds are probably listening to this thinking, yo, the man's cropping, you get me. But I'm not. What I'm trying to say is I am in the slow lane with a regular 9-to-5, trying to get some overtime, trying to be a good boy in the office, or the best I can. But what I'm trying to say is plants are really important to me, and plants do really, really well around me and my energy, and I do well around them. So an experiment was done on between June the 19th and June the 20th, 1973, by Dr. Ward Lamb of San Jose, California. He was in Prague, Czechoslovakia. Lamb was in San Jose. What's wrong with me? Lamb was in San Jose. Before doing his experiment, months of preliminary turn off the stupid thing. Before doing his experiment, months of preliminary trials in San Jose had showed that we could communicate on a mind-to-mind basis and signals could be recorded over a distance of 12 miles. This was done and by focusing on the heart chakra, willing the release of a strong pulse of energy. I have found that this can be done 2 or 3 times, but not more. I must then relax for at least 15 minutes before trying again. On June the 19th, I relaxed and projected 3 bursts of energy to Lamb. This was at 2 a.m. Prague time. I then went to sleep. There are 3 significant shifts in the baseline on June the 19th that are not present on June the 20th. This demonstrates long-distance communication utilizing biological sensors as detectors and opens up real opportunities for new research. So what I'm trying to get at is 2 plants here, which are like raised up together, right? Maybe a cutting of the other plant. Stick one in the one country, stick one in the other country, and the dude sort of like sent a powerful signal from his heart chakra and it reached the ECG thing in the other country. And they're saying that the conduit, yeah, which assisted in terms of like communication to pass the energy, was the plants. We can only do it 2 or 3 times. Can you imagine that? The power. So what do we live in? What do we live in? It's interesting, isn't it? So you glue to your mobile phones. Could you send a signal that way? Or maybe you are a mother or a father feels that the child's in danger from a long distance. I don't know. But we're talking about conduits, aren't we? Not just the signal being sent from the heart tracker. We're talking about the thing that can amplify that signal or help it carry further. Yeah, so could be plants. Who knows? This is the sort of stuff I read, man. Because when you're reading law and finance every day, at times you can actually go downhill reading this stuff thinking this is nuts. Therefore, you got to read something wild and extreme out there, yeah. So I will hit you guys and girls with the next track. The last one you heard is Janabit Ali by Jerry, yeah. And this is Silly by Jerry.
1: 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Bagel Asian.
0: Respect your plants. 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

0: sort of like plantation. But what I'm saying is, be on the ball as a presenter at least, yeah. At least try and do your job properly, sort of thing. So, job, JLB, just over broke, and career, could carry you, career, sort of thing, could be a difference. I don't know, maybe there's something there. I don't know, no idea, man. George, brother, hope you're good in London, man. Never hit me up on a Friday, never hit me up on a Saturday, because I'm no good to talk, because Fridays and Saturdays, like Saturday mornings, a lot of the time, my phone blows up with like record labels and people wanting me to play out their tracks on the show, and I listen to them. But if I'm talking on the phone, how can I be listening to next person's track? That's what I'm trying to say. So you're damaging the brother or sister who wants to have their track played on the show. So ultimately, it's just best to leave me to it and just drop me a WhatsApp message or some message on socials, and I'll check out the track, and that's what I'll do. And then I can playlist it. So that's what it is. So certain people will try and like hit you up on a Friday, which is like the worst day, and they'll play my track. Oh, it's good. Why not just send me the track, bro, and I'll listen to it, and I'll just drop you a message, and I'm playing it out on the show. I get it. You don't have to be nice to me. Like, you know, it helps if you are, but like, just keep it short. That's what I'm trying to say, man. It's like, yeah, bro, I got this. This is the product, straight. If you're not sure how to do this transaction, watch the wire. It'll show you how to do transactions, moving fast, hand to hand, get stuff done like that. That's how we run the business. So yeah, but there is a time to talk and chill, and we can arrange those times to talk and chill. To do interviews in person, there's a lot going on with interviews in person. I won't say much about that at the moment. But yeah, College Dropout. I can do one more track by Jerry, yeah.
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0: Radiation, the number one station for the Boggle for the Asian. 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
1: It was always just pictures to me. But I didn't shine like you. Nobody shines like you. So you in that damn hotel, you was like a million watt battery.

0: plugged in, and it ate it up. You made it real. Started soon as you walked through the door. Can't do nothing about that, I'm sorry to tell you, but you're not a child. You're older now. Much older in a way. You gotta hear this. World's a hungry place. And the darkest things are the hungriest, and they'll eat what shines. Swarm it like mosquitoes or leeches. Can't do nothing about that. What you can do is turn what they come for against them.
1: Maybe I need to play that thing out like 5 times just to drill it into people's heads, man. Turn what they came for against them. The power is within you. That's what I'm trying to get at. If you ever happen to get like some sort of like have some runnings or running into like circles of witches or whatever they're doing, what sort of show is this yet? And you have attacks or some sort of psychic or spiritual attack or whatever is at night time, your brown ass sends it back to them. They'll phone you in the morning. They'll literally say, "Hey, we know it was you." There you go. Well, why did you send it to me, dude? There you go. That's what I'm trying to get at. And there could be something to it. But yeah, you have the power within yourself, yeah. That's what I'm trying to say. Charge in the sun, relax, take off your damn shoes, 300 meters away from any mobile phone masting, and ground yourself, man. That's what I'm trying to get at. It's nice. Charge. Spend time in prayer. Make your own rituals. Could be for you. For your own success. Doesn't necessarily mean go to the Mandir, go to the Gurdwara all the time. If you go there and that's your thing, that's good for you, which is beautiful. I have my own one in the morning. Sounds loopy. Demo trading whatever account, catching a long position all the way up in Forex, and just enjoying that feeling that, yo, I called it right. And for me, it's about calling it right. People might say, oh, it's not real money, it's not real, but at the end of the day, it's the fact that you called it right, and that potentially can make a fortune. It wasn't even the money, it's about being right. And if you've got a track record of being right doing things, and if you're right more than you're wrong, then you're going to be successful in that field, yeah. So it's ritual, having your own ritual is so important, isn't it? So I learned that years ago. We used to work for Kirby, and we're selling these like really powerful, really high-end like vacuum cleaners, yeah. And in the morning, they had a ritual. It was a chant. Oh, this is some American stuff, man. This is sick. So to you US listeners out there, salute, man. And we used that energy. It was energy ball being built. Yeah, formulated and expanding and with the chant. And then you'd carry that chant into the field to generate sales. So to have that sort of energy about yourself, and imagine having that permanently, imagine having that energy ball permanently, that wherever you went, people are just drawn to you, wherever room you walk into, you're like, this guy, I like this guy, you know what I mean, it's cool. It's the energy ball, but can't put my finger on it. I'm sure he could be a gangster or something tied to a whole bunch of bad people, but I like something about this guy. That's what it is, man. The energy ball, there you go. And in that recording, which I played out from the film Dr. Sleep, energy ball also attracts bad to feed. They'll try and feed off you, so you gotta be careful as well. I will hit you with the next track. What you just heard was Jerry, College Dropout. This one over here, DJ Dips, on the poster for the show, the Borlian. Let's do it. Here we go.
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0: Roots. That's the EP, yeah. DJ Dips, the real DJ Dips. On Radiation, the number one station for the Asian Invasion. Saini Surrender on the vocals on the last track over there. The Borlian. Why am I talking like there's a gap? I gotta stop. Stop pausing when I'm talking in it. Just chill. Energy. So those people which I know, they always kept going for the get rich quick schemes and this, whatever it was, I've saw this, whatever it was, they're doing that for years. All that, one thing to another thing to another thing to another thing to another thing. You see them 5 years later, they're still in the same damn position waiting on the next thing to make a raise. Why not stick to something and work hard at it? That's what I'm trying to say. They never ever stuck to anything. That's why they're always talking about doing it, but they're never actually doing it. It's just jumping from one thing to the next, to the next, to the next, to the next. I get it. You can learn something from every situation. You can. But you find that for people to make it big, there always is some sort of struggle where they stayed it out. Basically, they was in for the long haul. So me, I went to pick up some books, and I'm in for the long haul. Because if I don't do the real work right now, Brother Sean, hope you're well. The real work. That's what you got. Dav, you need to coin that phrase. The real work. Do the real work. That's you. That's what you're all about, Dav. Do the real work. If you ever talk to me, I'm all about Rudari, the work of the soul. Do the real work. Because I'm basically saying to that person, you ain't doing the real work. Because your energy's dead. That's what I'm trying to get at in a nice way. So yeah, you don't want to be around dead energy, man. Allow that. Radiation, the number one station for the Asian Invasion, and let me press some random button in the studio and see what happens.
1: Denzel said to me a few minutes ago, he said, at your highest moment, be careful, that's when the devil comes for you.
0: Very true, very true. But I'm good though, man. If you've ever encountered evil and sat with evil, you actually realize there's something to it, man. You got to be careful, you got to hold on to your own soul. And you never agree to do something you can't do. That's what I'm trying to get at, man. And you can have a conversation. I will sit inside the crocodile's mouth, and certain people know that. So Steve, he knows what I'm like. Hit you guys and girls with the next track. This one over here. I think I'll play another one off DJ Dips' EP, man. Roots. Dips, bitch your heart. Let's go.
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1: 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Check out Roots. As radio presenters, as sound engineers, what do we do? We train our ears, yes, what we do. When I was training in the world of radio, 2013 to 2014 in London, I was trained by a seriously badass radio presenter, Missy D, the most amazing Missy D. She trained me to do my job and kick my ass on several occasions, but also gave me free rein to make my mistakes and do things that I wanted to do. And you learn so much, you know, on the job. And one thing which I picked up was, and from many DJs that I know as well over the years, is we have to be careful of damaging our ears and volume levels. I swear to God. So I'm so blessed to have a dim button over here in the studio now. So we'll just knock the sound back down by like 12 decibels or whatever it is to enjoy a song. So we learn. We even train ourselves with like hardly any noise and try and listen to the trees, try and listen to the birds, try and listen to the wind, whatever we can to make sure that our hearing's okay. Because I was at the Mela last weekend and overall the live sound engineers did a good job. But normally you'd think there'd be somebody in the crowd feeding back to the live sound engineer, telling the live sound engineer like this, give it a tweak here, pull that down there, the keyboard sound too loud over here, this too shrill, it could be hurting people's ears over there. And you want to have like a really nice sounding sort of mixer, whatever it is, coming out to the crowd here, live sound. And that's very, very hard to do. But once you sort of know what you're doing, and especially with the band, things are very, very variable. So it's they did a really good job. That's what it was. But for me, the sound was a bit loud. And you think about children and you think about bloody hell. So you've got to wear them things in your ears, Dav, basically. But even put your headphones in your ears, yeah, just a little bit. It may seem a bit rude, antisocial, but protect your hearing, man. Especially with the live Bhangra music and the rest of that. So talking about live music, not Bhangra music tonight, but literally, I did say earlier on the show, that it's this one, isn't it? Sangeet Ki Shaam, B66 3DX, the Windmill Community Centre. It's happening tonight if you are around Brum. B66, let me check where that is actually. £10 entry, so it's from 7:30 at night till 10:30 at night, so it's 3 hours, which is cool. And the Ghazals, Geet, Sufi and Folk, Ustad Kumar Ali Khan with Raja and Tabla, supported by Kevil, Shabana and Deepak. There you have it. Chakri Fatte, Asibitare Farandia on Radiation, the number one station for the Asian invasion. Salute Harvey, always boosting Radiation, always doing her thing. Like, she reminds me of Radiation's anniversary. So she told me, oh my God, Radiation's been running for 10 years. I thought, whoa, okay. They'll buy a cake, a special Radiation cake. I wish I had a photo of it. They'll buy you a mug with Radiation logo on it. Say, my brother's doing his thing. That's what I'm trying to get at. We're trying to build something for the next generation. But then, you know, even if the next generation don't want to do that, but my victory is, my son said to me the other day, one of my sons said to me, Dad, can you show me how to present radio? I thought, yes. And the other one said to me before that he wants to do music as well. After he heard one of the songs that I made when I was young. These are victories as parents, man. You have victories. And we want to pass that on and give them the tools and the knowledge and the industry contacts to make stuff happen. Not just your general education at school, so you come out like with the same stuff as pretty much everybody else. And you work hard to get those grades. To really be number one, you got to have that extra whatever it is, have that thing about you. So it helps the people around you. So I want to do my best for my sons. Anyway, let me hit you guys and girls with the Shub's track, Ace. Check out the production on this, it's very, very interesting. Warning, explicit lyrics, by the way.
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1: Come on, Dav, you can make the magic happen over here in Radiation, the number one station for the Asian invasion. May we reach out to our brothers who are what we worried about, our sisters who are worried about, and care for people. Because that's a power in itself, you know. The power of kindness, the power of caring for people. So if you ever are linked to me on WhatsApp, yeah, you'll see that's finished my profile picture. Shock with kindness, yeah. So what I want to do is hit you guys with a track, yeah. That was Ace by Shub. And let me hit you with a track by The Closer. Very interesting. I like this. There's an interview. Okay, check it out. Ashok Gill on the vocals, yeah. Go on, Najdi. Let's go. It's from last year, but I like this track. Check it out. Let's do it.
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1: A short kill on the vocals there. The claws are on the production. Gorn Najdi, I like the production. You know, for each one of us, yeah, something is like very unique, yeah, that stands out to our ear, that catches our ear. For me, it's always the something in the production I like, yeah, something different, where somebody chose to be a bit adventurous in terms of producing a track. Even the mix, if the mix is different, the panning of the drums. I mean, I was listening to like Sabbath, yeah, Black Sabbath the other day. War Pigs, the drums on War Pigs, I was like, whoa, listen to the panning of the drums, the use of the stereo field. I thought, this is actually sick. So I shared a video of a drummer covering the way just the drums, which is sick. We all have a power, yeah, in our life, yeah, whether it be a big power, a little power, but our actions can impact others, yeah. That's what it is. And it's good to use that power to assist other people in times of need. And we stand by people and care for people, because that's a real power, to actually care for people discreetly, whatever it is, yeah, just do it automatically. Shouldn't be because you got anything to gain, there's no agenda, but isn't that like a real gift, yeah, to care for other people, yeah, and look after other people. So yeah, I'm gonna hit you guys and girls with another track. This is by, I should hit you guys, Devinder Jay, the brother Devinder Jay. So should you want to send your tracks over to the show, send them over to newmusic@radiation.london or punjabi@radiation.london. I would have put Devinder Jay's artwork on the poster for the show. We've only got 6 slots for that. The advert!
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1: Hopefully I don't sound kind of horny because I'm not, but what I'm trying to get at is, what the hell? I'm not. I'm known as the fridge. Literally on it with prayers. That's what I'm all about, man. But Devinder Jay, this is Mehdi Hoge on Radiation, the number one station for the Asian Invasion. Let's go, bro. Let's do it.
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1: That track, Meri Hogi by Devinder Jain, Radiation, the number one station for the Asian invasion, Chakde Fatte Vire. I'll play it out on the next show too. Yeah, I'll do that. This one over here, sent over Saloni, Saloni's team. So Saloni, Arjun, Switcho. Let's check it out, man. Gimme Sony. Let's do it.
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1: Granger was super smart.
2: But I'm not super smart, man. This is Davin Radiation, the number one station for the Asian invasion. Even though... I spoke about the IQ test of the day, or last show. But yeah. This is... That was... Guinness Horny, Switcho, Saloni, Arjun Dev, and Radiation, the number one station for the Asian invasion. May God the Almighty rest the soul of the amazing, big-hearted... Prakash Singh Rayatia, which I lovingly called just Roger's dad. Roger's dad, a beautiful soul, such a beautiful soul that you can go to him with anything and he will pull a positive out of the worst situations. When things are about to get crazy in life and you have crazy options and you have sane options, he'll give you the sane option, the logical option. And that's the guy you could always talk to about anything and he wouldn't be judged. Never be judged. You know that. His energy is just amazing. And his work ethic as well. His work ethic, you know. So, yeah. I just reached out to Roger. Yeah. It was one of his... Roger's dad's favourite songs. In dedication to Mr. Prakash Singh Rayat. Now, this goes out to you. Good Shabbat, Gur Lezakdar, Jatinder Shah, Harman, Tape, and Radiation, the number one station for the Asian invasion. Gone, but never, ever, ever, ever, ever, ever, ever forgotten, yeah. Prakash Singh Rayat, who I called Dad. So I wished I had a dad like him.
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1: Radiation, the number one station for the Asian invasion. Rest in peace, Prakash Singh Rayatiya. Roger's dad, lovingly known as Roger's dad. It's not just Roger's dad, of course, yeah, but I call him Roger's dad. I just call him dad. We stand by our brothers, stand by our sisters. When for good times and bad times, that's what we do. Automatically, yeah. We always do that. Autopilot, we always do that. We care for people. And that's the way to be as individuals, especially those with big hearts. Let me hit you guys and girls with a track sent over by a brother called Horizon. So this is Horizon and Gravity. This track over here is called Destination. Check it out on Radiation, the number one station for the Asian invasion.
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2: 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And should you want to send your track over to the show, send it over to Punjabi, the A, at radiation.london, or newmusic@radiation.london. Send it across, and I do listen to everything sent over for the Punjabi show. At least we're trying to find a presenter to present the Bollywood show, because I did the one and my energy was kind of like my energy, and like you got to be feeling like every track, and I wasn't feeling it as much. So I thought, yeah, we need a dedicated presenter, so you gotta be passionate about it. So future presenters at radiation.world, not with a Z, with the S, future presenters at radiation.world, for aspiring presenters. 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Yeah, we want someone for the Bollywood show, but if you've got a different kind of show, hit me with it. A short biography and your desired show frequency. So like a 2-hour slot weekly, fortnightly, or monthly, but it's a 2-hour slot. If you want to do a 3-hour slot, you can do a 3-hour slot. If you've got the stamina you need to do that, you can do that. So future presenters at radiation.world, because we definitely need someone. We've got so much Bollywood music coming in, Hindi music, there's so much. I just don't have the energy. I try and listen to what I can. I have a hard enough time with the Punjabi music, man, and trying to do, like, I haven't even done a full English Please Darvish show in, I can't remember when, probably over a year. That's just like terrible. So you got labels sending stuff over and all this backlog of music, and then download links expire as well, thinking, ah, you know, you got to reach out to the label again to resend it. It's a lot. So if that's in your heart to present, then you can do it, man. Brother Raju, for your PR needs as well, exclusive with an X, yeah, PR. So hit Raju up for that, which can be a good thing for you. He's got amazing energy. And sorry for any technical hitches and stuff, yeah, we are having in the studio. I have learned a lesson the very, very hard way, where you update certain software for broadcast and it just is not as stable as the stuff you're used to using, or the earlier version. Be careful. And if stuff is mission critical, don't even, be very, very cautious. And a real professional, what they would do, they'd have a second system, they'd have a second drive where they'd run it on that. You know what I mean? Just to see. You live and you learn, yeah. That's what I'm trying to get at. Tracks which have been sent in, Times Music India. Thank you so much, Speed Records. Thank you so much. This is from the film, by Happy Rekordia. This is Goina from the film Jawak. I like the energy on this, yeah. Check it out and enjoy. Salute, bro. Raju. And rest in peace. Prakash Singh Rai.
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0: 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Boggle Asian.
1: I've given verdicts in over 200 cases, Joseph. I've never seen people so involved in a case before.
2: It's a religion which keeps them united, I say.
1: It also divides them. How else have we ruled over them for so long?

You're probably wondering, why did he play that track? That was, he's a sing, you know, the producer on this, Raman Sian. Drown in the Light here on Radiation, the number one station for the Asian Invasion. And this next track over here is by Manny Longyear from Unbound. Manny Longyear, this is Roots. Check it out. Osibite Ferendia. Enjoy.

0: Radiation, the number one station for the Boggle, for the Asian. Boggle Asian.
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3: That track is Loopy Man, the Energy Manny Long. Yeah, check it out on Radiation, the number one station for the Asian invasion. Why the hell am I talking fast? Because I took a sip of the freshly ground coffee because Steve
0: Hail Satan.
3: The guy from the lodge. You know what I mean? The brother man. He's into his rituals. He goes, Dav, your ritual should be to grind the coffee fresh in the morning, and this is how you do it. So, okay, show me the thing. Get the Krups grinder, the finest bean, and all the rest. I thought, yes, let's try it out. But then I realized my brown ass was being propped up by coffee, and the day I didn't have the coffee is the day I was dead at work. I thought, nope, I can't be doing that. My energy can't be like that. So literally, I had to wean myself off it. But I was a bit paranoid about today's show and a bit worried, even though five things have gone wrong so far, and I'm counting. You men.

hear them at your side, but I know that affects me. So I always try and be perfect in whatever I do. And that sort of works against me as well, which is not cool. Anyway, this track over here, it's The Magician, isn't it? By TRS, yes, on the poster for the show. Let's have a look. Let's go.

0: I love tracks where the production's a little bit different, you know what I mean? I like that Dubbing It Adventurous because it's a gamble, and that producer or the artist is taking that risk as well. You know, I like that. So Times Music India Speed Records, thank you so much for sending over tracks, regular track of the Fatte. That means a lot to me. But yeah, that was Magician TRS. Is it Haters? Well, I don't know. Let me have a look here. So many tracks been sent. Even now, tracks have been sent over, man. Thank you so much. I'm very, very grateful. This track over here is The War of Shera from Shera. So, Paramesh Verma, MC Square, Lardy Chahal, and Nikhil Swapnil. Okay. Here we go, man. Do it. Thank you so much.
1: You think ambushing me in some nightclub's gonna stop what makes people take drugs? This country spends $100 billion a year on getting high. And it's not because of me. All that time I was wasting in jail. You know, it just got worse. I'm not your problem. I'm just a businessman.
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1: Denzel said to me a few minutes ago, he said, at your highest moment, be careful, that's when the devil comes for you.
2: The War of Chill Out and Radiation, the number one station for the Asian invasion. Paramesh Verma, MC Square, Lodi Jahal, Nikhil Swapnil. Can I say it like a proper, like, right, mate, Nikhil Swapnil, bit of Shara, Paramesh Verma, get me, mate, right, mate, are you getting on, darling, fancy a pint of Carlin? But what I'm trying to get at is, this is my proper voice, yeah, but I have a few minutes left of the show. And I know I'm going to fix a whole bunch of errors here which went out. But then we learn, and I will shoot out an email to the broadcast software company and say, what the hell happened with the update over here? And I don't know, whatever it is. And I've learned a lesson to play safe, yeah. Let me hit you guys and girls with Lundi the Bawa's tracks, yeah. This track is called Wang, yeah. And it's from the album called My Roots, and it's... I love the album. Even the artwork, I love it. Check it out. Enjoy. Here we go.
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0: 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Got a message coming. Wang, Lundi the Bawa, Desi Crew, Bunty Baines, on My Roots. This track over here, Verian, which just means enemies. Explicit lyrics warning. X Fader. So X, who's he on the track with? X Fader, featuring Rumu Hans. Okay, let's do it. Let's go. Always here to support, man.
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1: And I just pointed out the money that could be made with a few businesses that catered to harmless vice. So Trotter built it, and man, did they come. Supposedly God-fearing folk, waist-deep in booze, sex, gambling. I barely lifted a finger.
2: That's it?
1: You don't get it. All you gotta do is nudge humans in the right direction. Some whiskey here, a hooker there. And they'll walk right into hell with big fat smiles on their faces.
3: Boy, do you know something? That track, Gobru, Tank and Jelly Old TBI from the Bring 'Em Out mixtape. Thank you so much, Indie, 3Q Records, 3Q Media. Respect to you, bro. I am going to end the show on one last track here. And the coffee's in full effect. I can keep on going if I want to, but I'm not going to do that. I just think I'm going to edit down to... I think I'm like 10 minutes over here. But I can edit down to 3 hours exactly for the radio server. Hopefully this show charts. If you like what we're doing, support on Patreon. You can support on Mixcloud as well. There's a tips thing on there as well, which helps pay the license fees for broadcast and also keeps the lights on over here. And we do operate efficiently. You know, we've got some nice... I always custom build stuff, yeah. Modify stuff, that's the kind of guy I am. You've got to work within the budget to get the best sort of sound that you can for broadcast. Just thank you for listening into the show. It means a lot to me. There has been a few errors which I'll rectify. I want to hit you guys and girls with this track by Mehi. Brother Mehi, I remember my life. I always in London working like 95, 100 hours, 102 hours, 90 hours a week. And I remember the impact it had on my radio work. I remember the impact it had on my music. So, you know, my production and stuff like that. It was literally... Even as a band, where Roger was part of the band as well. May God rest Roger's dad's soul. Come on, Dav. We are unbeatable. Brother Mehi, I love this track. This one over here, right, is called Should I Be By Mehi, yeah. But check it. He sits on tracks. So if you sit on tracks, like for ages, and don't get them out there, because you're not confident within that track, you're not happy with the mix or whatever, it's up to you. Run it sitting on your hard drive or your SSD forever, or in your Google Drive, whatever it is. Send it across, but you know, protect it however you want it with whatever copyright method or whatever it is, and just send it across and I can play it out on the show if you want me to do that. So yeah. Anyway, Shrabi by Mehi. Check it out and enjoy. And G Sorny. Here we go. Radiation, the number one station for the Asian invasion.
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6: Good morning, my amazing brothers and sisters, wherever you are, all over the world. This is Dav on Radiation, the number one station for the Asian invasion. I apologize, I'm 15 minutes behind time. 16 minutes behind time. It's not good. Everything has gone against me this morning. I'm not even kidding. I was trying to find this one particular track to kick off the show with, right? And I thought, yeah, I've got it on this USB drive. That's cool. I recorded all these tapes back in the day, converted them all using the best converters that I had. And so what did Dav go and do? File is corrupted on the USB drive. I'm thinking, okay, I'll go to the main master Mac here in the other room and try and find it. Then I realized, what is this junk doing on the table, the studio table? Move the junk, go put it in the bin. So I go grab the junk now, walk my brown self into the kitchen and throw it in the bin. Think of throwing the USB drive in the bin. So like that really pulls your spirit down having to go through the bin and to trying to find this USB drive. And I thought, no. Then you got to run over to the bathroom, double wash your hands with the soap. And I thought, I let myself down properly. I really let myself down properly, you know, last night. And that is what I should not have done. Anyway, kick off the show. It's the 1st of March. Work something out, man. Yeah. All right, let's roll with it. Dawn Walia, the remix from Intermix, yeah. From the album Infectious. I think it was the debut album. I've got the original over here. I'll check it in a bit. But yeah, on tape. I was going to hook up the tape deck. Never, ever, ever do the stuff that I've done.
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0: going back in time here with that track here, Intermix. This is Dawn Walia remix, Radiation, the number one station for the Asian Invasion. I'm just messing around with the equalizer and the rest of that in the studio. That's what I'm doing. Yeah, got a message coming through. Cool. No, I have not found the USB stick, and I'm gonna search everywhere but the bin. That's what I'm gonna do. I don't know why. I know why. I was talking about letting myself down here last night, and I did let myself down monumentally. So basically, normally have one meal in a day. Yeah, so I'm normally fasting like 23 hours, but normally I do like 72 hours fasting, and then I break that fast with like a lot of like, not a lot, but avoid carbs and have whatever protein I can. Yeah, and that works really, really well for me. Yeah, I'm not saying it'll work well for you, so go chat to your doctor about this yet. But literally for me and my body, no pains in my body, feeling amazing. Yeah, I can't dance, but I'd imagine I'd have the ability to now like, pop off a few dance moves and the rest of that. But what I was trying to get at, I decided I'm gonna go for lamb. I want Punjabi style lamb. And as soon as I got in the place, he goes, bro, you need to try out the lamb sag. I thought, okay, I'll try out the lamb sag, which is cool. I've got salute, brother, man. I'll try it out. I hardly ever eat meat. Anyone who knows me will knows that, yeah. I always try and go for veg. And if you ever see my pictures and stuff that I'm putting up on my WhatsApp or my status, whatever, or it's veg stuff I'm cooking. But then again, I do cook tuna in it as well. Yeah, like tuna style curry. Yeah, I do that as well. So then ignore everything what I just said. But what I'm trying to get at is, I had this lamb thing, right? And I thought, okay, so I've had the meat now, my buddy. On the way home, I thought, get this drink. It's called Rude Boy. Rude Boy. I thought, okay. Had it once before, about a month ago. Went in the shop. And uncle's trying to, like, upsell me everything in the shop. I thought, okay. Because you have tried this chocolate. It is from Dubai. It is a bit expensive. So I thought, nah. I already let myself down today. I had 85% dark chocolate, yeah. I grabbed it from Tesco's, yeah, I grabbed that earlier in the day. And as a result, so I've had the meat in my body, the Rude Boy drink in my body. And I think as a result of that, everything's just going pear-shaped. I don't know. But literally, I couldn't even get up today out of bed. And I had this nightmare or dream thing, whatever it is, but like the bed was moved forward and there's this like woman, whatever it was, behind me holding my hands down. And I'm in my dream, I'm like, I gotta do the radio show. I gotta do the show. So both of my hands are being held down. I'm looking around. I look at the one hand, it's like a female hand grabbing my wrist and my hand. I thought, yo. So I managed to fight that off. I went off the rails. Maybe you're going off the rails is a whole different other thing where, like, you've got a GTA lifestyle and you're running over prostitutes and shooting people, whatever you're doing here. But my one, for me, it was eating the meat, having the Rude Boy drink, yeah, and then, don't know. And that ultimately ended up in me possibly throwing the Bad Boy SanDisk little micro USB thing in the bin, which will now most likely smell of a jarred pickle thing. Which ain't cool. But yeah. Anyway, let me hit you guys and girls with the next track, yeah. And should you want to send over your tracks to the show, send them over to newmusic@radiation.london or punjabi@radiation.london. To everyone listening into the show, morning again, wherever you are in the world. I will be getting back to your messages during songs. Just going through emails at the same time. More songs are coming in right now as we're talking. Guru Bej Bradar, Chaos Productions, yeah. The album Punjabi Touch. Give the bitch a notch. This is a track and a half. Let's go.
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2: Have.
3: Good morning. I hope Barthy's AI gets better quick, you know.
2: You know when you have amazing people in your life and they've got your back? That's what I'm trying to get at. I am blessed in that regard, you know. People say to you, what happened to my voice? Is that rude, boy? Oh, my life.
3: I gotta rate the uncle, man. He's like in the shop. He's mastered the art of upselling, you know what I mean? This is sick. I thought, yo. Doesn't matter. That track. Gidde Vichinach. Good Beige Brad and Chaos Productions. Punjabi Touch, yeah. And by the way, the first track I played out on the show, I've got the tape in my hand right now. Infectious. Yeah, by Intermix, yeah. 1991 Audio Rec Limited, London. Wow. But when BMWs had that sexy shape, that's what I'm trying to get at, man. I'm not saying your one hasn't got that sexy shape if you've got the, like, a modern one, which is cool. Brother Judge, hope you get your BMW, that the M4 sorted out quick as well. There's a pretty good garage in Wolverhampton. And the, or just, yeah, there is, that which are BMW specialists. I used to go to them when I used to have the old M5. And in London, there was a good mechanic as well. You've got to find your mechanic here. You've got to find one which you trust. And that they, whatever jobs you do yourself, you can do yourself if you have the time. But then you're going to work out, I don't know. Anyway, let me hit you with, yeah, Simon Nandra. Totally reloaded, yeah, let's go.
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0: Thanks for that.
1: You didn't need my help. I'll bet you can do magic, can't you?
0: Can't do much of anything, really.
1: That's not true. You're more powerful than you know.
2: Totally Reloaded, Simon Nandra. Not pulling anymore, you know. Not pulling Janani, I'm not about that, but literally like pulling my own weight, you know what I mean? Like doing the things, I don't know, I just went off the rails, but yeah, I am good and back on it as of today. So yeah. Ramzan Mubarak. Some people say Ramadan Mubarak, yeah. All my Muslim brothers and sisters. I was set a task by an amazing soul at work, and she said, Dav, you do this, you find out how people break their fast, open their fast, suhoor, iftar, find out what they're having to eat. So I've been shooting messages up and down the country, basically asking like, so how do you break fast? And like everyone got back to me, thank you so much. There's so much information. So yeah, I've got to get back to the sister and just let her know that this is what I've got. All these WhatsApp messages, different recipes, different bits of advice. So yeah, I'm trying to be on it, yeah. In terms of the day job and also the radio. It's about best effort every day. So yeah, Ramzan Mubarak. And a message. Ramadan Mubarak, yeah. Let me hit you with, yeah. After Paradise track, yeah. Perfect for the occasion. Dalia. She loves me, she loves me not. Let's go.
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1: Brother Rapsapera, pretty fair to say, yeah, that he's fully qualified, yeah, to be called the maestro. He's an adept at his art, you know what I mean? He's so versatile, not just relegated to one

0: style and the level of skill for Gwali. Wow. Jaleo. Radiation, the number one station for the Asian invasion. Messages flying in. Deal with them one by one. Always try and hit me like on a Wednesday if you can with tracks, yeah, you know what I mean? Like, I don't mind doing a Friday or a Thursday, but I don't know what can go wrong, yeah. In the world of live radio, so many things go wrong. You realise that you know that the evil is right near you? Level of evil could be right near you. I went to the Gurdwara twice here this week. I sat down, listened to the Kirtan, and I thought, tears came to my eyes, you know. It was the first day. So I messaged my sister when I got outside, and I told her. And she phoned me, and I told her what happened. It was as if needles were being pulled out of my heart of pain, yeah. And I listened. And I felt uplifted and boosted. This can't happen again, so I went the next day and I sat and listened around the same time. I didn't understand all the words. Felt it. Felt it again. Tears came to my eyes again. I'm not even kidding. Thought, this is where I'm meant to be. I've got to work on myself. So what do I do? Yesterday, I let myself down, yeah. I was on it. The fasting, the training. Cancelled the gym membership as well. Cancelled loads of stuff off, you know what I mean? Because all the radio licensing fees, etc., money flying out. And I thought to myself, stuff at home, I've had no pains in my body. Just 25 leg raises in the morning. 25 push-ups or press-ups, whatever you call them. These were like yoga blocks, doing them as well. Squats, 25 of those. Little exercises at home and walking miles every day, whether it's 3 miles, whether it's 5 miles. Just doing that every day. I'm trying to catch sun. I'm doing that and I feel amazing. And I... We all have our own thing, don't we, where we know we let ourselves down. So my one was, I had the alcohol when I shouldn't have had it. You know what I mean? I just thought, yeah, well, it's payday. A little drink. And have this, I don't know, this lamb curry thing. Yeah, I thought, nah. We all know in our heart, yeah, what we're supposed to do, yeah. We know our real work, yeah. For those of you who don't know the real work, yeah, then that's for you to find out your real work, yeah, whatever it is. We know that Brother Raf Sapreda, his real work, yeah, definitely is singing. Word that way. Definitely. Maybe he with another track here from She Loves Me, She Loves Me Not by Raf, yeah. Still charming. Check it out.
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0: I've been number one 3 times in a row on the Mixcloud Bangla chart. I'm not sure if this one could do it, but yeah, let's go. Thank you.

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1: Still Charming by Brother Raf Sepeda on Radiation, the number one station for the Asian invasion. There you go. Bam. Versatility. That's what I'm trying to get at. Okay, I'm just thinking, this month I'm going to drop like anywhere between 8 and 10 kilos, yeah. And I don't mean like drug weight. I'm literally talking about like body fat. So that's how I'm going to do it. I'm going to get myself back there. And I'm not going to do it by drinking alcohol. No. There's that one bottle of 14... Oh, 20. One bottle of that 14%. I haven't broken something. Something goes wrong every radio show without fail yet. I think it's due to me being over-animated. We've got the, like, USB stick with so much music projects and stuff on there in the bin. That I'll have to deal with later. Oh, boy. Went to see Mom, yeah. After work, I thought, this is the only day I can actually go see her. It was Tuesday. So I thought, Wednesday, I'm working from the office. I'm going to stay there till late. Thursday from the office, stay there till late. Friday, and Thursday night, I'm panicking about the radio show. Friday, I'm full on panicking about the radio show, worrying. You know what I mean? All the way through. Because stuff, just dealing with things, yeah. But nothing ever is perfect, yeah. Very, very rarely. And when it does go perfect, you're really, really paranoid, thinking, okay, everything's running smooth, yeah. So what can go wrong now? But literally, it'll happen this morning. So I've learnt my lesson. Is that book there? Stephen King, Cycle of the Werewolf. Steve, how you getting on? I hope you're well, dear bro. He phoned me last night as well. It was late. I was panicking about the radio show. I thought, better answer the call. Quickly answered it. And I spoke to him. He sent me this picture of himself. Beautiful beard, yeah. Lovely, the way he's done it. And I thought, something's missing. Let's see how you would look here. I used the Turbinator, whatever it is. There's an app. And I used it on the phone. I sent it to him. And he looks amazing. And go, like, every king needs a crown. That's what I'm trying to get at, man. That's what I'm trying to get at. And he just loved it. I thought that was the missing element. If you're probably thinking to yourself, well, this guy ain't Punjabi, you know what I mean? Why has he got a turban? You go back into the history of the occult, yeah. If you look at people even such as Aleister Crowley, even he donned a turban. There was a book by Tobias Churton talking about Crowley traveling through India and how magical operation and stuff was, a lot of stuff was brought over from the East to the West. That's what I'm trying to get at. And like, I'm sure the people over here, which are shamans and druids, they're probably listening into the show thinking, well, we've got a lot of stuff over here too. Yeah, I know you have. But like, a lot of stuff was brought over from there as well, all around the world. That's what I'm trying to get at. For spiritual protection, what have you. Where has Dav taken this? At work, I got highlighted, this radio show got highlighted, you know, for success stories in a newsletter. And that was a really, really big thing. So thank you to all of you who made that happen. You know, just recognizing that, to be fair, the radio work for me is a lot harder than the day job sort of thing. Day job is tough in one way, but the radio work, it's like a different level of hard, yeah. Thinking on your feet. There's no script. There isn't. And there's a lot of stress associated with it as well. And those of you wanting to get into radio, for those of you about to launch your podcasts, you know what I mean? Wish you the best of luck, yeah. And if I can be of any assistance, hit me up. Even if you're just listening to the show thinking, I would not say that. I have not have done that. But figures speak for themselves, really, yeah. So I'm killing it in the USA. And Germany, but weak in the UK. But it's okay. I'll check my figures in a bit again. Yeah. Anyway, new music at radiation.london. Punjabi at radiation.london. V-Day, salute to you. SBR, go ahead. Check it out. Let's roll.
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1: Your embryo, your uterus in the fetus, where your child is developing for the first 100 days, in the ovaries, the eggs do not have that protection. So they are at maximum risk from radiation. And for the first month or so, you wouldn't even know you were pregnant. You wouldn't even be taking precautions. That is the main danger area. So you give birth to a daughter, but her ovaries are now contaminated. She may be normal, she may be genetically damaged, but her ovaries are at the most risk. So when your daughter grows up and she becomes pregnant and has a baby, this is where one of these eggs will be fertilized and come out. So the real damage here is your grandchildren. That is where it is going to show most.
2: Boy, you always learn something on my show. That's what I'm trying to get at, man. Why do you run your phone with a wire? There you go. That's just one reason. Why have you got one of those Faraday cage things over the smart meter? That's one of the reasons. You know what I mean? Why don't you run Wi-Fi in your place? Hell no. No way. Yeah. Ideally, it's good to have like a fully detached place with none of that stuff around it, but it depends on how you live and how you are. But like, by the way, the last track is called Go Ahead by SBR. My brother, man, very, very humble. I've been messaging backwards and forwards over the last few days. I've just dropped him a message now. And yeah, I'm located in the UK. And to do some sort of rapid moves and everything. Of certain situations to do my best. That's what it's about. Can you rise to the challenge? It has some odd connotations, yeah. But yeah, in terms of like hurdles which life presents you, can you? I'm that guy. Go on to autopilot and you know you gotta do what you gotta do in it. That's what it is. Let me hit you with the Brinda Jat's new one, yeah. Shindajat and Sukshindra Shindaya. Jats Bolia. I love the vibe on it. Like the way the doll hits as well, the vocals. Proper Bindajat style as well, yeah. Still, the California King is the EP. Let's do it.
3: Release the Kraken!
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0: Radiation, the number one station for the Bogle for Asian.
1: Still the California King, he certainly is. That track, the energy on it, I thought, wow. The tall punches, I thought, wow. Normally I analyze tracks to look at, like, I've got this beautiful headphone amp, yes, old. And like, it's got this magic button on it that you press it and a green light comes on. And it just does something to the audio. It literally is a boost. Anyway, enough boring people today. Why is he talking all technical stuff on the radio for? I get it. Pav, do not stress. Everything will be okay. Buddy here, Badami Dungie. I hope you're alright as well. And Buddy here, Badami Dungie. I hope everything's okay with family and don't let no stress get to you as well. This track over here. Sick. It's by. Is it Chinna? It's Chinna. There's two N's in it, right? Kid from Gurdaspur. Love this album. It's called Lyrical Exercise 2, so check it out. Here we go.
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1: Assi vi tere friend, yeah.

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0: Granger was super smart, and that fits the profile of other people that have disappeared that I've written about. He was not suicidal in the least.
1: Show's really good, but he plays this random stuff on the show. Yo, what the hell, man? I'm doing it. That's what I'm trying to get at, man. There ain't no script. I am literally self-producing this thing as I'm going along. It's the prep work that goes into it beforehand, yeah. So check out A Kid from Gurdaspur. Wicked album. The artwork is beautiful to it. It's beautiful to it, man. That's called Lyrical Exercise 2. And talking about beautiful artwork, right? If you look at the middle of the poster for the show, you'll see amazing artwork here. Bombay Mammy. Remember her first track that I heard? I was like, yo, this is sick. First one was sick. This one's sick as well, but the video to it's sick. You know what I mean? Is it like a teaser trailer thing? It's just sick. So you got like Bombay Mammy, right? Snowboarding in a sari thing. This is mental. It's just mental. It just looks mental to look at. I was blown away, like on the same level when I saw Bhavan's videos, like, you know what I mean? They were sick as well. Now I'll give it the bump. I may as well play at the track. Every day this great big fat bumblebee tries to come into the studio, man. Like, that's cool. He ain't gonna try and bite me or sting me, like, he's cool. And I was wondering about him or her. Randomly. Bombay Mammy. Wow. Yeah. I actually analysed the track and I give some feedback on it. And I do apologise. I was going to listen to it on a second set of headphones as well. But I didn't. I've been so busy working. This is Fire in Delhi. Check it out. Let's go.
2: 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The number one station
1: for the Bagal Asian. Oh, Bagal Asian. Yeah. There you go.

0: Radiation, the number one station for the Boggle, for the Asian. Boggle Asian.
1: Love the high, high, man. Track as a whole. I analyze the track as a whole. Every track I analyze, you know what I mean? Like when you start doing music production and whatever it is, yeah. Mix engineering. The first thing they're going to teach you is not to actually do anything. They're going to teach you how to listen, to actually listen to music, to listen to it, to analyze music, yeah. To recognize frequencies, frequency training for your ears. You know what I mean? That's what you should know if you're a mix engineer. Me, I'm not a mix engineer, really. I wouldn't call myself one, but like, I know some brothers which are, and there's an amazing sister, or two actually, they're sick at mix work. Yeah. And that's what I do, every track that gets sent in. That's why I'm long on getting back to people, because I actually listen, and I'll try out different headphones. That's the kind of guy I am. Different converters, I'll try them out. Yeah. First track by Bombay Mummy that I heard, yeah. Din Din Da, check it out, man. Bombay Mummy and TD.
0: 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Boggle Asian.

0: tell me what the main reason is. He says the same as when you were in, so that we can place spells on people that we couldn't cast spells upon. I'll explain what that means in a minute. I said, okay, one last thing. I've been hearing that you must be an initiated witch now to get a record contract. He said, that's right. He says, many of us that weren't total witches have to be witches now in order to produce music. Said, thank you. The master is a tape about as big as the top of this podium that looks like an overgrown 8-track that the album is cut on and is placed in a machine that produces and presses the records and the 8-tracks and cassettes that you buy. After it's been recorded, it's taken in. This is why a master's cut months in advance before it's released. On the full moon, it's taken in to a temple room about the size of this auditorium that is in every one of the major music companies behind locked doors up in the executive office. And it's placed on an altar sitting in the north of the room and a pentagram engraved in the floor. And 13 hand-chosen witches and wizards and a coven come in and conjure a principality or a power up, usually Regia or something like that, and order him to tell the demons under him to follow every record and every tape coming off of that master. As I tell many Christian parents, you can go home and count your kids' records, probably yours too, and count how many demons at least are there. If that's too hard for you to believe, I'm sorry. That's why they do it. Now listen to me. This is why rock music's addicting.
1: Why? I bet you weren't expecting that, were ya? Ah! Dab! Radiation, the number one station for the Asian invasion, my friend. Uncle in the shop, man! Why do you not try this chocolate? It is a little bit expensive. No. He saw my coat, man. Stop wearing that coat, man. When you wear the coat, people think you got money. They keep trying to upsell you everything. I thought I'm wearing the wrong coat. I'm gonna wear the other coat where people try and give you money. Like, yo, take this £5, you need it. You know what I mean? That's the one. I'm not even kidding. Guy in the pub, yeah, where I went to get the food yesterday. He must think I'm feds. That's what I'm trying to get at. Because he's always looking at me like, this guy. There's something about this guy. So he actually mustered up the courage to ask me.
2: So where do you work then, bro?
1: I was like, yeah, I work in... And he's like, oh, my friend worked Baz. Let me go find Baz. I thought, yo, this is sick. I thought he must have thought, I don't know, man. I don't know, people are always wary of people. And I get it. Food was good, but I'm not going to do it again. Like, not for a long while. And the trick is... Dav, you are that all or nothing kind of guy. I was like, yeah, bro, I'm that all or nothing kind of guy. You know what I mean? When it comes to life, and you can just literally just say, no, I'm going to cut meat. Bam! Cut it now for 2 months. Barely touch alcohol anyway. Every time I had it, something's always gone pear-shaped and wrong. Now the USB stick's in the bin. You had the weird nightmare of the woman, the demon woman, whoever it is, holding my hands down in the bed. I never have nightmares, hardly ever. I always record my dreams because it strengthens the link between the astral plane and the physical plane. So yeah. Everyone listening in all over the world, this is how I am in real life. This is not a radio personality. It literally isn't. There's people at work listening and thinking, this guy, how did he get the job working for the government tomorrow? Anyway. Bombay mommy. Yeah, man. Let me hit you with, right, old school track here. Indrashindaji. Bolia, essential Bhangra.
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0: Denzel said to me a few minutes ago, he said, at your highest moment, be careful. That's when the devil comes for you.
1: That is true. You got to be careful, man, if I'm trying to get at Pavgana.
2: You know something?
1: Apps.
2: So we got the dedicated radiation app here. If you've got an Android phone, still going to be sorting out the iPhone one. There's also Tune In Radio as well. There's that too. So love it. I love it. Just people listening from all around the world, which is mad. And you get music sent from all around the world where we have to use like Google Translate to translate the emails and that coming in. It's sick. I love that, man. Like Russian. This is sick. You get to hear music which you'd never normally hear. So we all can do whatever heart desires, yeah. And everything starts with a thought form. It's a thought form first, think about it. Then he may grab a pencil or a pen and his paper, then he puts stuff down. That's big. I mean, you're manifesting stuff, like bringing it into reality, bam. No matter what you want to do in life, yeah, your real purpose, yeah. Roll with it. You may seem like far away from it now, but you just don't know. The right people could be around you to assist. It's true. Because there's nothing more beautiful than seeing someone do their real work, yeah. Because it drives you as well, because sometimes you have your off days, like, look at me today, man. I put the USB stick in the bin. I had the nightmare that the woman was holding my hands or whatever it was behind the bed. Some demon woman. I thought, what the hell? Don't drink the damn alcohol again. I'm okay. I'm all right. I'm okay. So, yeah, I did let myself down. But I always beat myself up a lot about things, and people go, why are you beating this up? Dude, I've just had like chicken tikka masala, I've had like 4 pints of Guinness, and I've done half a bottle of Martell, and you're feeling that you've had one little bottle of Rude Boy, and you're feeling this way about yourself. It's because normally every day I am doing prayers. That's what I'm doing. That's what I'm about. Prayers. This guy don't look like he's religious, you know what I mean? Like, I'm spiritual. That's who I am. That's my character, yeah. May Barfi heal. I think it was the one dog bullet, man. He had the thing, man, the lampshade thing on his head. No, it was Puppy who had it. Yeah. I remember back in the day. Back in the day, I had loads more money, man. We used to basically run this, not this table, but the table in the other room, yeah. We used to run the whole thing with £1,000 stacks all the way up and down a table. You know what I mean? Then we're thinking, what do we buy? How do we flip this money into more money? But then that's more boring, I don't know, man. We asked ourselves, well, what do we actually want to do? What do you actually want to do? What did he want to do when he was a kid? What did he want to do when he was a kid? Go back to being a kid. What did he want to do? Maybe things change. That pulls some inspiration from those ideas, so I figured. I like music. Sick of looking at my bass guitar every day from across the room, thinking, I want to play this thing, but I'm doing cases at work. You know what I mean? So every day I said I'll do an hour on the bass guitar. So I love the bass guitar so much. Anyway. Enough of me babbling on like a dying witch. What a kidding, Steve. He's probably on a date tonight with some sort of witch. Right, this track over here, right? It's called... It's not called... It's called literally... Oh my God. Cousin Bob, this goes out to you. Yeah, in Vancouver. It's called Vancouver? Jimawai. From the album... Young Goat. A picture of a goat on it as well.
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2: Anyway, I thought I'd share that with you randomly, but yeah, I'm not running my body on coffee because it picks me up and it drops me at work as well. And I rush through cases in a panic. And I realized that I think last weekend I had a coffee, or was it the weekend before? I just didn't sleep. Thought, no, they messed me up for the radio show, so that would have been a Friday. No, it was a Thursday. Anyway, it's not for me, so I'm going to cut out a lot of stuff, yeah. But yeah, Pav, this one goes out to you. 47, yeah. It's an explicit lyrics warning on the entire show, by the way. Angles, do rest in peace. Missed. Let's go.
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2: Boy, that's what I'm trying to get at, man. Never, ever, ever, ever, ever, ever, ever, ever, never, never, never, never trust the official narrative. That's what I'm trying to get at, man. Look, read, learn. I can't even read Punjabi properly. I've got it written down on a cardboard thing over here, and I'm going to start trying today. Got a book on Sanskrit over there. So many brilliant books and beautiful books to read. I remember, because when I was fasting the first time around, I thought, yo, what am I going to do with all this money every day? I've got like £10 in my hand every day. Order a book, Amazon, order a book, eBay, whatever it is, ordering books, getting books, reading, learning, going to bookshops in London, buying books, learning, reading. You learn so much from the people around you, not just from books. You learn so much just by observing. You know what I mean? You learn that in sound engineering school. Learned that from like Dingy's mom. Got 2 ears, 1 mouth. True. Thanks, Mrs. Johnson. Cool. So sat there and I used my 2 ears. You know what I mean? And I started listening. And you learn just by observing, listening. So I'm trying to get out. So I'm blessed to have those people that say, I got your back in the most serious of situations. That's big. That is big. It means a lot. And I got their back too. Whatever power I have. Because you never know how much power someone's got you. Because really, we're limitless and we limit ourselves by our own thought processes and the people around us trying to limit us too. Like, what have you got? Shady old show. Who do you think you are? I remember in the early days of radio, yo, is it in the car? Is it in the car? It ain't proper radio then, is it? And I thought, one day, I hit him with the figures. It's like, yo, this is what the car can't do. Oh yeah, we could hit the DAB multiplexer at some point. We'll have a look, yeah. That's what it's about, man. I love reading a lot. I visualize things as well. There's a power there. There's a difference here between, say for example, Dr. Sleep, yeah, Stephen King's Dr. Sleep, yeah. I should have read the damn book first rather than watch the film first. But then again, it's up to you what audio do you stuff. Vince, what are you saying, bro? The power of visualization is where it's at, because when you're watching a film, you're looking at someone's already visualized thing, you know what I mean? The actors and actresses and the stage and the set, whatever it is. You're looking at all that camera work, lighting. But when you are using your own mind and you're visualizing, that's power. That's real power. And if you look at some of the most powerful occult magical orders, what are they doing? They're sitting there in almost like a trance-like state and they're visualizing themselves into the works of Hieronymus Bosch, which are like tapestries, you know what I mean? And they're visualizing themselves with the demons, with the angels. That level of sort of like astral projection. So that's a

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1: Anyway.
0: Those of you, Jadani, are listening to the show with the philosophy of mere maze pure hon, koi padwani banda kon, kade kade keep a lock on it, and but belly's grumbling, that's a belly grumbling, I'm hungry, man. That's what it is. I like that feeling. I want it to grumble again so it just tightens up more. I'll try and bang out 25 push-ups in a minute with the yoga blocks, but don't, because I don't have heavy breathing on the phone, because heavy breathing on the phone happens to me in the world of radio on a regular. But when Mr. Pot used to be alive, I had to put the phone near Mr. Pot's head, and I realized, give some heavy breathing back. You know what I mean? You're not going to have more heavy breathing than a Japanese Tozo, you know what I mean? Sort of dog. But then I realized I don't have the mobile phone near the dog's head. But yeah, that's not right either.
1: Dr. Zeus. It's track. Amar Arshi, Gwandi on the Toll. Check it out. Here we go.
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2: 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Yeah, man, by Dr. Zeus on Radiation, the number one station for the Asian invasion. What is going on with my brain? My brain! It's true. What was that film, man? Steve Wells, I like this film. Is it called Lucy? Where she's like ends up being the drug mule. You know, like moving the drug stuff. This funny blue stuff, and it activates HGC3. I don't know, whatever it is. And it activates more and more of her brain every day, the more of it she takes, and she becomes this like weird thing which is wired into the computer system and she controls reality. It's kind of sick. And what is my entire point? The point? If we activate some of that brain a little bit, we can do whatever we want to do in life, yeah. Sometimes our own self-programming is detrimental to us. You know what I mean? Like, I'm the most guilty person for that. Like me. I don't know, like, you got to think, where have you been in life? And then, for me, it was trust in it, in people, yeah. That's what it was, man. So, just thinking to myself, the people who should have had your back didn't have your back. That's what it is, yeah. Then you realise it. It's true. And then you also realise the difference with fair weather friends. Yeah, there's friends and there's fair weather friends. When the weather's nice, they'll turn up, you know what I mean? So you got to watch out for those two. You got to be careful. You got to be careful. So you always do your best for the people around you. When you do your real work, you recognise the distinction between the real work and the mundane work. And if you are lucky enough to be earning your money doing the real work, then it's good as well. Because you'll find that the spirits of your ancestors, whatever it is, they come around you and assist yourself. Yeah. I think Amar Arshi was thingy. I used to know his auntie. Yeah. So passed away, unfortunately. May God rest her soul. That's Dr. Zeus, yeah. Wandy on the doll. Not lollipop. Anyway, let me hit you guys and girls with the next track, right? This one over here. Called You and I by Prem Dillon. If you're proper like colonial. Dillon. It's Prem Dillon. Prem Dillon.
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2: Salute to Hardeep and the Sosa Society. I hope you are doing well in London. Theek ya.
1: Sounds dodgy.
2: It sounds bad. It sounds bad. But like, yeah. Brother Hardeep, man, like, he is an amazing soul, and he always keeps me updated regarding what he's doing, regarding dating and the rest of that, trying to find someone decent. You know what I mean? It's difficult. It's a mission. It's true. Like me, you find someone good in your life, you hold on to them, you communicate every day. That's what you do. And then, like, realize you don't want to chat to another Janania trying to really blow up your phone every day. You avoid them, swerve those. You realize, man. So just put the work in and you realize you just want to talk to that one person every day. And I'm blessed in that regard. Happy, man. So thank you, Pav, to have that in my life. You know what I mean? Someone on a real thing. Because people just trying to have an angle on you. You know what I mean? Trying to basically, they can take from you or how they can use you in a particular way. And you, your spirit will feel agenda. You will feel agenda from people. You'll feel that from people. And that's not nice, yeah, because when you feel that, then you may end up finding yourself being pretty blunt with them, like, what do you want? What I mean? Give me 5 hours of my day. Just tell me what you want. And there you go. And you have I got it? Can I give it? Bam. That's what it is. But when you got someone to talk to on a level about realness, you hold on to that, man. It's true. So, yeah, I'm honored. So, yeah, brother Jasu, he's over in the Punjab right about now. He sent me these pictures of all these cannabis plants everywhere. I thought, yeah, you know what I mean? I think, isn't it Agra where they've got all the stuff and it's like the culture over there? Yeah, where it was the whole dumb model dumb thing. Let me hit you guys and girls with the next track. This one is by Honey Sidhu, right? Yeah. Suki Dosanjh BPR. Brother sent over, like, I think, like, loads of mixes, and I thought, I'm waiting for more to come through or in a certain way via Dropbox. I'll check in a bit. Honey Sidhu, Ali Quest, Suki Dosanjh BPR, Lahore, on Radiation, the number one station for the alien invasion, because you just never know what's in the sky above you.
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3: That was Lahore by Honey Sidhu, Ali Quest, Suki Dasanj, BPR.
1: I've had trouble over the last few days, come to think of it, you know, with the email addresses for Radiation. So people sending over tracks to New Music at Radiation.London or Punjabi at Radiation.London. I'm not receiving it. I think the mailboxes could be full. I will double check to work out what's going on. You know what I mean? Have we been hacked again? There's always different ways. Every time I'm hitting like number one consistently or landing whatever advertising contract for whatever company, right? Something always. It's not like one of those industries where you can hide your success. It's like out there, because that's what you do. You're radio, you're out there. You're not going to hide it. You know what I mean? Like Punjabis are sitting there, jealous, hare, mare je, and they're thinking, onu kaate mili contract. Kidna mili saalenu. You know what I mean? It's true. Why have that mentality? Is it because your own son ain't doing nothing? He's doing something, but maybe he's scared to disclose it to you, Uncle Man. That's what I'm trying to say. Maybe he didn't want to be the doctor. Maybe he wants to work for a hedge fund. Who knows? Or maybe he wants to run his own company. I don't know. But you got to let people be who they want to be. Because every individual shell is animated by an individual spirit to do some work. And when you do that real work, you're animated, you're boosted, you're like a dynamo, and you're self-charging. People are thinking, Dav is 44 years old. How was he when he was 24 years old? Imagine me at the age of 24. You know what I mean? This is how my energy's gonna be. And this is the way I am. I think the only thing here which really damaged my personality, obviously, is losing. Yeah. Then there's that. Before that, the brother who's suicidal, the energy on me is really heavy. And, that really hit me a lot. And people noticed it at work in London. They go, yo, he's gone quiet. He ain't cracking no jokes. He ain't smiling no more. What's going on? It took me a while to get back to who I was, you know. Brother Sean needs to come and check on me at work. Where's Dav? And I'm just so honoured, yeah. Lucky to have great people around me. That way. Make a list. Get a piece of paper, draw a line in the middle right, and do one arrow that points up and one arrow that points down. And I say it all the time, and just whoever pulls your energy up on the one list, yeah, and whoever, you know, pulls it up or boosts it up, whoever pulls it down on the other side, whatever it is, and see consistently who's trying to pull you down, you'll know. It could even be a little comment, like, if you have an idea, do you feel scared to tell your idea to the people around you or the person around you? You shouldn't have to. You know what I mean? Will they shoot it down? I mean, there's obviously constructive criticism. And there's also trying to shoot someone's dreams down. You know what I mean? Whatever it is, who knows? But I'm that guy. I make stuff happen, man. You know what's very interesting about drugsmen and gangsters, right? Like, they have this can-do attitude. Because they've already crossed the line of the law. That's like over there now, so they're out on their ones. And they're literally thinking, we can do anything, we broke free of the system, we can do anything. And that sort of attitude, I'm not saying be a GTA sort of person like that, but I'm saying that mentality. And there's also a difference in mentality regarding CEOs of many companies, and I'm not saying this is a good thing, because I don't think it is, but they have lawyers, teams of lawyers, to tell them what they can't do. So where's their moral compass? That's what I'm trying to get at. So I'm trying to get at, you've got lawyers telling you what you can't do. That's ridiculous. And if there isn't a law there for it, they'll exploit it. What the hell? So it just makes you think, innit. But this ain't no new concept. This has been going on since time immemorial there. So there you have it. Right. We are 1 hour, 58 minutes and 32 seconds into the show. And it's high time I hit you. We've got tracks coming over, man. Oh my god. The next track? No. Mom. Oh my god.
0: Are you having a hard time at home?
2: Are you sick of being told what you can and can't eat?
4: Yes, insaan de dil vich apni maan ne respect nahi hai, apne pyo ne respect nahi. 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
2: Or do your parents generally want you out of the house?
4: Apne kutte leke. All right. Teri maut chahiye meri maut.
2: Or maybe you've been busted smoking the funky stuff.
4: Ida matlab eh nahi ke idan jidda de marzi friend hage ja smoke karde drink karde hage ya buda vagara idan cheezan de hage oh to leke. Yeah, main hun etbaar te smell aaye udan hi aayi hegi.
5: Oh speed ah.
4: Right. Yeah, main smart ban ke dassan di zarurat
5: nahi. I don't know what is.
4: Tainu sirf is gal da pata hona chahida ke main kaun ah. Right.
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1: Da, how you feeling, mate? Am I right, am ya? This is my radio show. Bit of bungra music, good for your soul, innit? A couple of broad hair, bit of dine, but you don't got a jar. That's what I'm trying to say, mate. Have those big dreams that you're going to be a presenter. Forget about all that. Jeevan's bought his bloody parents. He's paid for the double glazing. He works in the chicken factory. Why don't you work in the chicken factory? Mum, I want to be... I want to be a barrister, man. Anyone who knew me when I was a kid, they go, this guy is going to be a barrister. He's into law. Law, law, law, law, law, law, law, law, law. Because I just saw injustices and stuff like that. And I remember when I was training as a barrister, when I was young, like a junior barrister, pupil, whatever it is, yeah, mini pupillage thing, which carried on for ages. We used to in cases in court where the police now, they would have the suspect here and the bag would drop where they got the cuffs behind him. So the weight of the bag was pulling on the handcuffs, that's cutting into the person's hands. And I remember stuff like this, man. So I was pulling up the police in court, you know what I mean? That's like literally saying... Where is this in the code of practice A or whatever it is, code of practice? I was on it. You know what I mean? And my motto was, yeah, you need to have this particular books on you, the code of practice. And I remember walking home from working night shift security and the police were right next to me. And they're slowing up the traffic or whatever it was and they didn't care. They kept pace with me. I thought, wow, you don't intimidate me, man. Well, yeah. Sometimes you have some bad officers, man. Literally, I've always stood against injustice. Always, since I was young. So, my money ran out in London, you know, I'll be real. So I never took the second student loan, I only knew about the one. So I'm working on the film sets, yeah, and I'm studying, doing my solicitor's finals. So I'm studying public companies and equity finance, banking and debt finance, mergers and acquisitions. At the same time, I'm doing the CFA, Chartered Financial Analyst, learning to value companies and whatever it is, yeah. And my brain's absorbing all this mad information. I'm thinking, yo, but I'm not sleeping hardly at all. I think it's high time to start putting all this stuff into play now. Finish off this law stuff, yo. I'll do that alongside the day job. I don't know how I'm going to do it alongside radio. I'll find a way. But my heart was in the finance, to be fair. My heart was in that too. I love it. For the moment, you're doing an exam, right? And one of the questions on the exam, right, is basically... I'm not even joking. You're going to go to a client's place, whatever, to do some sort of analyst stuff, right? Do you use their private jet or do you pay for it yourself? Or add the fund's money, whatever, the company's money, and fly yourself there. You know what I mean? And that's a real serious question. They can, that's the kind of industry you want to work in if you're a money person. And Steve said to me,
0: Dav, you will be chewed up alive in this industry of crocodiles and human skin. It's not for you. I thought, but it's up to you. But you're brilliant at radio.
1: Okay. So every time I've reached a fork in the road, you've got brothers like Steve, the two Steves there, man. They've all put their own input in trying to help me their own way. I'm so blessed in that regard. Let me hit you guys and girls with the next track. Because this is going to be the Bunger Breakfast Show, not the Crazy Dav Show. So, yeah, let's do this, yeah. Oh, any roadmen out there? This goes out to you, by the way, yeah, to all the roadmen. Sophie Griffiths, salute.

0: So what I'm going to do, hit you guys and girls, with another track, right? Eid by Diljit.
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0: Because everything has been weaponized to work against you and God's truth. 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
1: Angie, you know something, right? Deed killed it on that track here, Heed. Radio Asian, the number one station for the Asian invasion. Show me your friends and I'll tell you who you are. That's what I'm trying to get at, man. People realize who are Dav's friends? They're thinking, oh boy, these are some scary dudes, you know what I mean? Like positions of whatever it is. Why do they talk to Dav? Dav talks to the spirit that animates the shell. I don't really care about the rest of the mumbo jumbo, man. That's why we have the conversations that we do. That's what it's all about. I'm honored to do that. I remember going to the Chartered Financial Analyst meeting in London, right? Everyone's like, make sure you swat up on this and swat up on that. I thought, no, man, I'm just going to be myself because they're humans at the end of the day. So people came in. There's a Japanese guy, man. He's cool. He works for Nomura Asset Management, yeah, the portfolio manager. Everyone was kissing this guy's butt. As soon as I spoke to him, I go, yo, Japan, ain't you got that forest there, that suicide forest? And he's like, his eyes lit up. He goes, we're going to talk afterwards. And then we spoke and we became friends. He goes, yo, here's my card. Remember, the one Janani, she realized I had the card. You're a millionaire. I go, yeah, he's a millionaire. She's trying to steal the card. Why are you trying to steal the card for? Like, that's just some trap business, you know what I mean? That's like a hood mentality, man. But literally, sometimes I'm not about impressing people here. I'm just about being real. And maybe people just don't want to have their butt kissed all day long. Kiss was the name of the Stallone's dog, yeah. Anyway, Rocky. I thought, shit, that was, but you know that anyway, but. Right. What I'll do, I'll hit you guys and girls with the next track. And Baldev, get that! How are you getting on, Baldev? Dave's got this mad job here where he works with the dead. We had this job and he goes, yo, there's a shift available. And I looked at his face. I was like, no. He goes, you got to embalm the bodies and arrest. I'm like, no, I'm not bringing our spirits home with me. I sometimes from work, I cut through the church thing. And there's some gravestone things there. And I was walking past it like about a month and a half ago. And there's a dubba of Kestrel Super or whatever it was, Special K. I don't know what the hell it was, but this can, I saw it just drop fast on the floor. I thought, what the hell? I thought, maybe I got to walk around the whole graveyard thing now to get home. You know what I mean? But that ain't cool. But yeah, they've. Goes out to you, be there.
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1: Do you know something? Press the damn music finger. Try this one. Oh, I like that one. Sounds kind of nice, yeah. Yeah. Hey guys and girls, with this track over here, Raju, how you getting on, Vide? Exclusive PR, Raju. He used to play the doll in the Desired Effect band, so we did some funny gigs. It was really, really good. Going around Camden, Islington, and the rest of that. It was really, really cool. Thank you, my amazing bro. Let me hit you with this here, Silverfinger Sing and Agasha Wreck. Naal Khara. Do it.
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1: I've given verdicts in over 200 cases, Joseph. I've never seen people so involved in a case before.
2: It's the religion which keeps them united, I say.
1: It also divides them. How else have we ruled over them for so long?
3: That's a good point, man.
4: Creativity, creativity, creativity, man. Certain things can impede, halt, whatever it is, your creativity, man. So it could be like extreme stress. And how do you cope with that stress? I was taking these tablets at work here. Ashwagandha. Oh my days. It was amazing. It's like it leveled off the stress. And that's how I coped. So that arrived yesterday. Ashwagandha and Lion's Mania. So I'll be having tablet number 2 in a few minutes. I could do that. Because I realised, no, I'm going to be good for you in it. So invest in yourself a little bit. But all the money that I have coming in flies back out. Literally everything you're thinking to yourself. At least have one solid meal. Like, you know what I mean? From outside in the month, yeah. Which I do. But then again, you look at the purpose. Bigger than me. And did I do my best? Was it the best effort? Was it my best effort every day? Then I rest. And my whole life I've been like that. I've worked like a loony. I really have. Anyone who knows me from young don't know that this guy, he's an audio guy. People are probably listening into the show. Police are probably listening into the show. My first show, we had 4 or 5 officers from London Met listening into the show. And they said in the station, they go to me, you're kind of good, you know, as a presenter. And I thought, whoa, I was trained by one of the best, you know what I mean? I made my fair share of mistakes and took the slaps, man, so I dealt with it. So yeah, I'm honoured. I didn't want to be a radio presenter. Hell no. I just want to be a music producer, make tunes, mix work, stuff like that. Run a money counter machine every day. That's cool for me. I fell into radio and I kind of like it because if you look at it as a distribution thing, like producers, you get to help people, a lot of people. You get to have an eagle eye view over the music industry or your sector of the music industry as to what comes out, and you get to support people. And that's what I'm all about, is supporting people and caring for people and being in the service of other good people. Those collective wishes and thoughts behind your back, they're the ones that affect your reality as well. And shield yourself as much as you want. Yeah, they affect you. Oh, yeah. Mihai, mehi. I was about to say Mihai, the brother who likes it when the Korean wear the boots knee high. Only kidding, bro. This is mehi. He's by G. Sony, am I right? Dil Lagda. From the EP Laconic on Radiation, the number one station for the...
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1: Mehi. A lovely, lovely, amazing soul. Great energy. And in London, yeah, we still all meet up and everyone will be doing a bit of singing or whatever, they have an instrument in their hand. It's really, really cool. I miss those days, man. I miss those days. But that brother, man. So check out the EP, Laconic, L-A-C-O-N-I-C. Garu Music is G-H-R-U Music. That was Dil Lagda. Mega, mega talented. I think today, or was it yesterday? Nutty P's birthday, man. Sick music producer, man. So I interviewed him on the show, I think twice. And I interviewed Singh Mahoon on the show. I got schooled, man. I got schooled. He goes, so do you know much about Sikh history? And I goes like, yeah, man, I know about Operation Blue Star. What about Woodrow's? What about this? What about that? Operation Shanti. I thought, okay. I was getting schooled on my own show. I thought, yo, this brother, man, he's amazing. So yeah, happy belated birthday. Or happy birthday, Nutty P, bro. Aglagi Fugdu, check it out.
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0: Yeah, big respect, original Dan Raja, Apache, and big enough Radiation. Yeah, the number one station for the Asian invasion. You see, listen to me, Apache Indian, the equation. Dan Raja, seen anytime we come, so we do it live and direct. Big up, Dev, number one DJ. We say, number one up on the radio station, Radiation for each and everyone. Big up, Dev, the style and fashion from Apache Indian, the Dan Raja. Pop, pop, pop.
1: Yeah, got the salute from Apache Indian, yeah. Aglake Fugdu. Mahorn, Nutty P on the production. Yeah, bro, happy birthday to you. Or happy belated birthday to you. I'll double check in a bit. Wow, putting in work, man. That's what I'm trying to say. It's nice to get recognised at work here for radio work as well. You know what I mean? On the day job, which is nice as well. And I'm just thinking, every show, my sons can listen to these shows, yeah, when they're older or even now, yeah. I remember Darren heard one of my songs, yeah. I think his auntie played it to him. She's like, one of my sisters, yeah, she played it to him. And I want to do singing, I want to do singing. He felt it was so cool. And for me, ain't no big time track in the rest of that. When I was young, I was 24 years old, I made this song, yeah. Robert Leroy Harrison on the guitars. And I was over the moon that he wanted to do music. When he was a baby, I used to literally just do the scales and that with him. When he was in his mom's belly, yeah, rest in peace, T. Do the scales, just, you know. I used to literally just do it slowly with him. And when he was a baby, as soon as I did the one note, he'd know, and he'd match it, he knew. You know what I mean? So, you gotta... know, like, basically, like, if you've got like a sports car, yeah, you've got to have the right people around it to bring the best out of the car. That's what I'm gonna say. So, the right drivers, the right team, that's what I'm trying to get at, man. Dorsey, amazing race driver, hope you're well on ITV's Learner Drivers, who wants to be an F1 driver and the rest of that. Amazing soul. I will try and reach out to you again today. And for those of you who are suffering with with the
2: Gandhi shackle,
1: make sure you work on it, man. Sort it out, man. It's not even just about your shackle, it's literally about your inner spirit, who you are. And even if that's, I don't know, it's a lanat, then I move to a lanat.
2: Gandhi shackle.
1: I'm gonna press it one more time.
2: Gandhi shackle.
1: Anyway. I got messages coming in. I don't want to read them. But yeah. What I'll do, hit you guys and girls with this track, yeah. Brother D-Light MC, yeah. Lauren Marlowe. Bro, I haven't even heard from brother in a while, man. Such a humble individual. Puts work in. I think he's from Leicester. This is See You Again. Let's go.
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0: Radiation, the number one station for the Boggle, for the Asian. 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
1: It was always just pictures to me. But I didn't shine like you. Nobody shines like you. So you in that damn hotel, you was like a million watt battery all plugged in. And it ate it up. You made it real. Started as soon as you walked through the door. Can't do nothing about that, I'm sorry to tell you, but you're not a child. You're older now. Much older in a way.

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2: So,
1: it's track.
2: Kaneda.
0: Yeah, K-A-N-N-E-D-A. And this track's called Gory Police, Lal Rangriya Akha. Okay, let's check it out. Here we go.
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0: Andy Appenjob within Radiation, the number one station for the Asian invasion.
1: Love it. I got that feeling in my belly, man. The hunger. I love that feeling, man. It's nice. And I had that mad tablet. Had that tablet, the ashwagandha thing, man. That thing has some weird effects first thing in the morning on you. You know what I mean? If you like, if you're 15 or 16 again, it's nuts. But yeah, ended up going to bed past 2 o'clock yesterday because working on the radio show preparation. The rest of the world sort of like drops off, and that's what really hurts my heart a lot. I'm thinking everyone's like, I'm tired now, I'm going to bed. Okay, okay, okay. You know what I mean? And you're still there working. But that's the price you pay for success. I'm trying to get it, man. So that last track, last two tracks, Paramesh Verma and Radiation, the number one station for the Asian invasion. I want to do right. Man, I hit you with it. Godil, Linda Harvey. Harvey, I get on. Check it out.
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0: France has banned Wi-Fi in nursery schools and put warnings out for regular schools because they're finding there's impaired learning capacity in children when they're around Wi-Fi. And they have to put up warning signs where they put Wi-Fi transmitters.
1: Those last few tracks, so that was The Landers, Jratoka. Before that was Lord Lord, the psychedelic lo-fi mix, Jesse Gill, and there's Harinder Harvey, Ikodil, and Radiation, and number one station for the Asian invasion. Here's me running around the studio trying to sort stuff out, man. And I'm trying. I've got this glass tumbler thing here. It's next to the water distiller. And, like, I thought, how's there 50p at the bottom of the glass? I lifted it up and it went. And I put it back down again, looked like 50p again. I thought, this is some optical illusion stuff. I don't need this today. If I don't need it, I don't need it. Sourdough bread. Butter is already, like, out of the fridge. Eggs. Got the avocado. That's what I'm going to be doing today. Yes, the weather's nice. And later on, I can't dance to save my life, by the way. I thought I'd share that with you. I don't have that ability. I cannot dance. But my friend said, he goes, yo, bro, we go dancing. I go, you lot are gangsters, man. What are you doing? He goes, yeah, man, I'm like Suge Knight, you know what I mean? I ain't going to be dancing. And he's like, yo, we're sick. I go, I know you're sick. You're sick at dancing. I go, okay. How much is dancing, bro? I go, oh, my God. And he's always got the same tone of voice no matter what. You know what I mean? Got the same tone of voice. Could be your birthday. Happy birthday, bro. He always talks like that. Bro. He rolls the R. Bro. I'm only kidding. Don't shoot me. But, yeah. Let me hit it, guys and girls, with this one, man. It's on the is on the poster for the show, I think it is. Yeah, it is. Jata Badami by Dil Prithe Long. Salute, Times Music India. Speed Records. Thank you for always sending over tracks to me. I'm very, very grateful. I love it. I love having good relationships with record labels.
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5: Wow.
4: Doing my utmost best here presenting this show. That was Jata Badami by Dilpreet Dillon. Thank you so much. And the next track. There are a few more, and that's it. Then I'm going to focus on the
5: sourdough bread, yeah.
4: 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Indie, gadah. This track over here, right, yeah. It's called Note from First Impressions, yeah.
5: I'm gonna do Desi on the vocals. Let's go.
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0: They're afraid of love. 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
2: I'm going to do Desi. 3Q Records, 3Q Media. Just Ritz on the production on that one. He's on another one, man. Very, very talented individual, yeah. Loads of... When you're building a playlist, you're thinking, how am I going to do it? You're panicking, you know what I mean? There's so much music, you've got to whittle it down to like maybe, I don't know how many tracks. Then you always over-playlist the show. Always, yeah. Certain tracks, though. Yeah, man, you just love them. Love the energy on them. There's one over here, right, yeah. Sent over. Very, very humble, down to earth brother, yeah. Like his attitude, or doesn't have attitude.
3: Like his attitude, he doesn't have attitude. I don't think I've got attitude.
2: I have ego. I don't. I don't, man. I think I do. We always learn in it. If we think of ourselves, maybe that's not what it is, yeah. Who knows? Sort it. This track over here, yeah, it's called TikTok. Ali Flex. TikTok. Here we go. Let's roll. I think it's from Leicester.
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5: 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I'm thinking what we're doing. I got this one. AR Paisley, One Way Flight. Let's go.
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2: Oi, do you know something?
3: 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Go. Odi piag da.
2: I reached out to Dingy. He's gonna send a message to D-Light MC because I played out "See You Again" with Lauren Marlowe. He goes, he sent a message before. He goes a while back. He goes, as you know, I haven't been musically active for over a year. Oh, he decided to take another path in life and use his platform for the positive for the communities and set up Mind Aid UK. He set it up since April 2023. Since that time, they've supported over 100 individuals with their mental health and well-being. So some would say it's an amazing feat, but only scratching the surface. Yeah, man. And they're trying to break barriers and stigmas within the Asian community. So can you help? Yeah, man. You're always messaging me right now. Just hope all is well. Sorry for the long silence. Okay. Doing seva. Sick. He's got traps with Mets and Tricks. Grim Sickers. Salute, bro. And let's organize the interview. Yeah. Let's organize an interview about Mind Aid. Yeah. Bam, that's how it's done. Tracks get sent obviously straight away because it's just real with people, man. So I'm trying to get at. Let me hit you guys and girls. The next track over here, B2. And there's also Gurle Zakhtar. So B2, Gurle Zakhtar, Shev, Rabar. Let's roll.
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1: Do my best, man. That's what I'm about. Putting work in. I'm over time by 10 minutes, 45 seconds. I try and cut down the show on the edit down to 3 hours on the dot. Yeah, so that's good for the radiation server. So that works out better. So I don't have to moan at myself. I was thinking, yeah. I'm going to finish the show right on this one track here over here. I'm just deciding. I think this one. Yeah, man. I need a holiday. That's one thing I need, yeah. Probably a trip to Jamaica. It's got to be Apache Indian and hunters, yeah. It's Jamaica. And, I need it. Hopefully they'll let me into Jamaica, you know what I mean? They won't let me to Canada, won't let me here. Who knows, yeah. But yeah, trip to Jamaica, man. Why not? That sounds good. Thank you for listening into the show. I'm very, very, very grateful. Who am I without you listening in? Who am I without the amazing brothers and sisters? Regardless of race or religion, sending over their tracks, yeah. Ramadan Mubarak, yeah, or Ramazan Mubarak, yeah. Not sure if I'm pronouncing it correctly. And, whoever's birthday is out there. I'm sure it's the big boss's birthday. One of the boss's birthdays. And it's also Michelle's birthday. It's Michelle's birthday at work. Yes, her birthday too. I think if I'm correct, Saturday. Michelle, happy birthday. I will edit and upload the show. I'll work on it tonight. Depending on whether I go to that dance thing, because I can't really dance to save my life, but I'll just observe them. And then I'll head back, whatever it is. I'm not going to drink that mad drink again, that rude boy. I'm not going to drink that again. I'm literally... to start fasting as of tomorrow for the next few days and see. The walking, that's what I'll be doing, man. Go walking. The weather's beautiful, I want to be outside. If you want to send all your tracks to the show, send them over to newmusic@radiation.london or punjabi@radiation.london, and that is what I will do. Fix the damn emails. Because there's brothers which are sending over tracks, right? And I haven't got them. I mean, there's something going on with the emails. I could just check again. I'll check again and have a look here. But let me hit you with a trip to Jamaica. Thank you so much for listening in. I am honored. And it means a lot.
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0: You think ambushing me in some nightclub's gonna stop what makes people take drugs? This country spends $100 billion a year on getting high. And it's not because of me, all that time I was wasting in jail. You know, it just got worse.
1: ਮੇਰੀ ਕੁੜੀ ਉਹਦੀ ਸਿਹਤ ਠੀਕ ਨਹੀਂ ਅੱਧੀ ਰਾਤ ਮਿਨੀ ਸਕਰਟ ਪਾ ਕੇ ਕਲੱਬਾਂ 'ਚ ਚੀਕਾਂ ਮਾਰ ਕੇ ਟੱਪਦੀ ਆ
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5: Good morning, good afternoon, wherever you are in the world. Yeah, this is Dav on Radiation, the number one station for the Asian invasion. This is part two. I'm actually doing this thing the second time over because of that, just technical hitches and stuff in the studio because of new equipment. We've got like four new bits of kit, right? 5 new bits of kit, actually, yeah. I'm just thinking there's always hurdles getting stuff to work together to marry sort of well in the studio. So, yeah, and I'm doing it. It's happening, and what can I say? Yeah, so should you want to send over your tracks to the show, send them over to Punjabi, yeah, with the A at radiation.london or new music at radiation.london. Bumikaji, are you well? It's about hurdles and how you overcome them. That's the difference between being the guy who made it. Or the girl who made it. Then again, the person that made it, or the person who didn't make it. That work effort in it. Work rate. That drive. Come on. Let's do it. Dupatia, Hunters, Shin DCS. Going back to 1999 from the album No Limits. Let's go.
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2: Intensis album, man. Boy. On the way home from town, checking it out, I thought, this is amazing. It's beautiful, the production. And I love my job. I love it. I love my day job. I love the radio job. That's what I'm trying to get at. Loving this stuff, man. That's what I'm trying to get at. Never, ever try and change the sample rate in the middle of a radio show, regardless of whatever word clocks that you have. I thought, let's see what difference this thing makes. And I could have done it all throughout the week, yeah. But he decides to do it live in the show and just kills the whole radio show. So I had to start again after all my life. This one, the last one, it charted. The last one hit number one on Mixcloud's Bhangra chart. And hopefully this one hits number one. Well, charts, put it that way. Even though I'm 5 hours in that late, yeah, it's terrible. I was invited to a church gathering this evening, yeah. And I thought, well, I do read the Psalms as well. I read different scriptures. I learn about scriptures and stuff, like different religions. By a brother called Brother Chris. So he goes, Dav, come along tonight. So I could do that. Check it out. But he's so worn out after radio work here. Even the preparation of it. Power naps. That's what it is. The magical power. Or the healing process to recharge yourself. The power nap. Got a message. Yeah, man, just check it out. Intense's new one. That was charged up. This track over here, Jazzy B. Snake Charmer Goody. Folk and funky music. I've got to move stuff around the studio as I'm doing the show. Hopefully not screw anything else up. Those of you people hoping that I fail, I'm not gonna. My willpower is so powerful to succeed, not to fail. It'll override your collective willpower for me to fail. How about that? Anyway, check out the track.
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0: feedback mixer, like, you know, your foldback mix, sorry, to your own ears in the cans. And so, because the first time I tried the show, right, today, there's a gap, there's like a delay. And I thought, no, I can't talk like this. It's killing my personality. Like, it reminded me of like the old times when we started out with a really weak computer. But now we've got a super powerful like M4 machine. We shouldn't have these sort of issues, but everything's sounding absolutely beautiful right about now. And I'm feeling good doing the show. That's what it's about. Brothers and sisters all over the world listening in, probably wondering, why is the show running so late here? But I did say earlier on in the show, you add one bit of new kit to your studio, then you got to implement that thing. And imagine 5 bits of kit. How about that? Imagine changing over the broadcast machine. There's that as well. So yeah, I got things sounding a lot better now. Hopefully everything sounds okay. Your end, drop me a message. I'll see if everything's running okay via the app as well. Let me hit you guys and girls with the next track, and this one over here. I love this track. I was playing it out to Bali K the other day. Giovanni, Bali K, hope you're well. Bumika G, are you well? Hold on a second. Bumika G, yeah, of course. Climb, I'll show you.
1: 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Bagel Asian.
2: No philosophy of life. I have life itself. There are people who have philosophies of life, but they don't have any life.
3: Your philosophy, if there is one, has been expressed in the 3 L's, love, life, laughter. Is that a philosophy of life?
2: No.
3: What, could you explain that?
2: It is just a consequence of being silent and in tune with existence. Love arises in you.

dreaming, projecting, disappears. And it is not that you have to enjoy this moment. That rejoicing arises out of this moment. But you are never here. You are always somewhere else. You are never in the now. You are always then. Otherwise, everything is available, but you are absent. I make

to understand a very simple fact, not a philosophy. Something existential, not philosophical. That you be present to this moment and then see what happens.

0: Radiation, the number one station for the Bargle for the Asian. Bargle Asian.
1: Rubes, you okay? How you feeling? You alright? Right, mate? Getting on? Oh, shalu. He's boxing now. He had the like wraps in the car. You know what I mean? Like the sick, the blue ones. I've been doing boxing work as well this week. Sunday and also I think it was like Wednesday. I went to the gym. Like 3 hours I was in the gym. And I thought, you realize sort of like how out of shape you've gone, yeah? When you try and work the bag. That's what it is. Then the bag sort of works you. Then you end up handing over your wallet to the bag, which isn't cool. But it was an experience, yeah. And I will, people were shocked. But this guy's big and he can move. And that's what it's about, you know. You shock factor, yeah, which is important. Because that was climb, yeah. Osho. So, Bumi, you will love that one. Bumi G. So, yeah. Osho, I was introduced to Osho by Rubes like years ago, like over 20 years ago, yeah. So, that was interesting. A lot to learn, yeah. A lot to learn. And MJ introduced me to Deepak Chopra. I thought, wow, just learning all these different new things, yeah. That's what it's about. Let me hit you guys and girls with the next track. I love this new preamp, it's beautiful. It's the first ever bit of 500 series kit. If you're an audio engineer, a mix person, whatever, we've got a 500 series rack in the studio. We've got our first bit of kit. And I'm not going to say too much about it, but it's beautiful. It just sounds amazing. And hopefully my voice sounds okay as well. This track, Bali K, it's called Jawani by Raj. H-A-Y-R-E.
0: Radiation, the number one station
1: for the alien invasion. If you're hearing like weird noises in the sky, okay, here we go.
2: Bro, can you put the level up in the headphones a little bit?

0: Radiation, the number one station for the Boggle for the Asian. Boggle Asian.
1: I've given verdicts in over 200 cases, Joseph. I've never seen people so involved in a case before.
2: It's the religion which keeps them united, I say.
1: It also divides them. How else have we ruled over them for so long?
3: ਕਰਕੇ ਕੰਨਾਂ ਤੇ ਹੱਥ ਲਾ ਕੇ ਉੱਚੀਆਂ ਹੇਕਾਂ ਨਚਾ ਦੇਣੇ ਫਿਰ ਸਾਰੇ ਜੱਟਾਂ ਨੂੰ ਦਾਰੂ ਕਦੋਂ ਚੜਦੀ ਨੇੜੇ ਹੋ ਕੇ ਸੁਣੀ ਮਟਿਆਰੇ
4: ਚਾਰ ਪੈਗ

0: horror.
1: Radiation, the number one station for the boggle, for the Asian. Boggle Asian.
2: I don't want to guess. Tell me what the main reason is. He says the same as when you were in, so that we can place spells on people that we couldn't cast spells upon. I'll explain what that means in a minute. I said, okay, one last thing. I've been hearing that you must be an initiated witch now to get a record contract. He said, that's right. He says, many of us that weren't total witches have to be witches now in order to produce music. Said, thank you. The master is a tape about as big as the top of this podium that looks like an overgrown 8-track that the album is cut on and is placed in a machine that produces and presses the records and the 8-tracks and cassettes that you buy. After it's been recorded, it's taken in. This is why a master's cut months in advance before it's released. On the full moon, it's taken in to a temple room about the size of this auditorium that is in every one of the major music companies behind locked doors up in the executive office. And it's placed on an altar sitting in the north of the room and a pentagram engraved in the floor. And 13 hand-chosen witches and wizards and a coven come in and conjure a principality or a power up, usually Regia or something like that, and order him to tell the demons under him to follow every record and every tape coming off of that master. As I tell many Christian parents, you can go home and count your kids' records, probably yours too, and count how many demons at least are there. If that's too hard for you to believe, I'm sorry. That's why they do it.
3: Boy, that's kind of interesting, yeah. Like the way he said conjuring, but like, I had an uncle who says, what is this you have conjured up? What the hell? You know what I mean? What is this you have conjured up? What the hell? It's mad. But yeah, I guess there's something to it. Like regarding frequencies and things happening to you. I don't know, there's something to it. Like, you know, there's certain frequencies such as the Drought Devil's Tritone, which can affect your body a certain way. You got to be careful. You don't like mess with this sort of stuff. Yeah. You hear lots of weird and wonderful little audio snippets and that between tracks and stuff, and it is live. I can't do the whole pre-recorded radio thing because it's like not for me, because it just doesn't work like that. To my brothers out there who are broadcasting and they do pre-recorded, that's a different, I don't know, it just feels psychologically different. I like the pressure of butterflies in the stomach, which you still always have before every show, the panic, you always bang your little toe, you spill something, you may almost fall over a wire. So now we're using a rug to cover up many wires as well. We learned that at audio engineering school, to use something as basic as a rug to cover up wires. You know what I mean? Safety in the studio, which is important as well. But I'm just thinking, like, I'm loving the signal chain. And I can't wait to do the edit and think, wow, I've actually got this, what I wanted now. And I love the other preamps we've got as well. They're great for stereo miking. And talking about stereo miking, Shanika was basically like, she's a DM as well as me. Yeah, she heard this loud, if you're around the London area, Basildon, that you heard like a loud sort of sonic boom sort of thing. And I remember years ago, I used to use a stereo miking technique, yeah, the Decatria, Deca, D-E-C-C-A. Use two AKG C451Bs going into the DAV BG1 stereo sort of like mic preamp. And I let it run through to an Apogee Duet and with a MacBook Pro, and aim it towards the sky, and this thing would record this like weird sort of like humming sort of buzzing sound. It's like a really big sort of like sound sort of thing, but it's low frequency, low, but the mic was picking it up, you know. So I just thought, there's something big above us. It wasn't like a helicopter, it's huge. I thought, is this like some sort of like Independence Day thing? I don't know what it is. So I was recording it for like 6 nights and I thought, this is so weird. And I thought, is there a correlation between these big things being in the sky and large bodies of water? You just never know who's listening in. And then like Steve's band, rest in peace, yeah, Skyquaker is, you know, the name Skyquaker, like loud sort of bang noises in the sky, Skyquaker. There you go, it says it all there. Everything happens for a reason. It's interesting. You can, anyway, I'm going off on one on the show, like live on the show, which is like nutty. That last track you heard, yeah, The Landers. That's offbeat. I just love that track. Let me hit you guys and girls with the next one. Dawnfire. The JK. The Art of Punjab. The production, the old like 1990s style Jazzy B production. It's beautiful.
1: 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Boggle Asian.
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0: just watched that video.
1: Yeah, the Sikh man getting attacked here.
0: But I remember a time I was in Wolverhampton, I was cutting through, and there were these, like, they're racists, man, let's just face it, yeah. They were, like, not melanin enriched, definitely not. And they were, like, hurling abuse towards an old Punjabi woman, right? So I walked right next to her. Go on, I was talking to her. And all of a sudden, they threw a traffic cone at Auntie Gia. So turned round, and the guy went to throw away a punch at me. It's like this rubbish sort of, like, drunk punch, you know what I mean? I thought, this guy's an idiot, he can't even fight. So I blocked it. So he caught my wrist. And I thought, lucky I wasn't wearing my watch, trying to lay a hand, trying to throw a traffic cone at one of the elders of our community. Let's see how many of them will try and fight me. And when he realised I blocked his punch, didn't want to have no fight no more. He realised, he thought, the guy blocked my punch like that, he's a boxer or a fighter. I knew if I hit him, I could have killed him, like, fast. He could have been dead before I hit the floor. But what I noticed, yeah, our own Punjabi brothers, yeah, in the community, I went into this pub in Blakenall. I go, yo, this is what's happened, you know. You guys are sitting there with your belly out in the pub, like bad men moving drugs, but you guys can't even do nothing for the elderly in the community. You're sitting there making money with your big car. The guys just sat there and did nothing. They didn't even get off the butt. For you losers, yeah. So I thought, the problem with our upbringing, right, they give it all that, they give it 10, they give it the bumpy all the time. But when it comes to it, they ain't tearing people's head off in the street. And that's the way you gotta be sometimes, man. Especially against the racist. That's what I'm trying to get at. But I remember that, man. So I blocked that punch. So I thought, yeah. You can literally lose your cool and just take someone's life so quick, you know. It's true. But I'm sure that the brothers, they'll catch up with him at some point. That last track, Dollfire, All Night Long, yeah. JK, Art of Punjab on Radiation, the number one station for the Asian invasion. And I'm not retracting what I said about our upbringing, man, sitting in the pub with a belly out, you know what I mean, giving it 10, showing the videos and that on at the gym, but you ain't doing nothing. Old Habits Die Hard is the name of the album, right? Yeah, TV Legends Bolia, check it out, here we go.
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0: Radiation, the number one station for the Boggle, for the Asian. Boggle Asian.
1: It was always just pictures to me. But I didn't shine like you. Nobody shines like you. So you in that damn hotel, you was like a million watt battery all plugged in. And it ate it up. You made it real. Started soon as you walked through the door. Can't do nothing about that, I'm sorry to tell you, but you're not a child. You're older now. Much older in a way. You gotta hear this. World's a hungry place. And the darkest things are the hungriest, and they'll eat what shines. Swarm it like mosquitoes or leeches. Can't do nothing about that. What you can do is turn what they come for against them.
2: Wow. Turn what they came for against them. Dr. Sleep, check it out. Amazing film. Steve, are you good? Talking about the true knot, Steve. It's true. He followed me up. He goes, damn, you need to get yourself one of those sort of like camper van things. He goes, get a van, kit it out, just travel. I think that sounds like an amazing idea, you know what I mean? So yeah, get myself in shape, training hard, hardly eating, like, not loads of food, yeah, just eating what my body needs. Respect Adrian, bro. Tried out the Jamaican hake thing yesterday. It was nice. Thank you, blessed for that. It helps to be able to look after yourself, yeah, and be handy. Like I said, you can look like you can look after yourself, yeah, but there's actually been able to do that. And like the story I was telling you about, like the auntie getting attacked like years ago where they threw the traffic cone at her. There's more of them than there were of me. It's just one of me. I was on my own, yeah. But I thought, after he realized I blocked his punch, he thought, damn, this guy is, you know, that's like a boxer's block the way I did it, like a parry and the rest of that, and just slip and stuff. He must have thought, damn. So he left himself open. Then I thought, could have just taken his chin and just put him on the floor. But let's see what the brothers do, man. Nothing. Absolutely nothing. That's what it is. There's a boxing club here in the Gurdwara for a reason. It's there for a reason. So yeah. Bande hundeya on the birth certificate, man, but dille hundeya, huh? So there's no point in being that. And a lot of it's psychological, man. And people know that you're willing to go one step further than they are, you know, in terms of your mindset. They don't screw with you anyway. Simple. So yeah, just being very, very real with you, man. But I up and I need to sort it out. They really do, man. They're all about mixed grill and getting drunk or finishing the bottle. That's what it is. So I'm being very, very real. Anyway, on that track, yeah, the legends Bourlien. So GV on the production, yeah. Old habits die hard. Bremi, Hida, Safri G, rest in peace. Apunas and Keith and Shin, DCS, that is banging. So that's 4 minutes, 40 seconds of like old school badassness, if that's a word, yeah. On the way to work, what am I listening to? This track over here. M4, Zeus, Jenny Nathan, Mist and Mogaya. Check it out. Let's roll.
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0: You think ambushing me in some nightclub's gonna stop what makes people take drugs? This country spends $100 billion a year on getting high. And it's not because of me, all that time I was wasting in jail. You know, it just got worse. I'm not your problem, I'm just a businessman.
1: Where the new studio is, yeah, I get to observe that real life crackheads. It's amazing, like, out the window thinking, wow, this is sick. They start talking to you, like, there's a nice person in there. But like, there's this weird programming going on. And I go, stop looking at my chain. Your eye goes to my chain one more time. I'll twist your head, you know. It's true, they realize they want the money, man. That's what I'm trying to get at. And I'm just thinking to yourself, wow, like, people, the drugs takes them. That's what I'm trying to get at. They're no longer in control of themselves, their actions or their thoughts. That's what it is. So the one guy, got so tired of him, I said to him, look, man, I can keep giving you change, yeah. Just give me your dealer's bank details. I'll just set up a direct debit. You know what I mean? He's like, what are you saying that for? I go, I've tried to get you food. You don't eat the food. I've got you a sandwich. You've tried to go back into the damn shop with the sandwich to try and get cash for the sandwich. I go, we got to get you help. You know what I mean? I go, do you want to be like this for the rest of your life? He's like, no. I go, exactly. So you got to do something. You got to do something. You have a choice, man. So then you realize, because like, if you look at like certain areas, let's say Wolverhampton, for example, there you have like the drugs men, they'll have like their houses in the posh areas, but then you have the nitties and the rest of that, which are the addicts and that, in the slummy areas. And you're thinking, well, these are the victims of the drug trade, as I'm trying to get at. So sure, given the choice, they wouldn't want to be on it. That's what I'm trying to say, man. So it's interesting. So, well, the human beings as well, man. But yeah, I don't want them around me still, but at the end of the day, God damn, you have a choice in it in life, yeah. But then do you have a choice if you're an addict in it? This is Daf on Radio Asian, the number one station for the Asian invasion. That last track you just heard was Knockout, Darsh Dhaliwal. And this, when you're doing broadcast, you have this like ability to move quick between songs to get stuff done, because your timing has got to be on point. Thank God I'm not running the analog console, because that'd be like more stressier, yeah, but it's okay. And check out our Instagram, check out the app on the Android store, Google Play for Android, check it out. You may learn something like on this show, like listening to it, of how not to be. But then again, there's no script, it's real. And I think I need to pick up like another bass guitar, like a sexy one, that would actually help. So yeah. This track over here by Deep Jandu, Don Julio. Some people may say Julio, like Julia, you're right, mate, at work. Don Julio, yeah, check it out by Deep Jandu.
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1: Don Julio, Deep Chandu, and Radiation, the number one station for the Asian invasion. So, I've got this beautiful book here. It's like a compilation of books. It's called The Teachings of Gurpal Singh. Three volumes complete in one book. Any page you turn to, like any page, bam, you end up with some sort of amazing stuff. This says how to do your diarrhea. So, when at the end of your day, you recall your failures in thought, word, and deed, in which direction will your mind be turned? Naturally, it'll go to the one who has asked you to keep it. So keeping the diary is also remembrance of the master. You're saying something to him, capital H. If you remember him, then he, capital H, remembers you. And in time, you'll develop receptivity to him, wherever you may be. There can be no true spiritual progress without receptivity and the daily maintenance of the diary with full attention and a true yearning to be freed from the lapses which are recorded therein goes a long way to developing this receptivity. So yeah, The Teachings of Gurpal Singh, K-I-R-P-A-L Singh. Fascinating. So every time I randomly, I need to just read it properly, yeah, from cover to cover. That's what I need to do rather than just jump into it. And but it's beautiful. Let me press the sound effects thing, man. Here we go, yeah, so. Oh, okay, it's kind of interesting. Right, so let's move and use the things that you have. If you own nice things, enjoy them, use them. If it could be your tools, because I always put my money towards my tools. You don't see me wearing the clothes, I'm not wearing the most flashy clothes and the rest of that, but my tools are beautiful, like the great handcrafted stuff, yeah, and therefore it gives you the competitive edge. Whether it be in the world of broadcast or whatever it is. Anyway. Enjoy the stuff you got, because some tramp may try and nick it. That's what I'm trying to get at. Let me hit you guys and girls with the next track. This one over here. It's called Leave Me Alone. I don't mind, girl. Check it out.
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1: Just Ritz. Mandeep Pappu.
2: Kya? Okay. Lekhan Vichu. Okay, okay.
1: I like the production on it. The vocals great. The great energy on the track. That's what I'm trying to get at. That's what I'm about. Energy. It's important. You know, at the start of the show, I'm always a bit shaky and the rest of that, yeah, because I'm just worried about things going wrong, yeah, I'm just ironing out stuff, yeah. And no matter how much you plan, something always goes pear-shaped. So I guess that

0: messages coming through. Where are you? You know, what's wrong with you? Are you okay? I'm thinking this should not be happening. It's true. But then building something, I think I'm pretty much there now with the studio. I'm happy with it for broadcast. It is just like perfect for, yeah, the Sonics are sounding good. Sonics. There's dudes that sit on their ass all day playing Sonic the Hedgehog. They ain't going to work. Nothing wrong with them. Let's not talk about those yet. Check out this track here. Shimla Hills. Come on. Nitesh, aka Nick.
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0: I've given verdicts in over 200 cases, Joseph. I've never seen people so involved in a case before.
1: It's a religion which keeps them united, I say.
0: It also divides them. How else have we ruled over them for so long?
2: Oh, go gyak da.
3: You know something? To the brothers in the band over there, man, got a track for you. The last one you heard here was Shimla Hills, yeah, by Nitesh, aka Nick. And this one over here is called Ping by Rai Jujhar from the album Pakiyan. Check it out. Here we go. Different kind of sound, more traditional. Let's do it.
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1: क्या बात है?
2: Denzel said to me a few minutes ago, he said, at your highest moment, be careful, that's when the devil comes for you.
3: Some very interesting stuff on the show in terms of audio snippets, man. Yeah, you got to be careful. Don't want to mess around now. What I was thinking, what am I thinking? Tracks. It's laughter. Who was I discussing crystals with the other day? And they pulled out that mad one. They go, yo, this is the one. The Moldavite thing. That's sick. And I thought, this is interesting. My memory, I don't know what's going on here, but it'll come to me in a bit. Was that the greeny one? I go, that's that kryptonite. I go, yeah, man, the kryptonite one. So interesting stuff. And I did watch that Superman film, the new one, at the cinema. I prefer the old stuff, yeah. Maybe that's because of what I grew up with. Who knows? But if it's for you, then again, just check it out. It is a good film, especially for the kids, yeah. So there you go. This track over here. Check it out, my friend. I like the title of it. That's what I picked it like originally. I thought it's very primitive the way, like, I thought, how are you gonna pronounce it? Like, girl like moon. Girl like moon. So it could mean that the girl likes the moon. Girl like moon. The girl like sun, girl like chocolate, girl like moon. Or the girl is like a moon. Yeah, but it's very, I like it. It's very girl like moon. Very functional. Yeah, Gupsera on Radiation, the number one station for the Asian invasion. Here we go.
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2: That was a beautiful track. The vocal, the production, did you hear the synth strings towards the end of it? I thought, wow, it's beautiful. The title is Girl Like Moon, but just the girl bears a strong resemblance to the moon, basically. But yeah, regardless of whatever I said before the start of the track, which is like what it could mean, was Girl Like Moon. The girl looks like the moon. Beautiful. Gup said, oh, wow, beautifully done. This is Dav on Radiation, the number one station for the Asian Invasion. And I'll hit you with a track called Funk You by the Landers from Town Talk. Here we go.
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4: Yeah.

0: France has banned Wi-Fi in nursery schools and put warnings out for regular schools because they're finding there's impaired learning capacity in children when they're around Wi-Fi. And they have to put up warning signs where they put Wi-Fi transmitters.
1: The plant in this room needs a bigger pot. It's a legal plant, and it pays dividends to have a plant which has thick sort of leaves here for better sort of like the CO2 absorption, whatever it is, yeah, and oxygen, whatever it is. But yeah, I realized that because if you think about the hermetic principle of as above, so below, looking at the plant, I'm thinking it needs a way bigger pot. So that's the next mission, yeah, big pot, soil, and compost, whatever it is, and just get this one into a big thing. So the transplant's going to be sort of like transplant. The other day I was so stressed out, I was watching this film, like I finished submitting this thing to, it's a legal document, yeah, it's quite big and hefty, yeah. It was like 9:40 at night, and I thought I'm gonna watch something like a normal human. And what shows up on Amazon Prime? This thing called Frankenhooker. I thought, oh my life. But is this for real? I thought, I actually watched this sort of brainless, sort of loopy film. I thought, wow, this is like dumbing down, but this is like funny. Sorry, that was the word transplant that led to Frankenhooker and Frankenstein, whatever it is. And anyway, plant pot, that'll get sorted out. So yeah. That last track, The Landers, Nishania. See, the last two tracks, that sort of vibe to it. So the one before it was, come on, damn, Jannah by Intense, yeah. So let's roll. Let me hit you with, yeah. This one over here's got a lovely energy. Raf Sabera. Sang. S-A-N-G. Here we go.
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2: That track,
3: song, Rapsapera and Icky. Renaissance is the name of the EP. But it's beautiful. I noticed the mix on the vocal as well. You know what I mean? It's like it almost sounds kind of like dry, but it just punches and it hits. It's lovely, not like covered in reverb and the rest of that. It's just lovely, beautifully done, and the vibe. I proper analyze music, I do, you know? That's one thing I do, yeah. So I just think, so for those of you sending your tracks into the show thinking, well, he hasn't analyzed my bloody music, but at the end of the day, I will get on it. I will. I'm just getting into routine, like with the new studio, and even during the show, I'm getting used to equipment and hand placements on different bits of gear and where things are. That's what I'm trying to get at. And soon we'll be doing interviews again. We've got the horsepower to do it, which is okay. And hopefully the internet connection should hold up. It's a bit like a granny with an envelope. Any grannies with envelopes listening to the show, I'm not saying you're necessarily slow at delivering the envelope. You could be faster than me, which is cool. So, yeah, you could be that granny on speed with the envelope, yeah, but I get it. But check out Renaissance, Rapsapera and Icky. And send all of your tracks to new music at radiation.london, or Punjabi with an A at radiation.london. I don't know why, I just thought the anabolic effect of butter. So I'll have a little piece of butter, then I'll have eggs and butter, yeah. I'll just have 6 eggs and butter. I'll do that today, and I'll bang some tuna in with it as well. And that's cool. So I've been training like hard lately, and I just figured strip down and actually ride the bike. Enjoy the things you got, because if someone could try and nick your bike, you don't want that happening to you. It's not a cool feeling, yeah. Even though they bought it back after I spoke to them. But yeah, and after other sports, we just, I don't know, man. Never assume the rights of an owner, yeah. Because that's like appropriation, you know. Theft Act 1968, Section 1-1, yeah. So, anyway, right, what we'll do, you guys and girls, with the next track. Rohan, my nephew, enjoy. Rohan Ihang, Rajbir Jawanda, and Radiation, the number one station for the alien invasion. Then again, with all this tension going on with immigration, that's what they're probably thinking, that this is the alien invasion for the treatise, isn't it? But let's say there's the old books called The Matrix here from like the 1990s. There's four of them. And I discovered these books by searching and learning and listening to Swan Lake by Tchaikovsky, the Boston Pops sort of version on it. And I thought, what the hell? What is this book thing here? The Matrix Volume 4 or Volume 2. And it's talking about in the 1990s, it's saying there's 400 species of aliens living on this planet right now. Yeah, which came from another planet, wherever it is, yeah. And then it shows how they're processing humans. I thought, this book is creepy. This is nuts, man. So I started looking, yeah. You know what I mean? Shindy's mom, yeah, that way. I thought, yo, look at you. I thought, look at your mom, man. I thought, she's a... Anyway, enough. You never know. Anyway, all hair no hung. Let's go.
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5: Yeah, Joda. There's only one Panth Surya Vanshi Shromani Panth Kali Buddha Gal Panjama Takta Chalda Vahir 24/7 Tiyar Bar Tiyar.

0: Thanks for that.
1: You didn't need my help. I'll bet you can do magic, can't you?
0: Can't do much of anything, really.
1: That's not true. You're more powerful than you know.
2: Damn straight, you're more powerful than you know. You definitely are more powerful than you know. And you don't want to have people around you trying to like tell you that you're not worth much or you don't have much power. Because if you're one of those people who can focus, and if you can get yourself out of worry and fear, that's a kind of like a nice place to be. If you're out of worry and fear, yeah. Because that worry could be, or that fear could be economic, yeah, sort of thing. Which isn't too cool. So, tracks, come on, Dav. Rohan, you probably appreciate that one. Rajvir Jawanda, Joda. Artwork on it's beautiful as well. So, yeah. Prayers, I've got to be on it in terms of prayers. Stephen Hope Wynn, amazing brother. You're not on this plane anymore, but that something else kicked in after the funeral, like literally after the funeral. I've been literally dreaming music. I've been working so hard in the studio, it's unbelievable, like constantly, yeah, like relentless, where I just don't stop. And then if my body's tired out, hit the shower, sleep, get up, work again. That's how I've been doing stuff in the studio, like working like that. Workflows. I know it may not sound it at the start of the radio show, like everything's a bit wonky and wibbly wobbly, but that's because I wasn't setting up really for broadcast, that's more for like production work. So I'm at the point now, any music producers out there, any engineers or whatever, if you're dreaming music, you need to get that dream in your head, like that, whatever it is, that sound of the music, yeah, over to the sequencer somehow. So my little method is I'll hum it into my phone, yeah, quick time, when I'm like half asleep, yeah, whatever I'm hearing, I'll say it into the phone, what sort of sounds are there. And then on the phone, we've got Cubasis on the phone, so run Cubasis on the phone. And I guess this kind of like sounds loopy, yeah. So we run Cubasis on the phone. What that'll do is allow me to just lay down some really basic stuff here while laying in bed. And then you can shift that Cubase project over to Nuendo on the main computer. And then we can build the project from that. So yeah. And the amazing Stephen Hope Wynn, yeah, rest in peace, amazing brother from a pink mother. He wanted me to do like a Punjabi element or a Punjabi section of a track that he wanted me to work on. And it's like my creativity went, because I was under so much tension and so much pressure. And I was sitting in front of like the sequencer, and I just couldn't bring myself to create. But to be back at that point where I'm dreaming music, that's amazing to be back there. So any producers out there listening into the show, you'll know how that feels, yeah. Whatever creative field you're in, where you're dreaming stuff, yeah, that's a beautiful place to be, yeah. So I don't want to lose that feeling. You know, so I've got books on finance which I bought recently to start studying for an exam. I've kind of like left them closed because I realized what I've got now is special and want to run with it. So the latency between the idea in your head versus laying it down, that latency's got to be tight. That really, really, really, really tight. Yeah, that's how it's got to be. So, why am I telling? I've got a vested interest. I run a radio show. So if you produce more tracks, you can send them over to me. That makes my show even sicker. And sort of like, there you have it, yeah. I'm still adjusting levels as I'm doing the show. So, this next track, I'll play it out. Miss Pooja. I'm sure this song's a duet, yeah. And Dummy Gill from the EP Still Shining. This is F1, here we go.
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0: Denzel said to me a few minutes ago, he said, at your highest moment, be careful. That's when the devil comes for you.
1: Could that even be a reference to like those people which are high on drugs as well? But no, but I think in terms of like your career, yeah, in terms of stuff you're doing, yeah, maybe I think that's what it is. Could it also make reference to spiritually high as well? There you have it, yeah. Or fully charged in terms of spiritual quantum energy, whatever it is. Vince is like, Dav, calm down with the quantum energy stuff. But you never know, yeah, it's true. Yep, to all the brothers in the lodge listening into the show, hail Clayton. What is you on about on the show? Funny dodgy jokes, yeah. Again, don't want to get bumped off, yeah, which ain't too cool. Because at the end of the day, I'm just starting enjoying life a little bit now. Because the hardest thing, yeah, it takes flipping like a whole month of like solid labour to set something up properly in terms of broadcast and everything. I'm doing it. It's happening. I'm out there. I'm live. So yeah, F1, Miss Bujar, Tommy Gill, still shining. And Radiation, the number one station for the Asian Invasion. Indie Gill, this track over here, for those of you who are in Brum right now. Amarjit Desi, Birmingham. Here we go. Birmingham, mate. It's Birmingham. Let's go.
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0: Good afternoon, Rubes. How are you feeling? Thank you for downloading the app. You can hear like my loopy voice on Radiation, the number one station for the Asian invasion, like very easily right now. So we're still, not we, the developer people are working on the iPhone version, the iOS version of it, and I'll chase that up, yeah. And I need to get a new plant pot for the plant because it's gone huge. Every morning I talk to the plant. I talk to it, okay, nah, not for too long, you know what I mean? Because I'm running late for work here, but I just say, yeah. And that energy towards a plant, it's a good thing, you know what I mean? So you have Punjabis that talk to plants, which is cool. And if you know any other Punjabis that talk to plants, that's a good thing as well. Because that positive energy, then again, let's go deeper on this, shall we? Yeah, but there is that book here, Marcel Vogel, Man, Plant, Communication. How about that for ya? So check it out. Marcel Vogel, Man, Plant, Communication. Yes, that book. It talks about where they grew two plants together, yeah. Whether they were from the same like mother plant, they were both cuttings. And then they put the one plant in one country and the other plant in another country. Predictable. But now this part's unpredictable. So what happened then was, the dude says to the other dude, I'm going to send over a signal like from my heart chakra to your ECG thingy bob, seismograph ECG thing in your country at this particular time, whether it's 2 p.m. UK time or whatever country it is, yeah. And lo and behold, he sent over the ECG, the signal from his heart that went through to the one plant in the room with him, went across to the other plant in the room with the other dude in the other country, and that registered, hit the other guy and registered on the ECG there. And there's like hardly any latency in terms of time. So would that technically form like, is that a form material link, an FM link? Yeah, because it could be that. Same with like identical twins, whatever it is. But yeah, the plants were the conduit, transfer the signal from the heart chakra, which is very, very powerful to do that. I just thought to myself, I know it sounds loopy what I'm saying live on the show. I know it's a Bhangra Punjabi music show, and you're probably thinking, you're sitting there with your shot and your peanuts, you know what I mean, with your feet up on the table thinking, what the hell is this guy on about, you know what I mean? And even the ganja cropper guys out there listening thinking, oh boy, this guy's onto something regarding the plants, we've got to talk to him. But what I'm literally saying is, check out the book by Marcel Vogel, Man, Plant, Communication, and then you'll see ya. Anyway, time to hit you with the next track, my friend. And let's sort it out, right? So the last track was called Birmingham by Indie Gill, and is it, I'm gonna do Bessie, yeah. This one over here, beautiful track. Let's do it. It's got a different vibe on this, you know. That's what I like about this one. It's got Ninja Heed, but listen to the mix here, the way things are.
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0: Captain.
1: It was always just pictures to me. But I didn't shine like you. Nobody shines like you. So you, in that damn hotel, you was like a million-watt battery, all plugged in. And it ate it up. You made it real. Started as soon as you walked through the door. Can't do nothing about that, I'm sorry to tell you, but you're not a child. You're older now. Much older in a way. You gotta hear this. World's a hungry place. And the darkest things are the hungriest, and they'll eat what shines. Swarm it like mosquitoes or leeches. Can't do nothing about that. What you can do is turn what they come for against them.
2: Radiation, the number one station for the boggle, for Asian.
3: Hungry, yeah. Hungry things, yeah. Do you know what it is? I have the ande and the butter, yeah, and the tuna, yeah. Just bang, like, that protein thing, yeah. Is it like 1.4 grams or something you're supposed to have per kilogram of body weight, yeah, in terms of protein intake? So, yeah, but what they're not telling you is that... Well, I don't know. But basically, I'm glad I come off that creatine stuff, man. It's making my body feel like a heavy truck. I've been off it now for, like, about 3 weeks, and I feel a lot lighter on my feet, which kind of, like, helps, yeah. Still heavy, but... Just loving the way the vocals that are sounding in the studio. I love it. I love having handmade equipment. I love that. Check out this track over here. It's called Put the Dirt Down There. Heaven Gill. The EP is called Rambo, yeah. It's Heaven Gill and Emilio. Let's do it.
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0: The production on it, Toddy's different and it's nice. I love that part of the job is playlisting, yeah. Even though like I'm normally doing like early hours in the morning, and like one thing I know, start on Thursday, finish early hours of Saturday morning, and then I should be good to do the show. Not like how I did it, yeah, end up being 5 hours late to broadcast this. But then again, it's good. So I'm using new stuff and I am getting used to it and I'm enjoying it. But yeah, thinking, what was the name of the both the Jatane, Evan Gill and Amileo, Amileo. So the EP is called Rambo. I like the vibe on it. Vire, let's go. Mehi, Pertola, let's go, man. He's got like 5 different mixes of this, yeah. I'll play like the standard one. Let's do it.
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1: You may as well check out To the Moon. I love this track by Mehi and G Sorney. Check it out.

0: Yeah, big respect, original Dan Raja, Apache, yeah, bigging up Radio Asian. Yeah, the number one station for the Asian invasion. You see, listen to me, Apache Indian, the equation. Dan Raja, seen anytime we come, I saw we do it live and direct. Big up, Dev, number one DJ. We say, number one up on the radio station, Radio Asian for each and everyone. Big up, Dev, the style and fashion from Apache Indian, the Dan Raja. 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
1: The track to the moon, G Sony, Mehi, Yaka Ladoniacha, Mehi, featuring Jin, which is DJ INN. And Mary Jo, beautifully done. And the synths as well. I love synthesizer stuff. He just knows I'm into synthesizers and that track. He didn't make it for me, but like, he just knew that would appeal to me anyway. The artwork's beautiful on the track. So, GHRU Garden Music. Beautiful. So, Times Music India sent over many tracks to me. And this one over here is called Lonely by Nav Noor. And I thought, it's a real work of art, and the mix on it is beautiful as well. So Nav Noor and Shah and Shah. So Shah, A-N, Shah, Shah and Shah. I like it. It sounds like Shah and Shah, the film, innit? But yeah, here we go.
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1: 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For the Asian invasion, mate.

0: Radiation, the number one station for the Boggle Asian.
1: Flipping out. That was amazing. That track. I just messaged like Times Music in Risco. I said like, yo, the mix on that is the production as well. The way the double kicked in right at the end, I thought it was beautiful to appreciate these things, you know. You know, like if you, even if you haven't got great speakers or whatever it is, yeah, like at least like half decent set of headphones, that helps, you know. Half decent set of headphones and you can really, really, and a headphone amp, you can really enjoy music, you know what I mean? It's beautiful. It's a temporary escapism, yeah, from reality, and there you have it. Nav Noor, Shah and Shah, Lonely, Times Music India. This next track over here, DJ APS, talented brother, mixes vinyl, which is difficult. I've watched documentaries and I've seen people do stuff using wax crayon on the vinyl to mark things off and whatever it is, and experimenting with different power supplies for the vinyl, but for the decks, you know what I mean? Just different needles and that, it's crazy. Get Desi remastered, Apache Indian, DJ APS, let's go.
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0: Radiation, the number one station for the boggle, Asian.
1: Energy on the track, the bass line as well. I love it, man. I love it. You know what I like to try and do, yo, as I'm playing out tracks, I'll try and switch on the speakers. Yeah, I'll just turn the fader up on the speakers. That's what I should have it set up like that. To really enjoy the track, you know. But then you have to run back to the desk to present the song. I mean, present the show. Present the song. What am I on about? Dav with his collection of books, which he hasn't even got round to reading. So I've got this really cool sort of like desktop book stand telescopic thing. I'm sure I've spoken about that on the last show. Has he used it? No. It's still sitting there with dust on it. So I did say I'll use it this weekend, yeah, to speed read. But then we spoke at work here about, do you want to speed read fiction? No, you wouldn't. Because you want to visualize and you want to be in the scene. And those people which can visualize, they're the ones that kind of have a power to manifest things into reality. So to visualize and you hold the image there, and if you're fully charged, then do stuff with it. Yeah, that's what I'm trying to get at, man. But yeah, so I don't know. But yeah, speed reading, people use a chopstick to point at the page and not to eat the book. But literally, there's that. You just got to get this CD by the amazing DJ APS and Apache Indian. I have been off radio for like a whole month, haven't I now? Let's go back in time. DCS. Jaime Pasandakarli.

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1: Wow.
0: The number one station for the Boggle, for the Asian. 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
3: Hi, I'm Basanta Kali. Kya baat? DCS, the greatest hits. Wow. And I'm also wowing the damn listenership for the show. That's what I'm wowing. I'm just thinking, what is this? So big in Iran, like over the last 30 days, that's 24,016. So 24,016 sessions or individual people have logged in or whatever it is, or that person could have logged in twice, whatever it is, in Iran. And then there's 10,682 in the US. Then there's Germany, 486. India needs work at 363. UK definitely needs work, considering we're broadcasting from the UK at 310. France, 110. Canada, 74. Come on, Dave, man. Unknown could be the police. That's cool. Don't mind if the police are like dancing with the handcuffs and batons. That's cool. Or the Masons, whatever, occult society. Netherlands, 18. Greece, 13. Ukraine, 13. Romania, 12. Italy, 9. Ireland, 8. Taiwan, 7. Ecuador, 5. Pakistan, 5. Macedonia, wow, 4. China, 4. Palestine, occupied Palestine, 4. Kenya, 4. Hong Kong, 4. Brazil, 4. Russia, 3. Mauritius, 3. This is impressive. You know what I mean? This is like one Punjabi banda on his own in a room full of studio gear, and he's kicking butt, kind of. You know what I mean? So imagine if I give it like the pamper, not the wind, yeah, but the full jawed every day on this, like, round the clock. What could I do? Or if I had a really cool team of, like, loopy people, which are equally, if not more, loopier than me, broadcasting and doing stuff. Yeah, that'd be really, really cool. So, I guess it'd be nice to build a team. You know what I mean? And to do something different. But I'm doing kind of okay in Iran and the US. And, which is mad. But, yeah. I'm sure the security services will be on me. I don't know. But yeah. Let's move on. Hit you guys and girls with the next track. This one over here. It's called £750 by Lucky Guman. I think it's Times Music India sent this over as well. It is, yeah. Lucky Guman, Vicky Dhaliwal, Mastermind, featuring Pranjal Dahiya. It's a great track. That's why it's on the show. Let's go.
0: 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Boggle Asian.
3: 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All right. I'll see you there, friend, yeah? On Radiation, the number one station for the alien invasion.

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2: That's £750, not £750. But that track is beautiful. Lucky Gumman, Speed Records, Times Music India, on Radio Asian, the number one station for the Asian invasion. You're probably thinking, like, why am I talking so fast here? But, like, we got, like, minutes left of the show. And I'm going to play out this track over here by Malinwala 59, yeah. The next big thing. Let's go.
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0: Granger was super smart, and that fits the profile of other people that have disappeared that I've written about. He was not suicidal in the least.
1: There's something to that. There's hidden messages in that. But there you have it. The show. One more track left here at the end of the show. I know there's been errors, like technical errors and the rest of that during the broadcast, but like, it's about doing your best as an independent. Growing up, not saying I'm big enough to go up against like the big boys, the big girls, but I'm making a dent in it, especially internationally, doing kind of like really well. But let's hit you guys and girls, brothers and sisters, amazing souls, amazing spirits, yeah, with one more track here. And this track over here, yeah, is in memory of brother from a pink mother, Stephen Hope Wynn. Multi-talented dude. Did a lot for the country. And it took him to pass for my brown ass to wake up and get back on the music thing. Even though he kept trying to push me to get on it, I just couldn't. But yeah, this track over here is called Learning to Be Thankful. Right, check it out. Enjoy. Skyquaker. Salute. Radiation, the number one station for the Asian invasion. Rest in peace, amazing brother, Stee. Only one Stee now remains, yeah. So you have the werewolf remains. So yeah, here we go.
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9: Good morning, good afternoon, wherever you are in the world. Yeah, this is Dav on Radiation, the number one station for the Asian invasion. This is part two. I'm actually doing this thing the second time over because of like just technical hitches and stuff in the studio. Because of new equipment, we've got like four new bits of kit, right? Five new bits of kit, actually. Yeah, I'm just thinking. There's always hurdles getting stuff to work together, to marry sort of well in the studio. So yeah, and I'm doing it. It's happening. And what can I say? Yeah. So should you want to send over your tracks to the show, send them over to Punjabi. Yeah, with the A at radiation.london or new music at radiation.london. Bumikaji, are you well? It's about hurdles and how you overcome them. That's the difference between being the guy who made it or the girl who made it. Then again, the person that made it or the person who didn't make it. That work effort in it. Work rate. That drive. Come on. Let's do it. Dupatia, Hunters, Shin DCS. Going back to 1999 from the album No Limits. Let's go.
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2: 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And I love my job. I love it. I love my day job. I love the radio job. That's what I'm trying to get at. Loving this stuff, man. That's what I'm trying to get at. Never, ever try and change the sample rate in the middle of a radio show, regardless of whatever word clocks that you have. I thought, let's see what difference this thing makes. And I could have done it all throughout the week, yeah. But he decides to do it live in the show. And just kills the whole radio show. So I had to start again after all my life. This one, the last one, it charted. The last one hit number one on Mixcloud's Bangla chart. And hopefully this one hits number one. Well, charts, put it that way. Even though I'm 5 hours in that late, yeah, it's terrible. I was invited to a church gathering this evening, yeah. And I thought, well, I do read the Psalms as well. I read different scriptures. I learn about scriptures and stuff. Different religions. By a brother called Brother Chris. So he goes, Dav, come along tonight. So I could do that. Check it out. But he's so worn out after radio work here. Even the preparation of it. Power naps. That's what it is. The magical power. Or the healing process to recharge yourself. The power nap. Got a message. Yeah, man, just check it out. Intense's new one. That was charged up. This track over here, Jazzy B. Snake Charmer Goody. Folk and funky music. I'm going to move stuff around the studio as I'm doing the show. Hopefully not screw anything else up. Those of you people hoping that I fail, I'm not going to. My willpower is so powerful to succeed, not to fail. Override your collective willpower for me to fail. How about that? Anyway, check out the track.
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1: 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Bargle Asian.
2: All right. That's more like it. That's the voice that I needed on the show. I've just been like, the most important thing, yeah, as a broadcaster, right, is your feedback mix, yeah, like, you know, your foldback mix, sorry, to your own ears in the cans. And so, because the first time I tried the show, right, today, there's a gap, there's like a delay, and I thought, no, I can't talk like this, it's killing my personality. Like, it reminded me of, like, the old times when we started out with a really weak computer. But now we've got this super powerful, like, M4 machine. We shouldn't have these sort of issues, but everything's sounding absolutely beautiful right about now. And I'm feeling good doing the show. That's what it's about. Brothers and sisters all over the world listening in, probably wondering, why is the show running so late here? But I did say earlier on in the show, you add one bit of new kit to your studio, then you got to implement that thing, and imagine 5 bits of kit. How about that? Imagine changing over the broadcast machine. There's that as well. So yeah, I got things sounding a lot better now. Hopefully everything sounds okay. Your end, drop me a message. I'll see if everything's running okay via the app as well. And let me hit you guys and girls with the next track, and this one over here. I love this track. I was playing it out to Bali K the other day. Giovanni, Bali K, hope you're well. Bumika G, are you well? Hold on a second. Bumika G, yeah, of course. Climb. I'll show you.
1: Radiation.

no more, one is not yet. 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Now, here.

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And it is not that you have to enjoy this moment. That rejoicing arises out of this moment. But you are never here. You are always somewhere else. You are never in the now. You are always then. Otherwise, everything is available. But you are absent. I make my people to understand a very simple fact, not a philosophy, something existential, not philosophical, that you be present to this moment and then see what happens.

0: Radiation, the number one station for the boggle, for the Asian.
1: Rubes, you okay? How you feeling? You alright? Right, mate? How you getting on? Ushalu. He's boxing now. He had the like wraps in the car. You know what I mean? Like the sick, the blue ones. I've been doing boxing work as well this week. Sunday and also I think it was like Wednesday. I went to the gym. Like 3 hours I was in the gym. And I thought, you realize sort of like how out of shape you've gone, yeah? When you try and work the bag. That's what it is. Then the bag sort of works you. Then you end up handing over your wallet to the bag, which isn't cool. But it was an experience, yeah. And I will, people were shocked, but this guy's big and he can move. And that's what it's about, you know. You shock factor, yeah, which is important. Because that was climb, yeah, Osho. So, Bumi, you will love that one. Bumi G. So, yeah. Osho, I was introduced to Osho by Rubes like over 20 years ago, yeah. So, that was interesting. A lot to learn, yeah.

0: And MJ introduced me to Deepak Chopra. I thought, wow, just learning all these different new things. Yeah, that's what it's about. Let me hit you guys and girls with the next track. I love this new preamp, it's beautiful. It's the first ever bit of 500 series kit. If you're an audio engineer, mix person, whatever, we've got a 500 series rack in the studio. We've got our first bit of kit. And I'm not going to say too much about it, but it's beautiful. It just sounds amazing. And hopefully my voice sounds okay as well. This track, Bali K, it's called Jawani by Raj Hayer. H-A-Y-R-E.
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0: For the alien invasion, if you're hearing like weird noises in the sky. Okay, here we go.
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0: Radiation, the number one station for the Bargle for Asian. Bargle Asian.
1: I've given verdicts in over 200 cases, Joseph. I've never seen people so involved in a case before.
2: It's a religion which keeps them united, I say.
1: It also divides them. How else have we ruled over them for so long?
3: ਕਰਕੇ ਕੰਨਾਂ ਤੇ ਹੱਥ ਲਾ ਕੇ ਉੱਚੀਆਂ ਹੇਕਾਂ ਨਚਾ ਦੇਣੇ ਫਿਰ ਸਾਰੇ ਜੱਟਾਂ ਨੂੰ ਦਾਰੂ ਕਦੋਂ ਚੜਦੀ ਨੇੜੇ ਹੋ ਕੇ ਸੁਣੀ ਮਟਿਆਰੇ
4: ਚਾਰ ਪੈਕ

0: Radiation, the number one station for the boggle, Asian.
1: I don't want to guess. Tell me what the main reason is. Is it the same as when you were in? So that we can place spells on people that we couldn't cast spells upon. I'll explain what that means in a minute. I said, okay, one last thing. I've been hearing that you must be an initiated witch now to get a record contract. He said, that's right. He says, many of us that weren't total witches have to be witches now in order to produce music. I said, thank you. The master is a tape about as big as the top of this podium that looks like an overgrown 8-track that the album is cut on and is placed in a machine that produces and presses the records and the 8-tracks and cassettes that you buy. After it's been recorded, it's taken in. This is why a master's cut months in advance before it's released. On the full moon, it's taken in to a temple room about the size of this auditorium that is in every one of the major music companies behind locked doors up in the executive office. And it's placed on an altar sitting in the north of the room and a pentagram engraved in the floor. And 13 hand-chosen witches and wizards and a coven come in and conjure a principality or a power up, usually Regia or something like that, and order him to tell the demons under him to follow every record and every tape coming off of that master. As I tell many Christian parents, you can go home and count your kids' records, probably yours too, and count how many demons at least are there. If that's too hard for you to believe, I'm sorry. That's why they do it.
2: Boy, that's kind of interesting, yeah. Like the way he said conjuring, but like, I had an uncle who says, what is this you have conjured up? What the hell? You know what I mean? What is this you have conjured up? What the hell? It's mad. But yeah, I guess there's something to it. Like regarding frequencies and things happening to you. I don't know, there's something to it. Like, you know, there's certain frequencies such as the Drought Devil's Tritone, which can affect your body a certain way. You got to be careful. You don't like mess with this sort of stuff. Yeah. You hear lots of weird and wonderful little audio snippets and that between tracks and stuff, and it is live. I can't do the whole pre-recorded radio thing because it's like not for me, because it just doesn't work like that. To my brothers out there who are broadcasting and they do pre-recorded, that's a different, I don't know, it just feels psychologically different. I like the pressure of butterflies in the stomach, which you still always have before every show. The panic, you always bang your little toe, you spill something, you may almost fall over a wire. So now we're using a rug to cover up many wires as well. We learned that at audio engineering school, to use something as basic as a rug to cover up wires. You know what I mean? Safety in the studio, which is important as well. But I'm just thinking, like, I'm loving the signal chain. And I can't wait to do the edit and think, wow, I've actually got this, what I wanted now. And I love the other preamps we've got as well. They're great for stereo miking. And talking about stereo miking, Shanika was basically like, she's a DM as well as me. Yeah, she heard this loud, if you're around the London area, Basildon, that you heard like a loud sort of sonic boom sort of thing. And I remember years ago, I used to use a stereo miking technique, yeah, the Decatria, Deca, D-E-C-C-A. Used two AKG C451Bs going into the DAV BG1 stereo sort of like mic preamp. And I let it run through to an Apogee Duet. And with a MacBook Pro, I'd aim it towards the sky, and this thing would record this like weird sort of like humming sort of buzzing sound. It's like a really big sort of like sound sort of thing, but it's low frequency, low. But the mic was picking it up, you know. So I just thought, there's something big above us. It wasn't like a helicopter. It's huge. I thought, is this like some sort of like Independence Day thing? I don't know what it is. So I was recording it for like 6 nights, and I thought, this is so weird. And I thought, is there a correlation between these big things being in the sky and large bodies of water? You just never know who's listening in. And then like Steve's band, rest in peace, yeah, Skyquaker is, you know, the name Skyquaker, like loud sort of bang noises in the sky, Skyquaker. There you go, it says it all there. Everything happens for a reason. It's interesting. You can, anyway, I'm going off on one on the show, like live on the show, which is like nutty. That last track you heard, yeah, The Landers. That's offbeat. I just love that track. Let me hit you guys and girls with the next one. Dollfire. The JK. The Art of Punjab. The production, the old like 1990s style Jazzy B production. It's beautiful.
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0: just watched that video, yeah, the Sikh man getting attacked, yeah. But I remember a time I was in Wolverhampton, I was cutting through, and there were these, like, they're racists, man, let's just face it, yeah. They were, like, not melanin enriched, definitely not. And they were, like, hurling abuse towards an old Punjabi woman, right? So I walked right next to her. I was talking to her. Then all of a sudden, they threw a traffic cone at Auntie Gia. So turned round, and the guy went to throw a punch at me. It's like this rubbish sort of like drunk punch, you know what I mean? I thought, this guy's an idiot, he can't even fight. So I blocked it. So he caught my wrist, and I thought, lucky I wasn't wearing my watch, trying to lay a hand, or trying to throw a traffic cone at one of the elders of our community. Let's see how many of them will try and fight me. And when he realised I blocked his punch, he didn't want to have no fight no more. He realised, if the guy blocked my punch like that, he's a boxer or a fighter. I knew if I hit him, I could have killed him, like, fast. He could have been dead before I hit the floor. But what I noticed, yeah, our own Punjabi brothers, yeah, in the community, I went into this pub in Blakenall. I go, yo, this is what's happened, you know. You guys are sitting there with your belly out in the pub, like bad men moving drugs, but you guys can't even do nothing for the elderly in the community. You're sitting there making money with your big car. The guys just sat there and did nothing. They didn't even get off the butt. For you losers, yeah. So I thought, the problem with our upbringing, right, they give it all that, they give it 10, they give it the bumpy all the time. But when it comes to it, they ain't tearing people's head off in the street. And that's the way you gotta be sometimes, man, especially against the racist. That's what I'm trying to get at. But I remember that, man. So I blocked that punch. So I thought, yeah, you can literally lose your cool and just take someone's life so quick, you know. It's true. But I'm sure that the brothers, they'll catch up with him at some point. That last track, Dollfire, All Night Long, yeah. JK, Art of Punjab on Radiation, the number one station for the Asian invasion. And now I'm not retracting what I said about our upbringing, man, sitting in the pub with the belly out, you know what I mean, giving it 10, showing the videos and that on at the gym, but you ain't doing nothing. Old Habits Die Hard is the name of the album, right? Yeah, TV Legends Bolia, check it out, here we go.
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0: For the rather Bagal Asian, oh yeah.

0: Radiation, the number one station for the Boggle, for the Asian. Boggle Asian.
1: It was always just pictures to me. But I didn't shine like you. Nobody shines like you. So you in that damn hotel, you was like a million watt battery all plugged in. And it ate it up. You made it real. Started as soon as you walked through the door. Can't do nothing about that, I'm sorry to tell you, but you're not a child. You're older now. Much older in a way. You gotta hear this. World's a hungry place. And the darkest things are the hungriest, and they'll eat what shines. Swarm it like mosquitoes or leeches. Can't do nothing about that. What you can do is turn what they come for against them.
2: Wow. Turn what they came for against them. Dr. Sleep, check it out. Amazing film. Steve, are you good? Talking about the true knot. Steve, it's true. You follow me up. He goes, damn. You need to get yourself one of those sort of like camper van things. He goes, get a van, kit it out. Just travel. I think that sounds like an amazing idea. You know what I mean? So yeah, get myself in shape, training hard, hardly eating like not loads of food. Yeah, just eating what my body needs. Respect Adrian, bro. Tried out the Jamaican hake thing yesterday. It was nice. Thank you. Blessed for that. It helps to be able to look after yourself, yeah, and be handy. Like I said, you can look like you can look after yourself, yeah, but there's actually been able to do that. And like the story I was telling you about, like the auntie getting attacked like years ago where they threw the traffic cone at her. There's more of them than there were of me. It's just one of me. I was on my own here. But I thought, after he realized I blocked his punch, he thought, damn, this guy is, you know, that's like a boxer's block the way I did it, like a parry and the rest of that, and just slip and stuff. He must have thought, damn. Because he left himself open. Then I thought, could have just taken his chin and just put him on the floor. But let's see what the brothers do, man. Nothing. Absolutely nothing. That's what it is. There's a boxing club here in the Gurdwara for a reason. It's there for a reason. So yeah, bande hunde ya on the birth certificate, man, but dille hunde ya, huh? So there's no point in being that. And a lot of it's psychological, man. And people know that you're willing to go one step further than they are, you know, in terms of your mindset. They don't screw with you anyway. Simple. So yeah, just being very, very real with you, man. But I need to sort it out. They really do, man. They're all about mixed grill and getting drunk or finishing the bottle. That's what it is. So I'm being very, very real. Anyway, on that track, yeah, the legends Borlian. So GV on the production, yeah. Old habits die hard. Bremi, Hida, Safri G, rest in peace. Apunas and Keith and Shin, DCS, that is banging. So that's 4 minutes, 40 seconds of like old school badassness, if that's a word, yeah. On the way to work, what am I listening to? This track over here. M4, Zeus, Jenny Nathan, Mist and Mogaya. Check it out. Let's roll.
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0: You think ambushing me in some nightclub's gonna stop what makes people take drugs? This country spends $100 billion a year on getting high. And it's not because of me. All that time I was wasting in jail. You know, it just got worse. I'm not your problem. I'm just the businessman.
1: Where the new studio is, yeah. I get to observe that, like, real life crackheads. It's amazing that out the window thinking, wow, this is sick. They start talking to you, like, there's a nice person in there. But like, there's this weird programming going on. And I go, stop looking at my chain. Your eye goes to my chain one more time. I'll twist your head, you know. It's true, they realize they want the money, man. That's what I'm trying to get at. And I'm just thinking to yourself, wow, that people, the drugs takes them. That's what I'm trying to get at. They're no longer in control of themselves, their actions or their thoughts. That's what it is. So the one guy got so tired of him. I said to him, go, look, man, I can keep giving you change, yeah. Just give me your dealer's bank details. I'll just set up a direct debit. You know what I mean? He's like, what are you saying that for? I go, I've tried to get you food. You don't eat the food. I've got you a sandwich. You tried to go back into the damn shop with the sandwich to try and get cash for the sandwich. I go, we got to get you help. You know what I mean? I go, do you want to be like this for the rest of your life? He's like, no. I go, exactly. So you got to do something. You got to do something. You have a choice, man. So then you realize, because like, if you look at like certain areas, let's say Wolverhampton, for example, there you have like the drugs men. They'll have like their houses in the posh areas, but then you have the nitties and the rest of that, which are the addicts and that, in the slummy areas. And you're thinking, well, these are the victims of the drug trade. That's what I'm trying to get at. So sure, given the choice, they wouldn't want to be on it. That's what I'm trying to say, man. So it's interesting. So wow, the human beings as well, man. But yeah, I don't want them around me still, but at the end of the day, god damn, you have a choice in it in life, yeah. But then do you have a choice if you're an addict in it? This is Daf on Radio Asian, the number one station for the Asian invasion. That last track you just heard was Knockout, by Darsh Dhaliwal. And this, when you're doing broadcast, you have this like ability to move quick between songs to get stuff done, because your timing has got to be on point. Thank God I'm not running the analog console, because that'd be like more stress, yeah, but it's okay. And check out our Instagram, check out the app on the Android store, Google Play for Android, check it out. You may learn something like on this show, like listening to it, of how not to be, but then again, there's no script, it's real. And I think I need to pick up like another bass guitar, like a sexy one, that would actually help. So yeah, this track over here by Deep Jandu, Don Julio. Some people may say Julio, like Julia, you're right, mate, at work. Don Julio, yeah, check it out by Deep Jandu.
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0: Radiation, the number one station for the Bargle for the Asian. 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
1: Don Julio, Deep Jandu, and Radiation, the number one station for the Asian invasion. So, I've got this beautiful book here. It's like a compilation of books. It's called The Teachings of Gurpal Singh. 3 volumes complete in one book. Any page you turn to, like any page, bam, you end up with some sort of amazing stuff. This says how to do your diarrhea. So, when at the end of your day, you recall your failures in thought, word and deed, in which direction will your mind be turned? Naturally, it'll go to the one who has asked you to keep it. So keeping the diary is also remembrance of the master. You're saying something to him, capital H. If you remember him, then he, capital H, remembers you. And in time, you'll develop receptivity to him, wherever you may be. There can be no true spiritual progress without receptivity. And the daily maintenance of the diary with full attention and a true yearning to be freed from the lapses which are recorded therein goes a long way to developing this receptivity. So yeah, The Teachings of Gurpal Singh, K-I-R-P-A-L Singh. Fascinating. So every time I randomly, I need to just read it properly, yeah, from cover to cover. That's what I need to do rather than just jump into it. And but it's beautiful. Let me press the sound effects thing, man. Here we go, yeah. So, oh, okay, it's kind of interesting. Right, so let's move and use the things that you have. If you own nice things, enjoy them, use them. If it could be your tools, because I always put my money towards my tools. You don't see me wearing the clothes, not wearing the most flashy clothes and the rest of that, but my tools are beautiful, like the great handcrafted stuff, yeah, and therefore it gives you the competitive edge, whether it be in the world of broadcast or whatever it is. Anyway, enjoy the stuff you got, because some tramp may try and nick it. That's what I'm trying to get at. Let me hit you guys and girls with the next track. This one over here is called Leave Me Alone. I don't mind, girl. Check it out.
0: Radiation, the number one station for the Bargle Asian. Bargle Asian.

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0: Radiation, the number one station for the Bagel for Asian.
1: Just Ritz. Mandit Papu.
2: Kya? Okay. Lekhavitcha. Okay, okay.
1: I like the production on it. The vocals great. The great energy on the track. That's what I'm trying to get at. That's what I'm about. Energy. It's important. You know, at the start of the show, I'm like, I'm always a bit shaky and the rest of that, yeah, because I'm just worried about things going wrong, yeah. I'm just ironing out stuff, yeah. And no matter how much you plan, something always goes pear-shaped. So I guess that... I don't know how to put it to you, but like... the world of live radio, yeah. That's what I'm trying to say. I don't even think that my speech therapy classes are helping me on the show. But no, I don't think that the show will chart. But let's see if it does well. Because first, I'm out of my time zone, yeah, like my limit thing. Normally on, my slot is 10 o'clock in the morning on a Saturday till 1 o'clock, yeah. And then I notice that the listenership drops down around 11 if I'm not on. By then, I'm thinking, oh no, the listenership is dropping off. And messages coming through, where are you? You know, what's wrong with you? Are you okay? I'm thinking this should not be happening. It's true. But then building something... I think I'm pretty much there now with the studio. I'm happy with it for broadcast. It is just like perfect for... yeah, the Sonics are sounding good. Sonics. There's dudes that sit on their ass all day playing Sonic the Hedgehog. They ain't going to work. Nothing wrong with them. Let's not talk about those yet. Check out this track here. Shimla Hills. Come on. Nitesh, aka Nick.
0: Radiation, the number one station for the Bagel Asian.

0: given verdicts in over 200 cases, Joseph. I've never seen people so involved in a case before.
1: It's a religion which keeps them united, I say.
0: It also divides them. How else have we ruled over them for so long?
2: Oh, go gyak da. You know something? So the brothers in the band over there, man, got a track for you. The last one you heard here was Shimla Hills, yeah, by Nitesh, aka Nick. And this one over here is called Ping by Rai Dujar from the album Pakian. Check it out. Here we go. Different kind of sound. More traditional. Let's do it.
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1: क्या बात है।
2: Denzel said to me a few minutes ago, he said, at your highest moment, be careful, that's when the devil comes for you.
3: Some very interesting stuff on the show in terms of audio snippets, man. Yeah, you got to be careful. Don't want to mess around now. What I was thinking, what am I thinking? Tracks. It's laughter. Who was I discussing crystals with the other day? And they pulled out that mad one. They go, yo, this is the one. The Moldavite thing. That's sick. And I thought, this is interesting. My memory, I don't know what's going on here, but it'll come to me in a bit. Was that the greeny one? I go, that's that kryptonite. I go, yeah, man, the kryptonite one. So interesting stuff. And I did watch that Superman film, the new one, at the cinema. I prefer the old stuff, yeah. Maybe that's because of what I grew up with. Who knows? But if it's for you, then again, just check it out. It is a good film, especially for the kids, yeah. So there you go. This track over here. Check it out, my friend. I like the title of it. That's what I picked it, like, originally. I thought, it's very primitive the way, like, I thought, how are you going to pronounce it? Like, girl like moon. Girl like moon. So it could mean that the girl likes the moon. Girl like moon. The girl like sun. Girl like chocolate. Girl like moon. Or the girl is like a moon. Yeah, but it's very, I like it. It's very, girl like moon. Very functional. Yeah, Gupsera on Radiation, the number one station for the Asian invasion. Here we go.
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2: That was a beautiful track. The vocal, the production, did you hear the synth strings towards the end of it? I thought, wow, it's beautiful. The title is Girl Like Moon, but just the girl bears a strong resemblance to the moon, basically. But yeah, regardless of whatever I said before the start of the track, which is like what it could mean, was Girl Like Moon. The girl looks like the moon. Beautiful. Gup said, oh, wow, beautifully done. This is Davin Radiation, the number one station for the Asian Invasion. And I'll hit you with a track called Funk You by the Landers from Town Talk. Here we go.
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0: France has banned Wi-Fi in nursery schools and put warnings out for regular schools because they're finding there's impaired learning capacity in children when they're around Wi-Fi. And they have to put up warning signs where they put Wi-Fi transmitters.
1: The plant in this room needs a bigger pot. It's a legal plant, and it pays dividends to have a plant which has thick sort of leaves, yeah, for better sort of like the CO2 absorption, whatever it is, yeah, and oxygen, whatever it is. But yeah, I realized that because if you think about the hermetic principle of as above, so below, looking at the plant, I'm thinking, nah, it needs a way bigger pot. So that's the next mission, yeah, big pot, soil, and compost, whatever it is, and just get this one into a big thing. So the transplant's going to be sort of like transplant. The other day I was so stressed out, I was watching this film, like I finished submitting this thing to, it's a legal document, it's quite big and hefty, yeah. It was like 9:40 at night, and I thought I'm gonna watch something like a normal human. And what shows up on Amazon Prime? This thing called Frankenhooker. I thought, oh my life. But is this for real? I thought, I actually watched this sort of brainless, sort of loopy film. I thought, wow, this is like dumbing down, but this is like funny. Sorry, that was the word transplant that led to Frankenhooker, yeah, and Frankenstein, whatever it is. And anyway, plant pot, that'll get sorted out. So yeah. That last track, The Landers, Nishania. See, the last two tracks, that sort of vibe to it. So the one before it was, come on, damn, Janna by Intense, yeah. So let's roll. Let me hit you with, yeah. This one over here's got a lovely energy. Raf Sabera. Song. S-A-N-G. Here we go.
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1: If you're listening to this, you are the resistance.
2: That track, song, Rapsapera and Icky. Renaissance is the name of the EP. But it's beautiful. I noticed the mix on the vocal as well. You know what I mean? It's like it almost sounds kind of like dry, but it just punches and it hits. It's lovely, not like covered in reverb and the rest of that. It's just lovely, beautifully done, and the vibe. I proper analyze music, I do, you know. That's one thing I do, yeah. So I just think, so for those of you sending your tracks into the show thinking, well, he hasn't analyzed my bloody music, but at the end of the day, I will get on it. I will. I'm just getting into routine with the new studio, and even during the show, I'm getting used to equipment and hand placements on different bits of gear and where things are. That's what I'm trying to get at. And soon we'll be doing interviews again. We've got the horsepower to do it, which is okay. And hopefully the internet connection should hold up. It's a bit like a granny with an envelope. Any grannies with envelopes listening to the show. I'm not saying you're necessarily slow at delivering an envelope. You could be faster than me, which is cool. So, yeah, you could be that granny on speed with an envelope. Yeah, but I get it. But check out Renaissance, Rapsapera and Icky. And send all of your tracks to new music at radiation.london or Punjabi with an A at radiation.london. I don't know why. I just thought the anabolic effect of butter. So I'll have a little piece of butter. Then I'll have eggs and butter. Yeah, I'll just have 6 eggs and butter. I'll do that today. And I'll bang some tuna in with it as well. And that's cool. So I've been training like hard lately. And I just figured, strip down and actually ride the bike. Enjoy the things you got, because if someone could try and nick your bike, you don't want that happening to you. It's not a cool feeling, yeah. Even though they bought it back after I spoke to them. But yeah, and after other spoke to them, we just, I don't know, man. Never assume the rights of an owner, yeah. Because that's like appropriation, you know. Theft Act 1968, Section 1-1, yeah. So, anyway, right. What we'll do, you guys and girls, with the next track. Rohan, my nephew. Enjoy. Ohene hung. Rajbir Jawanda and Radiation, the number one station for the alien invasion. Then again, with all this tension going on with immigration, that's what they're probably thinking, that this is for alien invasion, for the treatise, isn't it? But let's say there's an old books called The Matrix here from like the 1990s. So there's like four of them. And I discovered these books by searching and learning and listening to Swan Lake by Tchaikovsky, the Boston Pops sort of version on it. Then I thought, what the hell? What is this book thing here? The Matrix Volume 4 or Volume 2. And it's talking about the 1990s. It's saying there's 400 species of aliens living on this planet right now. Yeah, which came from another planet, wherever it is, yeah. And then it shows how they're processing humans. I thought, this book is creepy. This is nuts, man. So I started looking, yeah. You know what I mean? Shindy's mom, yeah, that way. I thought, yo, look at you. I thought, look at your mom, man. I thought, she's a... Anyway, enough. You never know. Anyway, all henna hung. Let's go.
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4: Yeah. Jodha, there's only one Panth, Suryavanshi, Shromani Panth, Kali Buddha, Dal, Panjama, Takht, Chalda, Vahir, 24-7.

0: Thanks for that.
1: You didn't need my help. I'll bet you can do magic, can't you?
0: Can't do much of anything, really.
1: That's not true. You're more powerful than you know.
2: Damn straight you're more powerful than you know. You definitely are more powerful than you know. And you don't have people around you trying to like tell you that you're not worth much or you don't have much power. Because if you're one of those people who can focus, and if you can get yourself out of worry and fear, that's a kind of like a nice place to be. If you're out of worry and fear, yeah. Because that worry could be, or that fear could be economic, yeah, sort of thing. Which isn't too cool. So, tracks, come on, Dav. Rohane Hung. Rohan, you probably appreciate that one. Rajvi Jawanda, Joda. Artwork on it's beautiful as well. So, yeah. Prayers, I've got to be on it in terms of prayers. Stephen Hope Wynn, amazing brother. You're not on this plane anymore, but that something else kicked in after the funeral, like literally after the funeral. I've been literally dreaming music. I've been working so hard in the studio, it's unbelievable, like constantly, yeah, like relentless, where I just don't stop. And then if my body's tired out, hit the shower, sleep, get up, work again. That's how I've been doing stuff in the studio, like working like that. Workflows. I know it may not sound it at the start of the radio show, like everything's a bit wonky and wibbly wobbly, but that's because I wasn't setting up really for broadcast. It's more for like production work. So I'm at the point now, any music producers out there, any engineers or whatever, if you're dreaming music, you need to get that dream in your head, like that, whatever it is, that sound of the music, get over to the sequencer somehow. So my little method is I'll hum it into my phone, yeah, quick time, when I'm like half asleep, yeah, whatever I'm hearing, I'll say it into the phone, what sort of sounds are there. And then on the phone, we've got Cubasis on the phone, so run Cubasis on the phone. And I guess this kind of like sounds loopy, yeah. So we run Cubasis on the phone. What that'll do is allow me to lay down some really basic stuff here while laying in bed. And then you can shift that Cubase project over to Nuendo on the main computer. And then we can build the project from that. So yeah. And the amazing Stephen Hope Wynn, yeah, rest in peace, amazing brother from a pink mother. He wanted me to do like a Punjabi element or a Punjabi section of a track that he wanted me to work on. And it's like my creativity went, because I was under so much tension and so much pressure. And I was sitting in front of like the sequencer, and I just couldn't bring myself to create. But to be back at that point where I'm dreaming music, that's amazing to be back there. So any producers out there listening into the show, you'll know how that feels, yeah. Whatever creative field you're in, where you're dreaming stuff, yeah. That's a beautiful place to be, yeah. So I don't want to lose that feeling. You know, so I've got books on finance which I bought recently to start studying for an exam. I've kind of like left them closed because I realized what I've got now is special and want to run with it. So the latency between the idea in your head versus laying it down, that latency's got to be tight, like really really really really tight, yeah. That's how it's got to be. So why am I telling, I've got a vested interest, I run a radio show. So if you produce more tracks, you can send them over to me. That makes my show even sicker. And sort of like, there you have it, yeah. I'm still adjusting levels as I'm doing the show. So, this next track, I'll play it out. Miss Pooja. I'm sure this song's a duet, yeah. And Tommy Gill from the EP Still Shining. This is F1. Here we go.
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0: Denzel said to me a few minutes ago, he said, at your highest moment, be careful. That's when the devil comes for you.
1: Could that even be a reference to like those people which are high on drugs as well? But no, but I think in terms of like your career, yeah, in terms of stuff you're doing, yeah, maybe I think that's what it is. Could it also make reference to spiritually high as well? There you have it, yeah. Or fully charged in terms of spiritual quantum energy, whatever it is. Vince is like, Dav, calm down with the quantum energy stuff. But you never know, yeah, it's true. Yep, to all the brothers in the lodge listening into the show, hail Clayton. What is you on about on the show? Funny dodgy jokes, yeah. Again, don't want to get bumped off, yeah, which ain't too cool. Because at the end of the day, I'm just starting enjoying life a little bit now. Because the hardest thing, yeah, it takes flipping like a whole month of like solid labour to set something up properly in terms of broadcast and everything. I'm doing it. It's happening. I'm out there. I'm live. So yeah, F1, Miss Bujar, Tommy Gill, still shining. And Radiation, the number one station for the Asian Invasion. Indie Gill, this track over here, for those of you who are in Brum right now. Amarjit Desi, Birmingham. Here we go. Birmingham, mate. It's Birmingham. Let's go.
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0: Good afternoon, Rubes. How are you feeling? Thank you for downloading the app. You can hear like my loopy voice on Radiation, the number one station for the Asian invasion, like very easily right now. So we're still, not we, the developer people are working on the iPhone version, iOS version of it, and I'll chase that up here. And I need to get a new plant pot for the plant because it's gone huge. Every morning I talk to the plant. I talk to it, okay, nah, not for too long, you know what I mean? Because I'm running late for work here, but I just say, yeah. And that energy towards a plant, it's a good thing, you know what I mean? So you have Punjabis that talk to plants, which is cool. And if you know any other Punjabis that talk to plants, that's a good thing as well. Because that positive energy, then again, let's go deeper on this, shall we? Yeah, like, there is that book here, Marcel Vogel, Man-Plant Communication. How about that for you? So check it out. Marcel Vogel, Man-Plant Communication, yes, that book. It talks about where they grew two plants together, yeah. Whether they were from the same, like, mother plant, they were both cuttings. And then they put the one plant in one country and the other plant in another country. Predictable. But, now this part's unpredictable. So what happened then was the dude says to the other dude, I'm going to send over a signal, like, from my heart chakra to your ECG thingy bop, seismograph ECG thing in your country at this particular time, whether it's 2 p.m. UK time or whatever country it is, yeah. And lo and behold, he sent over the ECG, the signal from his heart. That went through to the one plant in the room with him, went across to the other plant in the room with the other dude in the other country, and that registered, hit the other guy and registered on the ECG there. And there's like hardly any latency in terms of time. So would that technically form, like, is that a form material link, an FM link? Yeah, because it could be that. Same with like identical twins, whatever it is. But yeah, the plants were the conduit to transfer the signal from the heart chakra, which is very, very powerful to do that. And I just thought to myself, I know it sounds loopy what I'm saying live on the show. I know it's a Bhangra Punjabi music show. And you're probably thinking, you're sitting there with your shot and your peanuts, you know what I mean? With your feet up on the table thinking, what the hell is this guy on about? You know what I mean? And even the ganja cropper guys out there listening thinking, oh boy, this guy's onto something regarding the plants. We've got to talk to him. But what I'm literally saying is, check out the book by Marcel Vogel, Man-Plant Communication, and then you'll see ya. Anyway, time to hit you with the next track, my friend. And let's sort it out, right? So the last track was called Birmingham by Indy Gill, and is it, I'm going to do this here. This one over here, beautiful track. Let's do it. It's got a different vibe on this, you know. That's what I like about this one. It's got Ninja, Heed, but listen to the mix here, the way things are.
1: Radiation, the number one station for the Bhagal Asian.

0: It was always just pictures to me. But I didn't shine like you. Nobody shines like you. So you in that damn hotel, you was like a million watt battery all plugged in. And it ate it up. You made it real. Started as soon as you walked through the door. Can't do nothing about that, I'm sorry to tell you, but you're not a child. You're older now. Much older in a way. You gotta hear this. World's a hungry place. And the darkest things are the hungriest, and they'll eat what shines. Swarm it like mosquitoes or leeches. Can't do nothing about that. What you can do is turn what they come for against them.
1: Radiation, the number one station for the boggle, for Asian. Boggle Asian.
2: Hungry, yeah. Hungry things, yeah. Do you know what it is? I have the ande and the butter, yeah, and the tuna, yeah. Just bang, like, that protein thing, yeah. Is it like 1.4 grams or something you're supposed to have per kilogram of body weight, yeah, in terms of protein intake? So, yeah, but what they're not telling you is that, well, I don't know. But basically, I'm glad I come off that creatine stuff, man. It's making my body feel like a heavy truck. I've been off it now for like about 3 weeks and I feel a lot lighter on my feet, which kind of like helps, yeah. Still heavy, but just loving the way the vocals that are sounding in the studio. I love it. I love having handmade equipment. I love that. Check out this track over here. It's called Put the Dirt Down There. Heaven Gill. The EP is called Rambo, yeah. It's Heaven Gill and Emilio. Let's do it.
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0: The production on it, totally different, and it's nice. I love that part of the job is playlisting, yeah. Even though like I'm normally doing like early hours in the morning, I'm like, one thing I know, start on Thursday, finish early hours of Saturday morning, and then I should be good to do the show. Not like how I did it, yeah, end up being 5 hours late to broadcast this. But then again, it's good. So I'm using new stuff, and I am getting used to it, and I'm enjoying it. But yeah, thinking, what was the name of the Both the Jatane, yeah. Evan Gill and Amileo, A-M-I-L-E-O. So the EP is called Rambo. I like the vibe on it. Vire. Let's go. Mehi. Pertola. Let's go, man. He's got like 5 different mixes of this, yeah. I'll play like the standard one. Let's do it.
1: Radiation, the number one station for the Bagel Asian.

0: Yeah, big respect, original Dan Raja, Apache, and bigging up Radiation. Yeah, the number one station for the Asian invasion. You see, listen to me, Apache Indian, the equation. Dan Raja, seen anytime we come, so we do it live and direct. Big up, Dev, number one DJ. We say, number one up on the radio station, Radiation for each and everyone. Big up, Dev, the style and fashion from Apache Indian, the Dan Raja. Pop, pop, pop.
1: The track to the moon, G Sony, Mehi, Yaka Ladoniacha, Mehi, featuring Jin, which is DJ INN. And Mary Jo, beautifully done. And the synths as well. I love synthesizer stuff. He just knows I'm into synthesizers and that track. He didn't make it for me, but like, he just knew that would appeal to me anyway. The artwork's beautiful on the track. So, GHRU Garden Music. Beautiful. So, Times Music India sent over many tracks to me. And this one over here is called Lonely by Nav Noor. And I thought,

0: It's a real work of art, and the mix on it is beautiful as well. So Nav Noor and Shah and Shah. So Shah, A-N, Shah, Shah and Shah. I like it. It sounds like Shah and Shah, the film, isn't it? But yeah, here we go.
1: Radiation.
0: 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Radiation invasion, mate.

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1: Flipping out. That was amazing. That track. I just messaged like Times Music Indra. So I said like, yo, the mix on that is the production as well. The way that double kicked in right at the end. I thought it was beautiful to appreciate these things, you know. You know, like if you, even if you haven't got great speakers or whatever it is, yeah, like at least like half decent set of headphones, that helps, you know. Half decent set of headphones and you can really, really, and a headphone amp, you can really enjoy music, you know what I mean? It's just, it's beautiful. It's a temporary escapism, yeah, from reality, and there you have it. Nav Noor, Shah and Shah, Lonely, Times Music India. This next track over here, DJ APS, talented brother, mixes vinyl, which is difficult. I've watched documentaries and I've seen people do stuff using wax crayon on the vinyl to mark things off and whatever it is, and experimenting with different power supplies for the vinyl, for the decks, you know what I mean? Just different needles and that, it's crazy. Get Desi remastered, Apache Indian, DJ APS, let's go.
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1: Energy on the track, the bass line as well. I love it, man. I love it. You know what I like to try and do, yo, as I'm playing out of tracks? I'll try and switch on the speakers. Yeah, I'll just turn the fader up on the speakers. That's what I should have it set up like that. To really enjoy the track, you know. But then you have to run back to the desk to present the song. I mean, present the show. Present the song. What am I on about? Dav with his collection of books, which he hasn't even got round to reading. So I've got this really cool sort of like desktop book stand telescopic thing. I'm sure I've spoken about that on the last show. Has he used it? No. It's still sitting there with dust on it. So I did say I'll use it this weekend, yeah, to speed read. But then we spoke at work here about, do you want to speed read fiction? No, you wouldn't. Because you want to visualize and you want to be in the scene. And those people which can visualize, they're the ones that kind of have a power to manifest things into reality. Yeah. So to visualize and you hold the image there, and if you're fully charged, then do stuff with it. Yeah, that's what I'm trying to get at, man. But yeah, so I don't know. But yeah, speed reading, people use a chopstick to point at the page and not to eat the book. But literally, there's that. You just got to get this CD by the amazing DJ APS and Apache Indian. I have been off radio for like a whole month, haven't I now? Let's go back in time. DCS. Jaime Pasandacarli.

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1: Wow.
0: The one station for the Boggle, for the Asian. 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
3: Hi, mein pasand kar li. Kya ba? DCS, the greatest hits. Wow. And I'm also wowing the damn listenership for the show. That's what I'm wowing. I'm just thinking, what is this? So big in Iran, like over the last 30 days, that's 24,016. So 24,016 sessions or individual people have logged in or whatever it is, or that person could have logged in twice, whatever it is, in Iran. And then there's 10,682 in the US. Then there's Germany, 486. India needs work at 363. UK definitely needs work, considering we're broadcasting from the UK at 310. France, 110. Canada, 74. Come on, Dave, man. Unknown could be the police. That's cool. Don't mind if the police are like dancing with the handcuffs and batons. That's cool. Or the Masons, whatever, occult society. Netherlands, 18. Greece, 13. Ukraine, 13. Romania, 12. Italy, 9. Ireland, 8. Taiwan, 7. Ecuador, 5. Pakistan, 5. Macedonia, wow, 4. China, 4. Palestine, occupied Palestine, 4. Kenya, 4. Hong Kong, 4. Brazil, 4. Russia, 3. Mauritius, 3. This is impressive. You know what I mean? This is like one Punjabi banda on his own in a room full of studio gear and he's kicking butt, kind of. You know what I mean? So imagine if I give it like the pampa, not the wind, yeah, but the full jawed every day on this like round the clock. What could I do? Or if I had a really cool team of like loopy people, which are equally, if not more, loopier than me, broadcasting and doing stuff. Yeah, that'd be really, really cool. So I guess it'd be nice to build a team. You know what I mean? And to do something different, but I'm doing kind of okay in Iran and the US, and which is mad. But yeah, and I'm sure the security services will be on me. I don't know. But yeah, let's move on. Hit you guys and girls with the next track. This one over here, it's called £750 by Lucky Guman. I think it's Times Music India sent this over as well. It is, yeah. Lucky Guman, Vicky Dhaliwal, Mastermind, featuring Pranjal Dahiya. It's a great track. That's why it's on the show. Let's go.
0: 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Boggle Asian.
3: 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All right. Así vi te refrendia on Radiation, the number one station for the alien invasion.

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2: That's £750, not 750 quid. But that track is beautiful. Lucky Gumman, Speed Records, Times Music India, on Radio Asia, the number one station for the Asian invasion. You're probably thinking, like, why am I talking so fast here? But, like, we got, like, minutes left of the show. And I'm going to play out this track over here by Malinwala 59, yeah. The next big thing. Let's go.
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0: Granger was super smart, and that fits the profile of other people that have disappeared that I've written about. He was not suicidal in the least.
1: There's something to that. There's hidden messages in that. But there you have it. The show. One more track left there at the end of the show. I know there's been errors, like technical errors and the rest of that during the broadcast, but like, it's about doing your best as an independent. Growing up, not saying I'm big enough to go up against like the big boys, the big girls, but I'm making a dent in it, especially internationally, doing kind of like really well. But let's hit you guys and girls, brothers and sisters, amazing souls, amazing spirits, yeah, with one more track here. And this track over here, yeah, is in memory of brother from a pink mother, Stephen Hope Wynn. Multi-talented dude. Did a lot for the country. And it took him to pass for my brown ass to wake up and get back on the music thing. Even though he kept trying to push me to get on it, I just couldn't. But yeah, this track over here is called Learning to Be Thankful. Right, check it out. Enjoy. Skyquaker. Salute. Radiation, the number one station for the Asian invasion. Rest in peace. Amazing brother, Stee. Only one Stee now remains, yeah. So you have the werewolf remains. So yeah, here we go.
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1: Ako AMEJ calculator nahi siga. A Texas Instruments Scientific calculator. 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
8: You know that your brown ass is hot, yeah? When you show up white on the police ganja crop thermal thing, man, that tries to catch all the different crops around the area. Good morning, everyone. What are you saying? This is Dav on Radiation, the number one station for the Asian invasion. I have had one sip of the coffee, and holy for things have been going wrong before the start of the show. And my voice may sound a bit boosted up, but I'm trying out a new kind of old microphone here. But it sounds kind of like, why, hello, are you well, darling? Fancy a pint of carling, darling? Schmarling. So yeah, I think I've sorted out a advert for the Wolf MBA. So this show is powered by the Wolf MBA. This is Radiation, and this is the number one station for the alien invasion. I normally used to film all sorts of crazy stuff in the sky. And you catch a lot, man, because everyone's sort of glued to their phones. I need to kick off the show with the Bad Boy track. And that's what I'm going to do. Because it's the Bungana Breakfast Show. I do apologize for being 900 years late. But you're panicking it. But when I panic... Do you know when there's a person who's like about to do the 100 meter sprint? You meditate. I don't know whatever goes through your head. So I remember I used to do security at Birmingham City Football Club, and I used to see outside in this car this guy literally used to cross his legs or something, and he used to put his hands together. I thought, yo, this dude is sick. You know what I mean? He was meditating, and it turned out he was the goalkeeper at the time for Birmingham City. He used to meditate before the match. He never used to talk to anyone, and he always used to do really, really well as a goalkeeper, so which is kind of like fascinating. I was supposed to play out the first track of the show. Let's do this. This is Tere Akde Ishare, the Hero Group, from the album Jagwala Mela on Radiation, the number one station for the Shrabi Kebabi. Not the Shrabi Kebabi. Even the people which I sort of like. Anyway, let's do it.
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1: 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So I'm running around, getting stuff sorted, sorting out this advert. Check it out. Here we go.
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1: Told idea husky cigar the vase, you know what I mean? That's what I'm trying to say. But it's about the Wolf MBA getting stuff done. Check out the interview I did with Wolfgang Douglas. Very, very interesting interview. There's something for everyone in the interview. I don't think the coffee thing's kicked in yet. I don't even think I needed it. And I had it, and it messed with my heart the other day. When you have palpitations in your heart, you're just laying there thinking, what am I doing? I'm like I felt like a poppadom on the bed. It felt really weird. But Saturday, the 9th of May, 2026, yeah, today. So at 7:30, if you are around in the Midlands, at the Windmill Community Centre. There is the Sangeet Gisham, sponsored by K-Electrics and supported by Azad Arts, yeah. So you'll have Ghazals, Geet, Sufi, Folk, Bollywood, performed by the renowned artist Ustad Gumar Ali Khan, disciple of Ustad Ghulam Ali, accompanied by the amazing Raja on the tabla. So, yeah. You have Gable, Shabana and Deepak as supporting artists. So this is definitely worth checking out. 9th of May, which is today, 7:30, if you happen to be around the Windmill Community Centre, B66, 3DX, okay? The Messenger Lane. So yeah, Davin Radiation, number one station for the Asian Invasion. Hopefully nothing else goes pear-shaped on the show and everything runs smooth. I won't look at all the messages yet. I'll do it during the next song, yeah. Did it, Akadet Ishari was the last track. Well, just played. But this track I heard the other day and I thought, check out the vibe on this. Rekha Jikid Dankurie, I know you're in the shower with the power. Pav, the two Pavs. You're right, Amya. Hope you're good. You know something? What's faster than the RS6? Mundia, it's the RS11. Here we go. Gali Rath. Hafiz Akram on Radiation, the number one station for the Asian Invasion. Let's do it.
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0: France has banned Wi-Fi in nursery schools and put warnings out for regular schools because they're finding there's impaired learning capacity in children when they're around Wi-Fi. And they have to put up warning signs where they put Wi-Fi transmitters.
1: We don't run Wi-Fi over here at the Radiation, the number one station for the Asian Invasion Studio. You know that, we run everything with wires. I'm like, why have you got all these wires? You know what I mean? Why are you doing this? You're weird, man. So your nephews, nieces and that come over. They go, can we patch in? They go, no, man. They go, I'm not having this around me. You can have it in your environment, in your great big posh mansion house. I'm happy here in the studio working without this sort of stuff, yeah. And here's a wire. Plug it into your phone. It's connected to an Ethernet cable. We have a faster connection. And yeah, I thought I'd just play that out randomly. This is a book which I'm regularly reading, and sometimes we lose motivation, and we think to ourselves, people's stories, how they overcame extreme hurdles. This book, Steve Hail Satan. Are you okay, bro? He doesn't really believe in Satan, he believes in Lucifer, whatever it is, but I hope you're good, bro. And the rest of the witches, the shamans and the rest are out doing the sacrifices. Resistance. Turn the thing off. Resistance is the most toxic force on the planet. It is the root of more unhappiness than poverty, disease, and erectile dysfunction. Oh boy. To yield to resistance deforms our spirit, it stunts us and makes us less than we are and we were born to be. If you believe in God, and I do, oh yes, you must declare resistance evil, for it prevents us from achieving the life God intended when he endowed each of us with our own unique genius. Genius is a Latin word. The Romans used it to denote an inner spirit, holy and invoyable. Invoyable, which watches over us, guiding us to our calling. A writer writes with his genius. An artist paints with hers. Everyone who creates operates from this sacramental center. It's our soul seat, the vessel that holds our being in potential, our stars, beacon, and Polaris. Every sun casts a shadow, and a genius's shadow is resistance. As powerful as is our soul's call to realization, so potent are the forces of resistance arrayed against it. Resistance is faster than a speeding bullet, more powerful than a locomotive, harder to kick than crack cocaine. We are not alone if we've been mowed down by resistance. Millions of good men and women have bitten the dust before us, and here's the biggest bitch. We don't even know what hit us. Recognize resistance and get round resistance. So I had resistance on the damn radio show first thing in the morning when I tried to play out the first track and there was no music coming out of the thing. And you're probably thinking to yourself, what is happening with this guy? What is happening? There you go. I realized and I recognized it was resistance. I kept my cool, kind of, and fixed the problem. So, what you just heard was of the book, of course. Stephen Pressfield, The War of Art. Check out this book. Do you feel you're stuck in your regular sort of 9-to-5 job and you're just barely earning enough money and you hardly got anything for yourself and you're not really doing the work of the soul? Check out this book. It helped me. So thank you, Steve. And yeah, I will read it again. So yeah. Let's hit you with a rather old school track here. Nakra. I think it's Dipa Dorsanjan on the vocals. From the Gifted Ones, Jet Jagpal.
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1: To all those Gujarati girls which have just stepped out the shower listening to the show, this goes out to you. This is Davin, Radiation, the number one station for the Asian invasion. Can you hear me? I am live all over the world, even in countries which people say, you shouldn't be broadcasting over there, mate. Them the enemy. But you know what it is? That track, Nukra, the late Dipa Dosanjh on the vocals there, Jagpal. Excellent track. Takes me back to my childhood when I was younger. And that's what I love, listening to tracks like that. Everything's working fine. Superb. Thank you so much. Mehi, are you well, bro? Mitranu Margya. Sradulcikandar. Let's do it.
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1: 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Anyone who knows me, they know that I never do sensible stuff. Yeah, I kind of like do bad stuff all the time. Like, so even like for me to do an advert, which is sort of conservative and really, really professional, could be like a difficult thing. I have to restrain myself. But then when you realize when you operate at the top levels, none of those rules apply. And the only rule is that it must be effective. So there you go. It's functional, it does its job, but I'm going to work on something more, a bit funky and a bit wild, yeah, for Wolfgang. So if you're listening in, bro, I'll have something a bit more thinky. That's vanilla, and I'll add the proper chicken tikka masala stuff to it and see what I can do. But for an example of an advert I have made, let me clarify something. Radiation, the number one station for the Asian invasion. If looks could kill right now, I would have died. But let's hit you with the advert, man. Let's go. Mom, I miss you a lot. I will come see you later on today.
2: Are you having a hard time at home? Are you sick of being told what you can and can't eat? Or do your parents generally want you out of the house? Or maybe you've been busted smoking the funky stuff.
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1: To all you witches out there listening to the show, all you Jarela on the broomstick doing your thing, no matter what sort of like juju, holy, cantankerous like madness that you try and do to me, I will send it right back to you because I'm that guy who lives in prayer, well, most of the time, unless there is sort of like good food involved. But I was fasting for like 1 day and 5 hours yesterday, but I realized my energy would be down. So if the brother did not get the masala fish yesterday, I wonder how this show would have gone. Could the energy have been different? Hello, you're listening to Dav on Radiation and I'm a sane presenter and the next song we've got coming up is this one over here and I really hope you like it. Get me? So, fueled by beautiful masala fish from Rusty's. May I hit you guys and girls with the next track? This is Morni and if you see, the dude's killing it, man. Call of the Punjab.
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0: Radiation, the number one station for the Bargle Asian.
1: I've got friends, yeah, which are like proper professional, like online data master people. Yeah, that's what they call themselves. And like, oh, I spent so many years on the apps and all the rest of that. And then they tell you all these rules and things like that as well. And I get it. I get it. And I said to the prof, I go, bro, what about just a real conversation? Just a real conversation with the person? Because you don't get that, bro. You just don't get that, bro. Okay. What about meeting somebody in real life? You know what I mean? Like, is it not like a girl who's caught your eye at work? Was actually there is. I thought, okay. So, I don't know. Are people disposable? Where people gonna swipe this way or that way or whatever it is? I don't know, man. I say, put your energy into you as well. Like, you know, at least hold some of that back for yourself so you glow and you shine a certain way. And then for, would you stand out? So, I haven't heard from you in a while, but yeah, man, he said some very, very good things about this thing to me. Do the work of your soul, glow, shine, and that's an energy ball, and you throw the energy ball. Yeah, I was talking about energy ball last night, fetching the masala fish, and the local councillor was there, and she won the actual election thing for the area, which is really, really cool, because I spoke to her before this whole thing happened anyway, and she's just very, very, she's quiet. I think she's absorbing the victory and all the hard work and the actual campaigning and going out to, you know, houses and walking around the streets at night time, talking to people. Not at night time, that sounds like some GTA sort of thing, yeah. But anyway, respect to her. So it helps to get on with your local MPs, local councillors. Really, really does help you. So just making a list of a few things we'd like changed around here, and which is kind of interesting. Could it be like a lazy chair for the drunks that sit around? You know what I mean? Could it be switch over the stuff for a cross trainer? Who knows? But literally, it'll be nice if there are more places to sit in the sun. How about that? More street furniture, cleaner rubbish and things like that. But there you have it, man. You can make your reality whatever you want it to be. You're just going to have the energy and the focus to make that sort of happen, yeah. So, yeah. That last track, Morni by Diljit on Radiation, the number one station for the alien invasion. This one, Insomniac DJ Sanja. Who else is on the track here? Featuring R-A-Y-I-A-N, Rayan. Here we go.
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2: Sudutit Pindrakia on Radiation, the number one station for the Asian invasion. Mukradeke. Do you know something? I'm going to refer back to this book, yeah. The War of Art. So, an amateur lets the negative opinion of others unman him. He takes external criticism to heart, allowing it to trump his own belief in himself and his work. Resistance loves this. So can you stand another Tiger Woods story? With four holes to go on the final day of the 2001 Masters, which Tiger went on to win, completing the all four majors at one time slam. Some chucklehead in the gallery snapped a camera shutter at the top of Tiger's backswing. Incredibly, Tiger was able to pull up mid-swing and back off the shot. But that wasn't the amazing part. After looking daggers at the malefactor, Tiger recomposed himself, stepped back to the ball, and striped it 310 down the middle. That's a professional. It's tough-mindedness at a level most of us can't comprehend, let alone emulate. But let's look more closely at what Tiger did, or rather, what he didn't do. First, he didn't react reflexively, out of reflex. He didn't allow an act that by all rights should have provoked an automatic response of rage to actually produce that rage. He controlled his reaction. He governed his emotion. Second, he didn't take it personally. He could have perceived this shutterbug's act as a deliberate blow aimed at him individually, with the intention of throwing him off his shot. He could have reacted with outrage or indignation or cast himself as a victim. He didn't. Third, he didn't take it as a sign of heaven's malevolence. He could have experienced this bolt as a malice of the golfing gods. Like a bad hop in baseball or a linesman's missed call in tennis, he could have groaned or sulked and surrendered mentally to injustice. This interference, and used it as an excuse to fail, he didn't. What he did do was maintain his sovereignty over the moment. He understood that no matter what blow had befallen him from an outside agency, he himself still had his job to do. The shot he needed to hit right here, right now, and he knew that it remained within his power to produce that shot. Nothing stood in his way except whatever emotional upset he himself chose to hold on to. The professional cannot allow the actions of others to define his reality. Tomorrow morning, the critic will be gone, but the writer will still be there, facing the blank page. Nothing matters but that he keeps working. Short of a family crisis or the outbreak of World War III, shouldn't say that now, the professional shows up ready to serve the gods. So there you go. Recognize resistance. So a lot of people don't recognize resistance is around them, happening to them. Check out the book, yeah. Check it out. The War of Art, Stephen Pressfield. Thank you, Steve. Salute to you, bro. Yeah, he's doing very, very well with his spiritual van life channel on Instagram. And he's literally living his life, which is brilliant. Let me hit you guys and girls with the next track. See how I'm geared. Hopefully you gain something from this, yeah. About recognizing resistance. Many people don't recognize resistance. Anyway, songs, it's a Punjabi Bhangra breakfast show thing. Let's do it. And hold on, there is someone who can help you get around resistance as well. Of course. Elevate your business to the next level with the Wolf MBA. Wolf MBA. Referral code Asian Invasion. TheWolfMBA.com. See, you already know that was kind of like a vanilla advert, but it does the job, gets the information across. But I will formulate something a bit thingy and run it by Wolfgang, seeing whether he likes this loopy stuff. And you have already heard an example of my sort of radio production stuff. This track over here, it's called The Art of War, Raf Sabreda, from Venom's Volume 2.
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0: Thanks for that.
1: You didn't need my help. I'll bet you can do magic, aren't you?
0: Can't do much of anything, really.
1: That's not true. You're more powerful than you know.
2: We are more powerful than we know. Of course we are more powerful than we know. And we can't give our prime energy or time to someone or something else which is not going to serve our ultimate purpose. What do you make of that? So, you don't want to be feeling depleted. But if you do feel depleted, there's got to be a way to recharge your energy every day. So yeah, so you'll meet people that pull energy off other people and they rely on that. So they'll run around from phone call, in person, wherever it is, to pull energy of people and they charge up that way. You have people that self-charge you, which is good. Maybe because they do the things that they love. I'm no authority on this. I'm just a crazy ass Punjabi guy doing the show on Radiation, the number one station for the Asian invasion. But it's about the energy to do stuff, yeah. And you'll realize that people from all walks of life, they may connect with you. That you may not normally, ordinarily, in your daily sort of set of occurrences, you know, communicate with. And they'll say, you know, I like talking to you, you know. That's what it is, because we're unbeatable, sort of a fighting spirit, yeah. So, we've got that in us. So whatever hurdles we face, yeah, I always try and see a positive and stuff. There you go. Pav, get da. Yes, bro. And the other Pav, hope everything goes well with your mum today. It's a big day as well. So yeah. Patsy, are you well? Good morning. If you're listening into the show, hopefully you learned something good from this. I know there's Punjabi music and that happening over here. You can pick up certain things. And I will hit you with another track. Because the last one was The Art of War by Raf Sabeda. And Venom's Volume 2 is very, very good to listen to. So, let's do it. This one over here. It's called... it's on the poster for the show, isn't it? Nakra Harms Mataru. EXL and Space here. Let's go.
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0: Viral wedding, 60-year-old married to 26-year-old bride in Pakistan. I'm not going to say much on my show about this one, I don't get in no trouble. But you need to check that out and look at the comments on that video. It seems kind of interesting. So, Dharki Times, so THARKI.TIMES, Dharki Times. They've got this video shared as well, so it's very interesting stuff. But the cameraman is doing the most unusual sort of gyrations and moves. That's very interesting stuff. Yeah, so I thought, okay, that's all I'm going to say. Make reference to it. Don't comment on it. There you go. Davin Radiation, the number one station for the Asian invasion, doing the show. Should you want to send your tracks over to the show, send them over to newmusic@radiation.london or punjabi@radiation.london. Punjabi with an A. Why Punjabi with an A? Because those who spell it with a U, that's the colonial way of spelling it. Banj, Five Rivers. Get me. That's what I'm trying to get at. So, that was Nakra, Harms Mataru, DXL and Spacey on Radiation, the number one station for the alien invasion. There you have it. Así vida referendia. This! Why am I going to press this random button? Let's see what happens.
1: Granger was super smart. And that fits the profile of other people that have disappeared that I've written about. He was not suicidal in the least.
0: Not suicidal in the least. So why I'm laying down, my brown thing is laying down looking at, is suicide a spirit that can come near you? Does that sound loopy? Weird. Does it sound weird? I thought, if anything like that ever comes near you, you stay in the power of prayer and you do the damn real work and you stay boosted. So I've had to help a few people over the years. Their situations, yeah. And I do my best to help the brothers and sisters. I always do. And we never ever let ourselves fall that low that the demons can grab us. That's why we keep dancing around. And that's what I said to brother. Go, bro, you dance better than me on the physical plane. But let me show you how to dance on the astral plane. Because when you're dancing around the demons, that's a whole different thing, man. So those of you listening to the show thinking this guy is batshit, I am, but there could be some logic in it. There you have it, man. Hit you guys and girls with the next track. This one, Fake Love, Harms Mataru. I like this track. Here we go.
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1: If I find a clip that I like, I'll use it, man. That's what I'm trying to get. But I'll credit it as well. That's what I'm all about. So, yeah, Dav and Radiation, the number one station for the Shrabi Kababi Nation. And funeral Tuesday, London. That was hard. So, yeah, Roger's dad. May God rest his soul. Amazing person. I called him dad. Let me hit you guys and girls here with this track over here. This is by Jesse X called Suits You. Here we go.
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1: That last track over there was Just CX Suits You and Radiation, the number one station for the Asian Invasion. I like the vibe on it. I love putting time in and playlisting the show. That's what I love doing. Yeah, then I do like a curation of that playlist. I'm thinking, yeah, should that be good, a bit better than that? See, what I look for in tracks, right? It doesn't have to be perfect. You know what I mean? It doesn't have to be. It doesn't have to be like AI perfect. Ah, interesting. Huh? It doesn't have to be perfect. There has to be soul to the music. It's got to be something in it, some degree of talent, something there. That's what I'm trying to get at. So all I'm saying to you, got to be something there. Loving this old stroke new microphone in the studio, custom modified by me. So those of you trying to emulate, I always keep stuff hidden in terms of what I've done to stuff. Messy the inner circle, but that's what I'm trying to get at. Let me hit you with the next track, my friend. This one over here is by Jerry. It's called Janabe Ali. Check it out and enjoy. And Radiation, the number one station for... I'll press the button instead.
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0: I do sort of like weird experiments with plants here. I know that sounds sort of weird. And I know the feds are probably listening to this thinking, yo, the man's cropping, you get me? But I'm not. What I'm trying to say is I am in the slow lane with a regular 9-to-5, trying to get some overtime, trying to be a good boy in the office, or the best I can. But what I'm trying to say is plants are really important to me, and plants do really, really well around me and my energy, and I do well around them. So an experiment was done on between June the 19th and June the 20th, 1973, by Dr. Ward Lamb of San Jose, California. He was in Prague, Czechoslovakia. Lamb was in San Jose. What's wrong with me? Lamb was in San Jose. Before doing his experiment, months of preliminary turn off the stupid thing. Before doing his experiment, months of preliminary trials in San Jose had showed that we could communicate on a mind-to-mind basis and signals could be recorded over a distance of 12 miles. This was done and by focusing on the heart chakra, willing the release of a strong pulse of energy. I have found that this can be done 2 or 3 times, but not more. I must then relax for at least 15 minutes before trying again. On June the 19th, I relaxed and projected 3 bursts of energy to Lamb. This was at 2 a.m. Prague time. I then went to sleep. There are 3 significant shifts in the baseline on June the 19th that are not present on June the 20th. This demonstrates long-distance communication utilizing biological sensors as detectors and opens up real opportunities for new research. So what I'm trying to get at is 2 plants here, which are like raised up together, right? Maybe a cutting of the other plant. Stick one in the one country, stick one in the other country, and the dude sort of like sent a powerful signal from his heart chakra and it reached the ECG thing in the other country. And they're saying that the conduit, yeah, which assisted in terms of like communication to pass the energy, was the plants. But you can only do it 2 or 3 times. Can you imagine that? The power. So what do we live in? What do we live in? It's interesting, isn't it? So you glue to your mobile phones. Could you send a signal that way? Or maybe you are a mother or a father feels that the child's in danger from a long distance. I don't know. But we're talking about conduits, aren't we? Not just the signal being sent from the heart tracker. We're talking about the thing that can amplify that signal or help it carry further. Yeah, so could be plants. Who knows? This is the sort of stuff I read, man. Because when you're reading law and finance every day, at times you can actually go downhill reading this stuff thinking this is nuts. Therefore, you got to read something wild and extreme out there, yeah. So I will hit you guys and girls with the next track. The last one you heard is Janabi Ali by Jerry, yeah. And this is Silly by Jerry.
1: 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Boggle Asian.
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1: Dab, at least be on the ball with your own damn radio show, just reading about bloody plants and the rest of that, man. Not bloody plants covered in blood like some serial killer killed somebody in some sort of like plantation. But what I'm saying is, be on the ball as a presenter, at least, yeah. At least try and do your job properly, sort of thing. So, job, JLB, just over broke, and career, could carry you, career, sort of thing, could be a difference. I don't know, maybe there's something there. I don't know, no idea, man. George, brother, hope you're good in London, man. Never hit me up on a Friday, never hit me up on a Saturday, because I'm not good to talk, because Fridays and Saturdays, like Saturday mornings, a lot of the time, my phone blows up with like record labels and people wanting me to play out their tracks on the show, and I listen to them. But if I'm talking on the phone, how can I be listening to next person's track? That's what I'm trying to say. So you're damaging the brother or sister who wants to have their track played on the show. So ultimately, it's just best to leave me to it and just drop me a WhatsApp message or some message on socials, and I'll check out the track, and that's what I'll do. And then I can playlist it. So that's what it is. So certain people will try and like hit you up on a Friday, which is like the worst day, and they will play my track. That's good. Why not just send me the track, bro, and I'll listen to it, and I'll just drop you a message, and I'm playing it out on the show. I get it. You don't have to be nice to me. Like, you know, it helps if you are, but like, just keep it short. That's what I'm trying to say, man. It's like, yeah, bro, I got this. This is the product, straight. If you're not sure how to do this transaction, watch The Wire. It'll show you how to do transactions, moving fast, hand to hand, get stuff done like that. That's how you run the business. So yeah, but there is a time to talk and chill, and we can arrange those times to talk and chill, to do interviews in person. There's a lot going on with interviews in person. I won't say much about that at the moment. But yeah, College Dropout. I can do one more track by Jerry, yeah.
0: Radiation, the number one station for the boggle, for the Asian. Boggle Asian.

0: Radiation, the number one station for the Boggle, for the Asian. Boggle Asian.
1: It was always just pictures to me. But I didn't shine like you. Nobody shines like you. So you, in that damn hotel, you was like a million-watt battery all plugged in. And it ate it up. You made it real. Started as soon as you walked through the door. Can't do nothing about that, I'm sorry to tell you, but you're not a child. You're older now. Much older in a way. You gotta hear this. World's a hungry place. And the darkest things are the hungriest, and they'll eat what shines. Swarm it like mosquitoes or leeches. Can't do nothing about that. What you can do is turn what they come for against them.
2: Maybe I need to play that thing out like 5 times just to drill it into people's heads, man. Turn what they came for against them, because the power is within you. That's what I'm trying to get at. If you ever happen to get like some sort of like have some runnings or running into like circles of witches or whatever they're doing, what sort of show is this? Yeah, and you have attacks or some sort of psychic or spiritual attack, or whatever it is at night time, your brown ass sends it back to them. They'll phone you in the morning. They'll literally say, "Hey, we know it was you." There you go. Well, why did you send it to me, dude? There you go. That's what I'm trying to get at. And there could be something to it. But yeah, you have the power within yourself, yeah. That's what I'm trying to say. Charge in the sun, relax, take off your damn shoes, 300 meters away from any mobile phone masting, and ground yourself, man. That's what I'm trying to get at. It's nice. Charge. Spend time in prayer. Make your own rituals. Could be for you. For your own success. Doesn't necessarily mean go to the Mandir, go to the Gurdwara all the time. If you go there and that's your thing, that's good for you, which is beautiful. I have my own one in the morning. Sounds loopy. Demo trading, whatever account, catching a long position all the way up and Forex, and just enjoying that feeling that, yo, I called it right. And for me, it's about calling it right. People might say, oh, it's not real money, it's not real, but at the end of the day, it's the fact that you called it right, and that potentially can make a fortune. It wasn't even the money, it's about being right. And if you've got a track record of being right in things, and if you're right more than you're wrong, then you're gonna be successful in that field, yeah. So it's ritual, having your own ritual is so important, isn't it? So I learned that years ago. We used to work for Kirby, and we're selling these like really powerful, really high-end like vacuum cleaners, yeah. And in the morning, they had a ritual. There was a chant. Oh, this is some American stuff, man. This is sick. So to you US listeners out there, salute, man. And we used that energy. It was energy ball being built. Yeah, formulated and expanding and with the chant. And then you'd carry that chant into the field to generate sales. So to have that sort of energy about yourself, and imagine having that permanently, imagine having that energy ball permanently, that wherever you went, people are just drawn to you, wherever room you walk into, you're like, this guy, I like this guy, you know what I mean, it's cool. It's the energy ball, we can't put my finger on it. I'm sure he could be a gangster or something, tied to a whole bunch of bad people, but I like something about this guy. That's what it is, man. The energy ball, there you go. And in that recording, which I played out from the film Dr. Sleep, energy ball also attracts bad to feed. They'll try and feed off you, so you gotta be careful as well.

0: I will hit you with the next track. What you just heard was Jerry, College Dropout. This one over here, DJ Dips, on the poster for the show, the Borlian. Let's do it. Here we go.
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0: 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DJ Dips, the real DJ Dips. On Radiation, the number one station for the Asian Invasion. Saini Sarinda on the vocals on the last track over there. The Borlian. Why am I talking like there's a gap? I gotta stop. Stop pausing when I'm talking in it. Just chill. Energy. So those people which I know, they always kept going for the get rich quick schemes and this, wherever it was, I've saw this, wherever it was, they're doing that for years. All that one thing to another thing to another thing to another thing to another thing. You see them 5 years later, they're still in the same damn position waiting on the next thing to make a raise. Why not stick to something and work hard at it? That's what I'm trying to say. They never ever stuck to anything. That's why they're always talking about doing it, but they're never actually doing it. It's just jumping from one thing to the next, to the next, to the next, to the next. I get it. You can learn something from every situation. You can. But you find that for people to make it big, there always is some sort of struggle where they stayed it out. Basically, they was in for the long haul. So me, I went to pick up some books and I'm in for the long haul. Because if I don't do the real work right now, Brother Sean, hope you're well, the real work. That's what you got. Dav, you need to coin that phrase, the real work. Do the real work. That's you. That's what you're all about, Dav. Do the real work. If you ever talk to me, I'm all about Rudari, the work of the soul. Do the real work. Because I'm basically saying to that person, you ain't doing the real work because your energy's dead. That's what I'm trying to get at in a nice way. So yeah, you don't want to be around dead energy, man. Love that. Radiation, the number one station for the Asian Invasion, and let me press some random button in the studio and see what happens.
1: Denzel said to me a few minutes ago, he said, at your highest moment, be careful, that's when the devil comes for you.
0: Very true, very true. But I'm good though, man. If you've ever encountered evil and sat with evil, you actually realize there's something to it, man. You got to be careful, you got to hold on to your own soul. And you never agree to do something you can't do. That's what I'm trying to get at, man. And you can have a conversation. I will sit inside the crocodile's mouth and certain people know that. So Steve, he knows what I'm like. Hit you guys and girls with the next track. This one over here. I think I'll play another one off DJ Dips' EP, man, Roots. Dips, bitch your heart. Let's go.
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1: 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Check out Roots. As radio presenters, as sound engineers, what do? We train our ears, yes, what we do. When I was training in the world of radio, 2013 to 2014 in London, I was trained by a seriously badass radio presenter, Missy D, the most amazing Missy D. She trained me to do my job and kick my ass on several occasions, but also gave me free rein to make my mistakes and do things that I wanted to do. And you learn so much, you know, on the job. And one thing which I picked up was, and from many DJs that I know as well over the years, is we have to be careful of damaging our ears and volume levels. I swear to God. So I'm so blessed to have a dim button over here in the studio now. So we'll just knock the sound back down by like 12 decibels or whatever it is to enjoy a song. So we learn. We even train ourselves with like hardly any noise and try and listen to the trees, try and listen to the birds, try and listen to the wind, whatever we can to make sure that our hearing's okay. Because I was at the Mela last weekend and overall, the live sound engineers did a good job, but normally you'd think there'd be somebody in the crowd feeding back to the live sound engineer, telling the live sound engineer like this, give it a tweak here, pull that down there, the keyboard sound too loud over here, this is too shrill, it could be hurting people's ears over there. And you want to have like a really nice sounding sort of mix here, whatever it is, coming out to the crowd here, live sound. And it's very, very hard to do, but once you sort of know what you're doing, and especially with the band, things are very, very variable. So it's, they did a really good job. That's what it was. But for me, the sound was a bit loud. And you think about children and you think about bloody hell. So you've got to wear them things in your ears, Dav, basically. But even put your headphones in your ears, yeah, just a little bit. It may seem a bit rude or antisocial, but protect your hearing, man. Especially with the live Bhangra music and the rest of that. So talking about live music, not Bhangra music tonight, but literally I did say earlier on the show that it's this one, innit? Sangeet Ki Shaam, B66 3DX, the Windmill Community Centre. It's happening tonight if you are around Brum. B66, let me check where that is actually. £10 entry, so it's from 7:30 at night till 10:30 at night, so it's 3 hours, which is cool. And the Ghazals, Geet, Sufi and Folk. Ustad Kumar Ali Khan. With Raja and Tabla. Supported by Kevil, Shabana and Deepak. There you have it. Chakri Fatte, Asivitare Farandia on Radiation, the number one station for the Asian invasion. Salute Harvey. Always boosting Radiation, always doing her thing. Like, she reminds me of Radiation's anniversary. So she told me, oh my God, Radiation's been running for 10 years. I thought, whoa, okay. They'll buy a cake, a special Radiation cake. I wish I had a photo of it. They'll buy you a mug with Radiation logo on it. Say, my brother's doing his thing. That's what I'm trying to get at. We're trying to build something for the next generation. But then, you know, even if the next generation don't want to do that, but my victory is, my son said to me the other day, one of my sons said to me, his dad, can you show me how to present radio? I thought, yes. And the other one said to me before that he wants to do music as well. After he heard one of the songs that I made when I was young. These are victories as parents, man. You have victories. And we want to pass that on and give them the tools and the knowledge and the industry contacts to make stuff happen. Not just your general education at school, so you come out like with the same stuff as pretty much everybody else. And you work hard to get those grades. To really be number one, you got to have that extra whatever it is, have that thing about you. So it helps the people around you. So I'm going to do my best for my sons. Anyway, let me hit you guys and girls with the Shub's track, Ace. Check out the production on this. It's very, very interesting. Warning, explicit lyrics, by the way.
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1: Come on, Dad, you can make the magic happen over here in Radiation, the number one station for the Asian invasion. May we reach out to our brothers who are what we worried about, our sisters who are worried about, and care for people. Because that's a power in itself, you know. The power of kindness, the power of caring for people. So if you ever are linked to me on WhatsApp, yeah, you'll see that's finished my profile picture. Shock with kindness, yeah. So what I want to do is hit you guys with a track, yeah. That was Ace by Shub. And let me hit you with a track by The Closer. Very interesting. I like this. There's an interview. Okay, check it out. Ashok Gill on the vocals, yeah. Go on, Najdi. Let's go. It's from last year, but I like this track. Check it out. Let's do it.
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1: A short kill on the vocals there. The claws are on the production. Gone naturally. I like the production. You know, for each one of us, yeah, something is like very unique, yeah, that stands out to our ear, that catches our ear. For me, it's always the something in the production I like, yeah, something different, where somebody chose to be a bit adventurous in terms of producing a track, even the mix, if the mix is different. The panning of the drums, I mean, I was listening to like Sabbath, yeah, Black Sabbath the other day. War Pigs, the drums on War Pigs, I was like, whoa, listen to the panning of the drums. The use of the stereo field, I thought this is actually sick. So I shared a video of a drummer covering the way, just the drums, which is sick. We all have a power, yeah, in our life, yeah, whether it be a big power, little power, but our actions can impact others, yeah. That's what it is. And it's good to use that power to assist other people in times of need. And we stand by people and care for people, because that's a real power, to actually care for people. Discreetly, whatever it is, yeah, just do it automatically. Shouldn't be because you got anything to gain, there's no agenda, but isn't that like a real gift, yeah, to care for other people, yeah, and look after other people. So yeah, I'm gonna hit you guys and girls with another track. This is by, I should hit you guys, Devinder Jay, the brother Devinder Jay. So if you really want to send your tracks over to the show, send them over to newmusic@radiation.london or punjabi@radiation.london. I would have put Devinder Jay's artwork on the poster for the show. We've only got 6 slots for that. The advert!
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1: Hopefully I don't sound kind of horny, because I'm not, but what I'm trying to get at is, what the hell, I'm known as the fridge, literally on it with prayers, that's what I'm all about, man. But, Devinder Jay, this is Mehdi Hoge on Radiation, the number one station for the Asian Invasion. Let's go, bro, let's do it.
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1: That track, Meri Hogi by Devinder Jain, Radiation, the number one station for the Asian invasion, Chocolate Fakte Vide. I'll play it out on the next show too. Yeah, I'll do that. This one over here, sent over Saloni, Saloni's team. So Saloni, Arjun, Switcho. Let's check it out, man. Give me Sony. Let's do it.
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1: Granger was super smart.
2: But I'm not super smart, man. This is Davin Radiation, the number one station for the Asian invasion. Even though... I spoke about the IQ test of the day, or last show. But yeah. This is... That was... Guinea Sorny, Switcho, Saloni, Arjun Dave, and Radiation, the number one station for the Asian invasion. May God the Almighty rest the soul of the amazing, big-hearted... Prakash Singh Rayatya, which I lovingly called just Roger's dad. Roger's dad, a beautiful soul, such a beautiful soul that you can go to him with anything and he will pull a positive out of the worst situations. When things are about to get crazy in life and you have crazy options and you have sane options, he'll give you the sane option, the logical option. And that's the guy you could always talk to about anything and he wouldn't be judged. Never be judged. You know that. His energy is just amazing. And his work ethic as well. His work ethic, you know. So, yeah. I just reached out to Roger. Yeah. It was one of his... Roger's dad's favourite songs. In dedication to Mr. Prakash Singh Rayat. And this goes out to you. Gur Shabad, Gur Lezakdar, Jatinder Shah, Harman, Tape, and Radiation, the number one station for the Asian invasion. Gone, but never, ever, ever, ever, ever, ever, ever forgotten, yeah. Prakash Singh Rayat, who I called Dad. So I wished I had a dad like him.
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1: Radiation, the number one station for the Asian invasion. Rest in peace, Bagash Singh Rayatia. Roger's dad, lovingly known as Roger's dad. But it's not just Roger's dad, of course, yeah, but I call him Roger's dad. I just call him dad. We stand by our brothers, stand by our sisters. When for good times and bad times, that's what we do. Automatically, yeah. We always do that. Autopilot, we always do that. We care for people. And that's the way to be as individuals, especially those with big hearts. Let me hit you guys and girls with a track sent over by a brother called Horizon. So this is Horizon and Gravity. This track over here is called Destination. Check it out on Radiation, the number one station for the Asian invasion.
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2: 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And should you want to send your track over to the show, send it over to Punjabi, the A, yeah, at radiation.london, or newmusic@radiation.london. Send it across, and I do listen to everything sent over for the Punjabi show. At least we're trying to find a presenter to present the Bollywood show, because I did the one and my energy was kind of like my energy, and like you got to be feeling like every track, and I wasn't feeling it as much. So I thought, yeah, we need a dedicated presenter, so you gotta be passionate about it. So future presenters at radiation.world, not with a Z, with the S, future presenters at radiation.world, for aspiring presenters. So send an audio sample or demo of you presenting or talking, a basic description of your desired show concept. Yeah, we want someone for the Bollywood show, but if you've got a different kind of show, hit me with it. A short biography and your desired show frequency, so like a 2-hour slot weekly, fortnightly, or monthly, but it's a 2-hour slot. 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If you've got the stamina in you to do that, you can do that. So future presenters at radiation.world, because we definitely need someone. We've got so much Bollywood music coming in, Hindi music, there's so much. I just don't have the energy. I try and listen to what I can. Well, I have a hard enough time with the Punjabi music, man, and trying to do, like, I haven't even done a full English Please Darvish show in, I can't remember when, probably over a year. That's just, like, terrible. So you got labels sending stuff over, and all this backlog of music, and then download links expire as well, thinking, ah, you know, you got to reach out to the label again to resend it. It's a lot. So if that's in your heart to present, then you can do it, man. Brother Raju, for your PR needs as well. Exclusive with an X, yeah, PR. So hit Raju up for that, which can be a good thing for you. He's got amazing energy. And sorry for any technical hitches and stuff, yeah, we are having in the studio. I have learned a lesson the very, very hard way, where you update certain software for broadcast and it just is not as stable as the stuff you're used to using, or the earlier version. Be careful, and if stuff is mission critical, don't even, be very, very cautious. And a real professional, what they would do, they'd have a second system, they'd have a second drive where they'd run it on that. You know what I mean? Just to see. You live and you learn, yeah. That's what I'm trying to get at. Tracks which have been sent in, Times Music India, thank you so much, Speed Records, thank you so much. This is from the film, by Happy Rekordia, this is Goina, from the film Jawak. I like the energy on this, yeah, check it out and enjoy. Salute, bro, Raju, and rest in peace, Prakash Singh Rai.
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0: Radiation, the number one station for the Boggle, for the Asian. Boggle Asian.
1: I've given verdicts in over 200 cases, Joseph. I've never seen people so involved in a case before.
2: It's a religion which keeps them united, I say.
1: It also divides them. How else have we ruled over them for so long?

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1: To those of you Janania who've got an energy pattern like Mere Maze Pore Horn, Koi Padavani, Bandakorn, I encounter those sort of people and trying not to do it on a regular basis, but you do kind of get it where they have that sort of like horny sort of eye on you and it makes you sort of feel violated. But I switched the conversation to God the Almighty and prayers. That's what I'm about. You're probably wondering, why did he play that track? That was, he's a sing, you know, the producer on this, Raman Sian. Drown in the Light Here and Radiation, the number one station for the Asian Invasion. And this next track over here is by Manny Longyear from Unbound. Manny Longyear, this is Roots. Check it out. Enjoy. Oh, man.

0: 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Boggle Asian.
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3: That track is Loopy Man, the Energy Manny Long. Yeah, check it out on Radiation, the number one station for the Asian invasion. Why the hell am I talking fast? Because I took a sip of the freshly ground coffee because Steve,
0: hail Satan,
3: the guy from the lodge. You know what I mean? The brother man. He's into his rituals. He goes, Dav, your ritual should be to grind the coffee fresh in the morning, and this is how you do it. So, okay, show me the thing. Get the Krups grinder, the finest bean, and all the rest. I thought, yes, let's try it out. But then I realized my brown ass was being propped up by coffee, and the day I didn't have the coffee is the day I was dead at work. I thought, nope, I can't be doing that. My energy can't be like that. So literally, I had to wean myself off it. But I was a bit paranoid about today's show and a bit worried, even though five things have gone wrong so far, and I'm counting. You may not hear them at your side, but I know. And that affects me. So I always try and be perfect in whatever I do. And that sort of works against me as well, which is not cool. Anyway, this track over here, it's The Magician, isn't it? By TRS, yes, on the poster for the show. Let's have a look. Let's go.

0: I love tracks where the production's a little bit different, you know what I mean? I like that they've been adventurous because it's a gamble, and that producer or the artist is taking that risk as well. You know, I like that. So Times Music India Speed Records, thank you so much for sending over tracks, regular. Track of the Fatte, that means a lot to me. But yeah, that was Magician TRS. Is it Haters? Oh, I don't know. Let me have a look here. So many tracks been sent. Even now, tracks have been sent over, man. Thank you so much. I'm very, very grateful. This track over here is The War of Shera from Shera. So, Paramesh Verma, MC Square, Lardy Chahal, and Nikhil Swapnil. Okay. Here we go, man. Do it. Thank you so much.
1: You think ambushing me in some nightclub's gonna stop what makes people take drugs? This country spends $100 billion a year on getting high. And it's not because of me. All that time I was wasting in jail. You know, it just got worse. I'm not your problem. I'm just a businessman.
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1: Denzel said to me a few minutes ago, he said, at your highest moment, be careful, that's when the devil comes for you.
2: The War of Chela and Radiation, the number one station for the Asian invasion. Paramesh Verma, MC Square, Lardy Jahal, Nikhil Swapnil. Can I say it like a proper, like, right, mate, Nikhil Swapnil, bit of Chela, Paramesh Verma, get me, mate, right, mate, how you getting on, darling, fancy a pint of Carlin. But what I'm trying to get at is, this is my proper voice here. But I have a few minutes left of the show. And I know I'm going to fix a whole bunch of errors here which went out. But then we learn, and I will shoot out an email to the broadcast software company and say, what the hell happened with the update over here? And I don't know, whatever it is. And I've learned a lesson to play safe, yeah. Let me hit you guys and girls with Lundi the Bawa's tracks, yeah. This track is called Wang, yeah. And it's from the album called My Roots, and it's, I love the album. Even the artwork, I love it. Check it out, enjoy, here we go.
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0: 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Got a message coming. Wang, Lundi the Bawa, Desi Crew, Bunty Baines, on My Roots. This track over here, Verian, which just means enemies. Explicit lyrics warning. X Fader. So X, who's he on the track with? X Fader, featuring Rumu Hans. Okay, let's do it. Let's go. Always here to support, man.
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0: Radiation, the number one station for the boggle, for Asian.
1: And I just pointed out the money that could be made with a few businesses that catered to harmless vice. So Trotter built it, and man, did they come. Supposedly God-fearing folk, waist-deep in booze, sex, gambling. I barely lifted a finger.
2: That's it?
1: You don't get it. All you gotta do is nudge humans in the right direction. Some whiskey here, a hooker there. And they'll walk right into hell with big fat smiles on their faces.
3: Boy, do you know something? That track, Gobru, Tank and Jelly Old TBI from the Bring 'Em Out mixtape. Thank you so much, Indie, 3Q Records, 3Q Media. Respect to you, bro. I am going to end the show on one last track here. And the coffee's in full effect. I can keep on going if I want to, but I'm not going to do that. I just think I'm going to edit down to... I think I'm like 10 minutes over here. But I can edit down to 3 hours exactly for the radio server. Hopefully this show charts. If you like what we're doing, support on Patreon. You can support on Mixcloud as well. There's a tips thing on there as well, which helps pay the license fees for broadcast and also keeps the lights on over here. And we do operate efficiently. You know, we've got some nice... I always custom build stuff, yeah. Modify stuff, that's the kind of guy I am. You've got to work within the budget to get the best sort of sound that you can for broadcast. Just thank you for listening into the show. It means a lot to me. There has been a few errors which I'll rectify. I want to hit you guys and girls with this track by Mehi. Brother Mehi, I remember my life. I always in London working like 95, 100 hours, 102 hours, 90 hours a week. And I remember the impact it had on my radio work. I remember the impact it had on my music. So, you know, my production and stuff like that. It was literally, even as a band, where Roger was part of the band as well. May God rest Roger's dad's soul. Come on, Dav. We are unbeatable. Brother Mehi, I love this track. This one over here, right, is called Should I Be by Mehi, yeah. But check it. He sits on tracks. So if you sit on tracks, like for ages, and don't get them out there, because you're not confident within that track, you're not happy with the mix or whatever, it's up to you. Whether it's sitting on your hard drive or your SSD forever, or your Google Drive, whatever it is. Send it across, but you know, protect it however you want it with whatever copyright method or whatever it is, and just send it across and you can play it out on the show if you want me to do that. So yeah. Anyway, Should I Be by Mehi. Check it out and enjoy. And G Sorny. Here we go. Radiation, the number one station for the Asian invasion.
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6: Good morning. I hope you're happy, I hope you're well. This is Dav on Radiation, the number one station for the Asian invasion. I've had a few false starts for the show, just sorting out like audio, little glitches and stuff like that. I just thought, I didn't want to continue knowing that something wasn't perfect yet. And that's what I'm about, trying to get stuff perfect, trying to get it right. So to those of you listening in, what you can do to listen to the show, go over to the Radiation website, either type in radiation.world or type in radiation.london. At the top of the page, you'll see like a little play sort of circle thing on the right-hand side. Just click that, because, you know, last show people were saying, oh, we can't get in, we can't hear live via TuneIn Radio. I thought, no. I thought, TuneIn is normally reliable, but something's been going on lately, which isn't, like, I don't know. They'll sort it out. But hopefully they'll sort it out kind of quick. But yeah, via the website, TuneIn doesn't access all the time. Can't hear the show all the time. But if you have the TuneIn Radio app, if you have the Radiation Radio app, on the Android phone, you can hear everything there, which is kind of cool as well. I'll just be adjusting levels as I'm broadcasting. Rest in peace, Asha Bosley, who passed away 12th of April at age 92. The Bhangra industry lost the amazing Dipa Dosanjh, aka Dipa Satrang. Saw him perform live in 1996 in Dudley. I was like, what a voice. And I remember doing an interview with Tank, and Tank said he was recording Dipa and Aptar Maniac, and these are like powerful vocals. He goes, the house was shaking with their voices. That's what I'm trying to say. So I'll find that little clip in the interview and I'll share that. So a lot's been going on over here. Let's go back in time, yeah. Rest in peace, Dipa Dosanjh. Thank you for providing a major part of my soundtrack growing up, yeah. My teenage years. Thank you. And even later on, just amazing music, great vocals. What can I say? So Death Jam 2. Let's go. Akia ni Marbury. I pulled this one from tape. So the ones you find online, the speed's a bit slower.
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0: Radiation, the number one station for the boggle, for the Asian.
1: And I just pointed out the money that could be made with a few businesses that catered to harmless vice. So Trotter built it, and man, did they come. Supposedly God-fearing folk, waist-deep in booze, sex, gambling. I barely lifted a finger.
2: That's it?
1: You don't get it. All you gotta do is nudge humans in the right direction. Some whiskey here, a hooker there. And they'll walk right into hell with big fat smiles on their faces.
3: What do you make of that, man? So, did you dive on Radiation, the number one station for the Asian invasion? All you beautiful people listening in, thank you so much for your time. The two paths. Oh, Betsy Butsiki Gardia! Hope you're well. To those of you doing your thing in life, yeah, on a spiritual journey, respect to you, yeah, you're doing your thing, yeah. Messages flying into the studio right about now. It's kind of cool. You know, I was going to kick off the show today, and basically, I wasn't sure which track to start with, the Dip Bar Door soundtrack. Which one do I pick? I'm going to play the other one I was going to play outright. Let's go. Nakra. Let's do it. Radiation, the number one station for the Asian invasion. This is how the magic's done. And in the words of Wolfgang Douglas, yeah, I had the pleasure of interviewing him this week. I think it's Wednesday. It gave me the kick up the backside that I needed to sort myself out. Literally. Because I thought, outperform people, outwork people. That's what I've always done. You know what I mean? I'm not saying I'm the best presenter in the world in the UK. Probably even on the street. I don't know, man. But what I'm trying to say is hard work, yeah. Outperforming people. That's what I'm trying to say. Output. Getting better, analysing your mistakes. Check out the interview I did with Wolfgang Douglas. Check it out on Mixcloud. Check out the Radiation website. On the Radiation website, you can see all the previous shows I've done, and the last one was Wolfgang Douglas. Come on, let me hit you guys and girls with Nakra.
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3: I've reassigned like, all the sound effects things, yeah, like, to different buttons. I'm just thinking, what am I doing? What am I pressing? Just relearning stuff, which is mad. So, Nakra. Dipado Sanj on the vocals. Powerful vocal. Jagpal as well. Let's see. So, Dipayaki Gardatu. I've shot out messages to this brother. I don't know what's happened to him. I thought, is the brother in jail? I thought, no way. Hopefully not. Hopefully you're okay. I'm concerned about you. From the book, Behold a Pale Horse, William Cooper. In the spring, turn the thing off. Let's see. There we go. In the spring of 1988, I saw a magazine that made reference to a document discovered by the research team of Moore, Shandera, and Friedman that outlined the government's knowledge of a downed saucer, dead alien bodies, and an operation called Operation Majestic 12. I knew that Moore and Friedman, were government agents, and the document was a fraud. I'd never heard of Shandera. I knew this because I'd seen a list of agents who were to initiate a contingency plan called Majestic that would lead investigators off the track when such a need arose. Interesting. Aliens, Bhangra, Sabji, Grele, UFOs, flying saucers, flying saucer. That's what Dipa Udipaya Saucea Ki Gardatu. So hopefully you are okay and alive and well. That's the main thing that we're concerned with, yeah. So yeah, just reach out. You're wondering, like, this guy doesn't sleep at night. I don't sleep at night. I read a lot, so much at nighttime, as much as I possibly can. And life's about good company and good people around here. Show me your friends, I'll tell you who you are. I get it. I was thinking about how cool my job is, yeah, as a presenter, as a radio producer, the people I get to meet, which I normally would not get to meet in my sort of like regular day job, like my 9 to 5. So I just, could be a 6 till 11 that makes you. I'm about hard work. I'm also about having that time to decompress as well, yeah, with good people. So there you go. So let me hit you guys and girls with the next track. Bring 'em out mixtape. Charles Marquet, the Indie Gill, and Ranbir Desai on the vocals, yeah. Let's do it.
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1: Denzel said to me a few minutes ago, he said, at your highest moment, be careful, that's when the devil comes for you.
2: Got messages coming in saying, like, why are you talking about flying saucers, you know what I mean? Flying saucer, that's what I'm trying to say, flying saucers and the rest of that. Do you know we spend so much time, like, looking down at our phones and these digital devices and stuff like that? We need to spend more time looking up at the sky. Does that sound like sort of loopy to you? But yeah. I remember like a long time ago, I saw something in the sky too, and they put me in the paper for it. I thought, yo, originally when I spoke to the news reporter guy, the newspaper, whatever it is, the editor guy, he was like really skeptical. I was like, no, I gotta see this footage. And when he saw the footage, he phoned me back. He goes, Dav, he goes, oh my, because you can see it. Oh my God. He goes, that footage got pulled. I know I sound like a nutter, like I'm proper loony on the radio right about now, but that's what it is. Spend more time looking up. I mean, because we're Punjabis, are we not supposed to see UFOs? We're supposed to just be stuck in the shop making money? That's what I'm trying to get at. It's crazy. So many cool bits of information in the interview with Wolfgang Douglas here. I'm interested in the Wolf MBA, Mindset Business Academy. The Wolf Mindset Business Academy, I'm interested in that. And I'm kind of fighting my tiredness in the studio because I never normally present at this time. So I'm running on sort of dirt fumes, but I'll do my best. I'm not going to have a coffee, no Indian tea. Just do my best with the show. Last track you just heard, Charles Marque. The London Beat This Guy on the vocals, Indigil. 3Q Records, 3Q Media. Brother Mehi, this track, Shrabi. Beautiful track, and G's Horny on the production. Let's do it.
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So people are paying other people to take the fines for them, like speeding points. You know what I mean? That's mad. So people are getting licked for it, caught for it, and paying big fines in court or whatever it is. Are they being, is it custodial sentence or what? Jailed? Oh my God. It's mad. So interesting stuff. Try and do stuff legit. Do stuff legit, not try and do stuff legit. This is Dav. If you do want to send over your tracks to the show, send them over to newmusic@radiation.london or Punjabi with an A at radiation.london. Just thinking to myself, I can't do the full 3-hour show. I can't. I need to get to bed for like, just relax for 9:30 and wind down. The last thing I want is like loads of bungalow music in my ear and having it going round and around and around and around in my head as I'm trying to sleep. Got work in the morning. Normally, I would have done the show Saturday 10 a.m. till 1 p.m. but I thought there's got to be a way to perform well, hit targets, and still have a life here with amazing people, an amazing person here. So which is, it's important, it's got to be done. I think the interview with Wolfgang Douglas, that sort of like woke me up. I'm a very driven person. If you've met me, you know what I'm all about. Work ethic, efficiency, and obviously quality output.

0: So yeah, I'll play that. New music at Radiation.London, up and Jabu with an A at Radiation.London. Let's do it. Sornia, Mazalaika.
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1: Sony on radiation, the number one station for the Asian invasion, is a Leica. 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As labels, as presenters, radio shows, we do our best for each other, yeah. 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
1: Jeevan Maan on the vocals, G Sawhney on the production. That was Demand, God of Music, and Radiation, the number one station for the Asian invasion. Stop pressing random buttons in the studio. I'm not used to working on a small screen as well. That just bugs me. I like the ultra wide stuff. It's nice, you got more space. Now everything's like all cramped up like a gorilla in a phone box, man, which ain't cool. So yeah, it's amazing how fast life can change you. You can control your reality with your thoughts, yeah. Within a second. That's what I'm trying to get at. And that's what I'm trying to do. Last track, Demands. Friend's going out of the school year and she makes some savage demands, man. So this guy's like remortgaging his house and all the rest of his stuff. I'm like, dude, what are you doing? That means normally like a very humble guy dresses down. I dress down as well. We get on, we both dress down. We have like a dress down competition here. He never wins, I always win. But what I'm trying to get at is demands. She's putting him under so much stress with the demands and he's miserable. Get it? It can kill somebody off, you know, the demands. Just go on holiday, even in the UK, go on holiday, just jump in the car, drive, book a hotel, and get away. Won't do it. He's fully locked in, fully programmed, and he's just complying with all the demands. I'm trying to get out, man. So, yeah. Sorting out audio levels over here. I think I'm a bit hot on the microphone. Not hot as in that way, but like hot as in the volume's a bit loud. Let me hit you guys and girls with the next track. DJ APS, Najani, featuring Reminisce. Reminisce, let's go.
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0: I'm in the house, y'all. Yeah.
1: 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Boggle Asian.
2: This is one of those rare occasions, yeah, I'm actually running around the studio trying to find a way to boost up my energy. And you're probably thinking I don't sound like I'm depleted or whatever it is. But I think I'm used to, like, throughout different times of the day, we have, like, different energy levels. That's an obvious, yeah. But, like, I think, is it Deepak Chopra? Yeah, he's basically talking about different body types and the rest of that and who has energy at this time and whatever it is. And I'll check out his sort of, like, Audible book with all this collection of work, and I was fascinated by every time I listened to it. There's always something which I learn, which is cool. So just sorting out levels over here, getting stuff sorted. Maybe that sounds a little bit better, yeah. Not too, like, in your ear. More messages coming in, I'll check them in a minute. It'd be nice to have a show producer, that'd really, really help. Today was going through, like, the barrage, like, absolute barrage of, like, Bollywood music coming in. There's a lot. Be great to have a presenter doing that sort of show on Radiation, the number one station for the Asian invasion. So I think we used to have an email address here for presenters here to apply. Find it in a bit. Let me hit you guys and girls with the next track. Do it. You just heard was DJ APS Nachni featuring Reminisce, this one over here, Billy Khan.
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1: Don't want to be messing around with them Masons now, boy.
2: What the hell? You just don't know what you're going to get when you press these random buttons in the studio, yeah. So it's one of those from running around the studio thinking, well, okay, do I make a coffee? But that won't, it'll prevent me from sleeping. Do I make some Indian sort of desi tea? Actually, yes, I've been given the most amazing herbal sort of bag stuff with the Indian tea stuff in it. So could try that and see how that works out for tonight, and that'll boost me for the rest of the show. So smart move. As a presenter, you've always got to have like a longer track here, so when you can run to the loo or deal with the door, want to put a coffee on, sound of the kettle, learn your trade, yeah, learn your art, yeah, over years you hone yourself, you know. Let me hit you guys and girls with Aaron A.K. Baines, 94, yeah. So look, Chosen. Let's go.
0: Radiation, the number one station for the Boggle, for the Asian. Boggle Asian.
2: The same Asian too.
3: Yeah. 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

0: Radiation, the number one station for the Boggle, for the Asian. 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
1: I've given verdicts in over 200 cases, Joseph. I've never seen people so involved in a case before.
2: It's a religion which keeps them united, I say.
1: It also divides them. How else have we ruled over them for so long?
3: Aaron A.K., 94, chosen. I'll check the email for full names properly, but brothers, well done, that's what I'm trying to get at. So, I can either present the show in sort of like a Maria Julia Sade sort of fashion, or I can boost myself up and have this like... I've never seen heroin, you know. You know that? I've never seen it. There's a brother from another mother man, he said, yo, he had a brick of this stuff, and he's cutting it, and he breathed in the fumes of this stuff, and he goes, he had nightmares. Really bad nightmares. I thought, okay, that's not cool. And forget that criminal lifestyle, man. Just get like a... be in a slow lane, man. You know what I mean? The reason why I'm telling you this is this dry masala given to me by Beautiful Soul. It looks like what he's described as, but then this guy's saying it's like Weetabix, which isn't... I don't know. I don't know. We're not drugs men over here. You can see my clothes. I'm on a push bike. I'm not even kidding, man. That's how I'm doing stuff. Really, really humble. Extra humble. It's so hard to make it through and not get pulled in by the madness happening in the ends. Do you know that? When he got that street connection to do stuff, they'll just like say hi, bye, and do the thing you're meant to do. This incarnation, that's what I'm trying to get at. That's what I'm doing. If I can lead the way for others and say, yeah, there you go. Anyway, let's go back in time. This is jazz. Let's go. I'll try and make some tea.
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1: Got messages that coming in saying to me, why are you talking about drugs on the show? Wake up. What am I saying on the show? I'm basically saying, don't get pulled into that life. Am I encouraging it? Is my show full of songs promoting like guns and the rest of that? No, it's not. It's literally real talk. Don't get pulled into that life. Look deep within yourself. The work of the soul. Doesn't matter how hard times are. Stay legit. Feds listening into the show. Federals. Know that. Making life easier for you. Less people in the cells. So yeah, just do it legit. That's what I'm trying to say. Even if you only make a quarter of the amount of money or a tenth of the amount of money. So I'm trying to get at, man. Don't get pulled into that mad life. It's just madness. So yeah, that started from looking at the Jai Masala. I think I put too much in. That's what I've done. Yeah, I'm going to be finding presenters to do the show, yeah. The Bollywood one, yeah. That I'll sort out. You type it in. There was an email address dedicated for this. And I'll locate it, yeah. With that, we'll hopefully have new talent presenting Bollywood show, which could be good, because I can't do it. Like, I appreciate it, I like it, but I'm not like hyped by it, you know what I mean? Not every track. So you want someone that's got that energy, who brings that fire to the show. That's what I'm trying to get at. Someone that lives it, breathes it. That's what I'm trying to get at. That ain't me. New music at radiation.london or Punjabi at radiation.london. Send in your tracks over there. We'll check them out. I spend considerable time every week going through tracks. That's what I do. I didn't say the word do. But brothers and sisters listening into the show, thank you. But don't end up as a road man or road woman. Sophie Griffiths, thanks so much.

0: I'm not basically saying that all the road men are at McDonald's drive-thru, but what I'm trying to get at is road man is a different mentality, isn't it? Like, you're a road man. I respect that. You're part of the distribution thing. I'm not going to be like Ned Flanders on you. You've picked your life, yeah. But there are people much further up the chain. At least by the time you find out who they are, it's pretty much too late for you. And you don't want to have trouble with those sort of people. That's what I'm trying to get at. So be a good person. Do things the right way. That was Sophie Griffiths. Do you want to find a road man? I think Times Music India, Speed Records, thank you so much. There's a Punjabi Love Songs mashup. Let's play it. Let's go.
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1: Energy is picking up in the studio, that's what I'm trying to get at. All good. I did one of those IQ tests here, intelligent quotient tests, a few weeks ago. I couldn't sleep. And what happened was, I don't know why I did it. I did it. I'm not going to talk about the results. I get it. I'll let you, as a listener, assume whatever you want to assume. But you can just drop me a message. You can just do that and ask me what it was. I'm not ashamed of it, but there you have it, man. But don't forget, it measures logic, not creativity, and also only the one hemisphere of the brain. It's 160, okay. I got one more message coming. 160, 160. Yes, me, 160. Anyway. Maybe that's why I always crave complex information. And I'm always reading quantum mechanics, quantum hologram technology, and stuff like that, and finding weird ways to build weird devices. I don't know. Maybe it's weird because you just don't understand it yet. And when you get familiar with it, it's no longer weird yet. How about that? But yeah, the Punjabi Love Songs mashup, you just heard that. I'm gonna hit you guys and girls. It's Dawn Wally by Intermix.
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3: You know, last night I think I must have encountered like the real life guy who must have come out with those lyrics, man. Like the modern like Midlands version of him. Like, cause this guy was like proper horny. That's what I'm trying to get at. That's kind of interesting. So, but I'm so polite because there was that savage side of me. I thought I'd gun him, but I thought I knew what he was trying to get at, and maybe it's just the position of the moon and the phase of the moon. Maybe that's what it could be. But yeah. That could be one of the most lecherous, pervy lines I've heard in a film. If you've got anything more lecherous and more pervy than that, send me the link to it and the time stamp. It's a thing on the show. Don't worry about it. It's been going on for a while. But yeah. Dipea ki karda tu. So yeah. The person who gave me the masala stuff for the tea, they're probably going to want to strangle me now. Because what did I do? Always add something to the mix which is unexpected, just to see what happens. So what I added was a bit of this like posh butter. I whacked it in there just to see, in the mug but not in the actual pot. That salted butter, I don't know why I've done that. It could have been garlic, could have whacked anything in there. A bit of cinnamon, I whacked that in there as well, just to see, to give me the boost. I haven't had one sip of it yet, so I do spit it out live on the show, and that's cool. Supposed to play out the track, but DJ MD and Sani Sarinder man was doing what I just played out before. It was Intermix from the album Infectious. That was Saturn Walia on Radiation, the number one station for the Asian invasion. Let's do it, let's give it a proper intro as well, man. Check it out, here we go.
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1: ਰੇਡੀਏਸ਼ਨ The number one station for the Pagal Asian. Pagal Asian.
2: Sani Surinder on the vocals over there. JMD on the production. Kwadi on Radiation, the number one station for the Asian invasion. So much money's flying out. I'm thinking, how am I even surviving, man? It's mad. But I'm still doing the work of the soul. And what's really driven me? Think about the mentors that you've got, you know, like I've got, like, help you throughout your reality, this incarnation, like, to do the work you're meant to be doing. So, like, early would have been DJ Bally K. Always, man. Steez. Shaman Steez. Stephen Hawkwind. Come on, man. May God rest his soul. Mandeepia. Gabriel. To talk to Wolfgang Douglas. Everyone brings something different in it. You pick up your own philosophies and things that you live by as well. But if you think about it, when I was young, like 15 or 16 or 7, something like that, I was working in a chip shop. At the back, just doing the potatoes in the morning to get some extra money in. I was 18 or something, I was studying law. I don't know what I was doing here. And I learned so much from Mr. Theodopoulopoulos, man. I used to write these things down, what he told me. Put them on a printer, I had a laser printer back then. And there are things like, work hard now, enjoy the benefits later. If you want what others haven't got, you got to be prepared to do what they won't do. Stuff like that, that's what I'm trying to get at. So I was driven from when I was young to do this sort of stuff, man. Always aiming high. If you aim for the moon and you miss, you end up in the stars. Stuff like that. And that's what you need around you, the positivity, belief, that self-belief. You believe in yourself, it can change your reality, and I can do this. Then things fall into place. So yeah, maybe it's the effect of this, like, jar, the masala thing. It's really, really nice. I'm really loving it. It's smooth. I was playing out the Beat It Bolian with Sani Surinder on the vocal. Yeah, that's a sick track as well, man. But the energy on it's crazy. I don't think I can handle the energy right about now, because in the UK it's 8:45 at night. Let me hit you guys with Gunwar's Bichetere. Here we go.
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0: Radiation, the number one station for the Boggle for the Asian. Boggle Asian.
1: What is your routine? Have you logged your routine? Have you put it on a piece of paper? Just looking at flaws in the routine? Where are you losing time in the routine? In the world of radio, you've got to move efficient, you know. Literally. And like the minutes before the show, that's where the most pressure is. That crazy pressure. Like, today, I'm used to presenting the show through some sort of beautiful microphones here. I'm not even kidding. Like custom modifications that I've done on microphones. And other presenters are listening in thinking, let's find out about these microphones. But I'm not even using anything expensive today. Just something bare bones to get the work done, and it's kind of sounding okay. It's about great signal chains, great audio, do my best. I had a few hiccups at the start, I admit that. Value. You've got to provide listeners with value so they learn something. Yeah, you can learn from my mistakes. I've got a whole bunch of mistakes I've made in my life. The master of mistakes. Fail, first attempt in learning. Tail, third attempt in learning. That's it all, man. Tail, 10th attempt in learning. But let's do it, man. Onkar Sumal, Lightning MC, brother sent over this track here called The Butta 2, Players Lab. Come on, man. I remember very early Players Lab when I was young. I was driving the M5. I used to love that. Let's go.
0: 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Boggle Asian.
1: Radiation, the number one station for the Asian invasion, the alien invasion, the all sorts of invasions are happening over here, but let there be an invasion to elevate your spirit. That's what I'm trying to get at.

0: But that too. Encore someone plays lab. Energy. It's different. It's nice to hear different sort of production as well. Rather than sticking in the regular sort of confines of what we normally hear, yeah. I remember what Bobby Friction said about my production back in the day when I was young, you know. So yeah, let's hit you with something weird and wonderful, yeah, to make you think. Steve!
1: Hail Clayton.
0: In addition, alchemy is probably the most guarded art that exists today because it's considered that the one who masters its supreme secret, that of obtaining the Philosopher's Stone, and is then even able to obtain his priceless product is, in a certain context, is a god among men. Space and time influence, perhaps only to a small extent. He then becomes a follower, a true sage, having access to a large part of the secrets of creation, with a capital C, because the Philosopher's Stone represents the quintessence of everything that exists in manifestation. Steve, that's what I'm trying to get at, bro. You're all about that, man. That book is called The Etheric Crystal. The Third Tunnel, The Etheric Crystal by Radu Sinamar. R-A-D-U-C-I-N-A-M-A-R. I've been reading Radu's books for like 10 years now, yeah. I'm waiting for the tea to kick in on me. And as I do that, I'll hit you guys and girls with the track. And this one's a banger, man. Folk Pack.
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0: Radiation, the number one station for the boggle, for the Asian. Boggle Asian.
1: That mix. Oh my God. Trying to regulate energy, yeah. The fuck pack. You know something? Just check out the other shows on Radiation, the number one station for the Asian invasion. If you like what we're doing, check out Patreon for Radiation. And it helps keep the lights running over here. And pay radio licensing fees and the rest of that. A lot of money goes out to do the show. About having advertising contracts for us in London. A lot of changes happen then. I thought, will it affect me as a presenter in targets? But I can't. I'm gonna have to build a team, get this thing moving. Yeah. Same time studying finance as well, which is difficult. It's a lot. Steve, yes. Steve is a shaman. So for those of you listening to the show who don't know what a shaman is, for any shamans listening to the show, laughing at me thinking, why is he talking about shamans? Well, why is he talking about us? I will just quote this, yeah. So here we go. With the aid of chanting and dancing, the shaman tries to contact guardian spirits who can help heal the individual. The word shaman is of Siberian origin. In some parts of the world, a shaman is regarded as a sorcerer or a seer. Such shamans have developed methods for creating visions in which they visit the spirit realm. The shaman shifts into different states of consciousness and travels to other realms to contact guardian spirits that can aid in the healing of others. To invoke these helpful spirits, shamans usually chant. Chanting is vocalizing in a repetitive fashion using the principle of harmonics, usually to invoke God or deities. The power of chanting lies in the intention conveyed within these sounds. Pretty cool. This book is very interesting. It's called The Song of the Spine. Just type it in. By Dr. June Leslie. Is that right? I don't know. The Song of the Spine. So yeah. I've spent a lot of time experimenting with sound and how it affects the body. Can be used as a weapon, yeah. Can be used to heal, yeah. That's what I'm trying to get at. Frequencies. Old school 1972 sine wave oscillators. Huge drums submerged into the ground and see how they impact the body and the heart and the rest of that and the heartbeat. I'm all about this sort of stuff, you know. And then next thing you know, I've got my own radio show. With like reach. It's kind of impressive, yeah. I put that up on socials, yeah. But you know, when I start doing really, really well with Radiation, the number one station for the Asian invasion, social media gets hacked and deleted, like it happened to me in 2022. You gotta rebuild stuff again. But I just didn't have that sort of vigor to do it again, to build up all that followers, likes, and all the rest of that. I just thought, you know something, it's about content, point it out, being consistent. And if you're doing that well, that people want to sabotage you, hack your websites, bring down your social media, you're kind of doing something right, yeah. Because if you're just kind of like whack, or like not great as a presenter or radio producer, whatever you are, then no one really bothers. They'll just chuckle and think, yeah, this guy, let him carry on. When you're making waves, it's different, isn't it? So, let's continue with the show. Let me hit you with Hooked. Yes, this track over here. You Music featuring Kaka Peña Wala. Whoa, the late. Okay, I'm just me, Nakhtar. Radiation, the number one station for the Asian invasion.
0: Radiation, the number one station for the boggle Asian.